You know who else has a really sick song called Zombie? Well, that would be Youngblood, who I am just so obsessed with. I love him so much. One of the greatest live performers that you will go out and see. And Youngblood is going to take over the Greek Theater on May 22nd. So coming up in just a little bit, I'm going to be hooking you up with those tickets while you are still waiting and listening for a block of No Doubt so I can send you to Vegas to see them at the Sphere, plus your two-night hotel stay and a gas card. It's all coming up on K-Rock.

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3: Yeah. Thank you, thank you, thank you. Far too kind.

It's just such a great vibe. Dirty Heads with One of Those Days on World Famous K-Rock. I'm Megan Holliday, and right now I'm going to be hooking you up with your tickets to see Youngblood taking over the Greek Theater on May 22nd. So easy peasy, just be caller 20 right now to see Youngblood, 800-520-1067.

0: Well, I got to shout out Claudia in Los Angeles. She just won those tickets to see Youngblood at the Greek Theater on May 22nd, and we will have those for you all this week. In the 5 o'clock hour, I'm Megan Holiday, missing Kev Dog, who will be back in the mix tomorrow. So, yes, you've been patiently waiting all day. I know, I feel so terrible. I don't get to plan what time these things happen. I'm just here, and I play them when they tell me to. So, in the very, very, very near future, you're going to be hearing a block of No Doubt. And when you hear that, you're going to be caller 20. I will be hooking you up with your tickets to see them at the Sphere in Las Vegas. Also, two-night hotel stay and gas card, okay? So, coming up next, 40 minutes, nonstop K-Rock, plus No Doubt Mania.
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0: Mm-mm. 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
1: But the Mexican tamales wrapped in corn husks are the authentic ones.
0: Mm-hmm. At least we can agree that they taste better with Pepsi.
1: 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Can you pass me a straw?
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0: 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Who's this?
1: Hi, my name is Crystal.
0: Hi, Crystal. How are you?
1: I'm good, and you?
0: I'm doing really good, and I am beyond excited for you because you're going to go see No Doubt at the Sphere.
1: Oh, my gosh. 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
0: Yes, girl. Amazing. It's happening. You're getting the hell out of town, and you're going to go have a great time.
1: I can't believe it. Okay, thank you.

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New K-Rock music, it's Yellow Card and a Good Charlotte on the track for good measure. Bedroom Posters, Miles the DJ here, filling in for Megan Holiday this evening. Keep listening for a block of No Doubt to see him at Sphere in Vegas. 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
3: 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An Uber driver wanted for attempted murder holds someone hostage for hours in Beverly Hills. California wants to punish State Farm with its biggest fine ever over fire claims. And the Pussycat Dolls cancel their comeback tour because of poor sales, still headlining WeHo Pride. Remember, KNX News is leaving FM. 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

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Why don't we start a band? In February, they dropped this song, turning into one of the biggest tracks of 2026. Temper City, their debut single, is Self-Aware, new K-Rock music. 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

K-Rock, this is the part of the show where we dive into a song that's blowing up right now. Dexter and the Moon Rocks came out of nowhere with one of the biggest tracks of 2026. They're from Texas. It's called Freaking Out. Dexter and the Moon Rocks, new K-Rock music.

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K-Rock Foo Fighters just dropped their new record, Your Favorite Toy. Hollywood Bowl this summer with Gustavo Dudamel, the famed L.A. Phil music director. See him before he travels off to New York and leaves us forever. It's fine. We're going to be okay. Miles the DJ here, K-Rock music director. Thanks for spending some time with us this evening as I fill in for Megan Holiday and drop on new In Color from Nashville, Headlights, new K-Rock music. Yeah, yeah.

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On Sunday night at 9 o'clock, tune in for an In-N-Out Burger Soundspace performance and interview with Kevin and Megan with Social D. That's this Sunday at 9, KROQ. When you were-

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The Strokes, Going Shopping, new K-Rock music. Like a

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It's so dangerous to live that, more dangerous than a B minus or a C plus life, because when you're living a B or B plus life, you don't change it. 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

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The Strokes, Going Shopping. Still

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First time ever headlining Hollywood Bowl in late August. 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Yeah, we still have one of those. 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

And now for an extreme mood change. Limp Bizkit into Bleachers? Yeah. I'll be hearing about that one. But it's fine. You know, from one side of the aisle to the other. Bleachers, they got a new record dropping before the end of the month. A bunch of Troubadour dates scheduled in September. Recently in the In-N-Out Burger sound space. 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
3: The big birthday for Vanessa. Good morning and welcome to your K-Rock on a Monday. May the 4th be with you. And then tomorrow the party continues for Cinco de Mayo after the show. Go ahead and get in line right now to make sure you're one of the first 106 to lock in on those brand new gourmet tacos and limited edition Klein Alley Show Cinco de Mayo merch and the birthday party of Vanessa as we celebrate her tomorrow at our live Cinco de Mayo hang, which will be happening just after we get off the air, 11 a.m. sharp at the Sconso across the street, mid Miracle Mile. 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
4: Will she get a lap dance from the chef at the Sconso? You have to be there to find out.
3: Yeah, that's been planned already. We're deciding which chef to go with. But
5: I give it a little chimichimi.
3: That's right. That's what he's going to do as well. So it's going to be a great hang, and we'd love you to come and show some support, win some stuff, and hang out, have some drinks together as we celebrate another opportunity to do some midweek day drinking.
4: Is it hard to drink on Cinco de Mayo, Vanessa, knowing that you usually have gotten wasted the day before that for your birthday?
5: Yeah, like I've already thought about how I'm not drinking.
4: Yeah, I knew it. Yeah, but we never get fun, Vanessa.
5: It's because, guys, I got so sick. I even planned ahead. I bought myself one of those shots that you're supposed to take so you don't get sick.
3: What, tequila?
5: No, Whole Foods. It's like a supplement thing so you don't get hangovers. That didn't work. Uh-huh. I planned ahead. Mm. I even had pasta. I was like, we're going to carb. We're going to eat it.
4: Yeah, you got to fuel up.
5: I was prepped.
3: It's funny that Vanessa did the same carb loading as the people that were running in the OC marathon over the weekend, and hers was so she wouldn't get too hammered, and then she ended up still, I guess, getting violently ill and throwing up in a bush, and then did you get thrown out of the bar, or?
5: Well, not like roughly thrown out. They're like, she has to go.
3: that's thrown out. I mean, that's...
5: Yeah, but like not like rough.
6: Not like picked up.
5: No. It was just like, she has to leave.
3: But they made the decision you had to get out of the bar.
5: Yeah.
4: That's
3: wow.
4: Amazing when a bartender has to make that choice, especially for somebody like Vanessa, who's not probably violent or doing anything.
5: I'm just really loud. Yeah, extreme loud. It's crazy.
3: I could see that. And God forbid someone goes in there wearing a soccer jersey that's not Columbia, Team Columbia. I could see Vanessa losing it on that person.
4: Yeah,
3: you know?
4: Totally. Well, anyway. Do you talk to strangers a lot when you're at the bar, Vanessa?
5: I don't know. I talked to everyone.
4: Yeah,
5: I'm sure. I was like,
3: talks to volleyball.
5: If other people were celebrating their birthday, I was like, what?
4: Yeah.
5: I get loud.
4: Yay.
3: And then they find, so there must have been a few complaints, and they just chucked her, right?
5: Probably. I don't know.
3: Yeah. All right. Well,
7: she doesn't remember half the night, dude.
5: Once I felt sick, that's when it's done.
4: That's the blackout period.
3: Luckily, your friends are great at throwing you under the bus, and we do have some footage of you, and I think this was you at some point singing karaoke. Do you know that we have this or no?
5: Yes.
3: Okay. So we will listen to this later.
7: What was that?
3: We will listen to this later. But here's a tease if you like live musical performances.
8: Yes. Early morning. She wakes up. Knock, knock, knock at the door.
3: I should point out that this is actually someone else performing karaoke, and Vanessa's decided to just join in and jump on stage. So she wanted in on the glory. So anyway,
4: great
3: just
4: choice of song.
3: We will get into a real banger right there. Lots to look forward to today on the show. Trips to Vegas. We'll tell you how to win those if you would like to go see No Doubt at the Sphere. And why wouldn't you? Details and access all coming up this morning on K-Rock.
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3: Five questions about things happening in the world. Do better than Allie, and she will be forced to give you her money. She really much hates doing it. I mean, she always says, can we stop doing it? And especially now, as she could be pregnant. I mean, technically, Allie, you could be pregnant right now.
4: There's a 70%
3: chance. 70%
4: chance
3: you are going to take the money from a pregnant woman, and we are encouraging this. Normally, society would shame you and frown on you for doing it, but here,
4: fair's fair.
3: We think it's fun, and Allie loves proving she's right. And that jolt of energy she gets when she beats you and you have to say to her, I'm so-and-so from so-and-so, and Allie knows the news, gives her such energy and excitement that she rubs it in your face. So if you can take her money, we are rooting for you. As always, we root for the player. And let's go ahead and say good morning right now to Allie's competitor from Anaheim, California today. We say hi to Mike. Mike, good morning and welcome to K-Rock.
6: Good morning. Good morning. How y'all doing?
3: Doing great. Fine. No cheating. We give you five questions. Allie will leave the K-Rock studios. She will not hear these questions. She will be sequestered. You get to go first. We'll score together at the end. Answer these questions quickly, confidently, and accurately. And let's pay the people in your round of Allie Knows the News, which starts right now.
7: Allie Knows the News.
3: This former mayor was rushed to the hospital in critical condition. What is the name or who was the former mayor rushed to the hospital in critical condition?
6: Goliani or something like that. I think from New York.
3: Goliani. I will accept that as an answer. We go to question number two. McDonald's is quietly ditching what nationwide? Something that has been around for a long time. They're quietly getting rid of nationwide. What is it? Mike?
6: The McRib?
3: The McRib. That would be a shame if that were true. We go to question three. Thermos recall. Over 8 million thermos jars have been recalled. For what reason? Why is the thermos company recalling 8 million products?
6: Maybe mold buildup.
3: Mold buildup. We go to question number four. There is an outbreak on a cruise ship that has left three dead and many more sick. What was the outbreak that has happened on this cruise ship?
6: Some crazy version of COVID? I don't know.
3: Some crazy COVID. And we go to this final question. Congratulations. They say some sequels are not better than the originals, but this particular sequel is breaking box office records. What movie is winning the box office right now?
6: Devil Wears Prada 2.
3: All right, let's bring Allie in. We'll score together. You're battling Mike. This is not easy, but Mike is up for the challenge. It's never easy, especially on a Monday morning. And here we go. Allie's money up for grabs. Could be yours. Allie is locked back in. We go to question number one. This former mayor has been hospitalized, is in critical condition.
4: Oh, that would be former mayor Rudy Giuliani.
3: Rudy Giuliani. I'm going to give him the point. He was close enough. He said New York. He said Goliani. I know what he was getting at.
4: Come on,
3: that's
4: dude.
3: Pretty close.
5: Goliani.
3: That's how you pronounce it.
4: Goliani.
3: So, once again, you guys are both on the board. That's 1-1 after one, and we go to question number two right now. McDonald's is quietly ditching what nationwide? Something that has been there for as long as we can all remember, and they are quietly getting rid of it. What is McDonald's phasing out nationwide?
4: I didn't see this. Are they finally getting rid of the McDonald's toy?
3: That would be crazy. He said the McRib. Both of you are wrong, but those days of being able to fill and refill your own soda? Are going away.
4: Free refills?
3: I don't know if they'll get rid of the free part of it, but they're just not going to let people do the self-service sodas anymore. I think because...
4: Oh, they're taking it behind the counter?
3: I think they're moving it behind the counter.
4: Aw, that made me happy.
3: We go to question number three.
4: Still tied up. Filling up your own soda.
3: 1-1. We go to question three right now. Thermos recall. Over 8 million thermos jars have been recalled. For what reason? Do you use one of those thermoses?
4: I'm going to use mold. I'm going to say mold.
3: He also said mold.
4: Feels like that's an issue.
3: I don't know if they could do a full recall because we're not good at cleaning them, so they get moldy. In this particular case, it's much worse than mold. Apparently, they're exploding and people are losing their eyes.
9: Yeah. People going blind.
3: People going blind because pressure is building up, and when they go to like open up the lid, it shoots off and it's taking people's eyes out left and right.
4: Well, what kind of is it, what brand?
3: Thermos.
4: That's it's the Thermos brand. Oh, okay.
3: Thermos brand, the real deal, the OG.
9: It's like the most popular one, yeah.
3: That is the one, so be careful or you could lose an eye. Consider yourself warned. And we go to question four, still tied up now, 1-1. There was an outbreak on a cruise ship that has left three people dead and many more sick. What was the outbreak? What exactly?
4: Well, there was like a disease that came from rat poop and rat urine.
3: That is correct, but what is it called?
4: Come on, man. I got most of it.
3: You did get a lot of that right. He said a weird, crazy COVID was his guess.
4: No, it was like, I don't remember what it's called. It starts with a G or an H?
3: It does start with an H. It is from
4: rodents.
3: Would have accepted Goliani for this one. The correct answer is hantavirus or hantavirus. Regardless, no one gets the point.
4: Oh, come on.
3: And we go to this final question, still tied up. Nail-biter of a round of Allie Knows the News. Question five. They say sequels never better than the original, but not necessarily the case, at least at the box office. Which movie is currently winning the box office.
4: That would be Devil Wears Prada 2. They got my money.
3: You know who else got that right? Mike got it right. Devil Wears Prada 2. Okay. Mike said it as well. At the end of all things, we are deadlocked now. It is 2-2. Sadly, the rules around here is ties go to the house, but we still give
10: Come
3: you
10: on, tiebreaker.
3: We still give you something, Mike. So hold on 1 second so we can get you something in the mail, all right?
6: Yes, sir.
3: And what must you shamefully kind of admit over the airwaves of K-Rock? Go ahead.
6: My name is Mike from Anaheim, and Allie knows the news.
3: No, don't say that. It gives her power.
4: It makes me stronger.
3: I mean, Allie technically did know that the rat feces caused the outbreak on the cruise ship.
4: I know rat feces.
3: She does. You better believe it. And pull that clip as well.
4: Damn
10: it.
3: If you're waiting for your block of no doubt, just get ready. It'll happen hopefully at some point this morning so we can send you to Vegas. If you're sitting currently on a standby boarding list to win some international travel as part of K-Rock's Mile High Club, we're going to make that call in about 30 minutes. And now cranberries for you on K-Rock Q.
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3: Good to be back together again here at K-Rock. Apologies not in on Friday. I had to travel to the East Coast with family, but apparently shows went great without me.
12: Allie and Vanessa, it's better without Klein. Ah. Doo-doo-doo. Only on Fridays.
3: So there you have it. Once again, typical Friday. Klein's not here, but I was... as annoying as it was, and flying sucks these days, as you know, for so many different reasons, at least the airline that I was on did not decide to cancel,
4: shut down
3: and cancel all flights.
4: Liquidate everything.
3: In fact, I think that now airlines are kind of basking in the glory of the fact that now is a great opportunity to start stockpiling all of the former Spirit people because they're being super friendly. And for the first time ever, and I've flown with my kids a few times, when we were getting on the plane yesterday, the pilot stood up, stopped us, and said, "Come on, girl."
13: For more than 30 years, NovaCare Rehabilitation has

0: And now, the next chapter of the Serta Counting Sheep.
1: Hey, Uncle Number One, why aren't we counted anymore?
2: Let me tell you a story. Long ago, Serta invented the perfect sleeper mattress.
1: Oh, no!
2: Oh, yes. It says the all-new Serta Perfect Sleeper with the Q4 support system has 4-in-1 perfectly interlinked coils that help relieve aches and back pain for perfect sleep night after night.
1: We'll never get counted again.
2: Nope.
3: Serta, we make the world's best mattress.
4: And I go, oh, well, let's all calm down. And I go, is this guy, like, where? Because we're about to take off. I mean,
5: maybe there's a button that's like an
4: undo button?
5: Yes.
4: No way. If someone came in here and look at all the buttons we have in front of us right now. If someone came in here and just decided to push a bunch of buttons, I wouldn't know how to undo it. I would have to call someone else.
5: No, you're absolutely right. And there are so many circumstances where you go to another studio and everything is just so messed up and you don't know. You have to, like, call an engineer to fix it because I have no idea what to do.
4: And then he says you can push a bunch of buttons and do all that. So being very friendly. Any questions?
5: Have they ever gone to the cockpit before?
4: Never
5: wow.
4: Once ever. They've never
5: your
4: been
5: kids
4: invited.
5: Weren't cute enough.
4: Maybe that's why. Maybe only the cute kids get it.
5: But my kid gets asked like every time we fly.
4: Oh, really?
5: Mm-hmm.
4: And it puts him in there and puts him in the seat?
5: Yeah, they put him in there. They
4: really?
5: Hold him up. Yeah.
4: I thought they stopped doing that.
5: Him wings like every time.
4: When I was a kid, I would say, can I come see the cockpit? The captain would say, no. Shut the
5: get out of here, nose.
4: That's why they. I think that's why they started barricading the cockpit doors. Keep me out.
5: No, now your kids are in their cute age.
4: So they got to go. It's interesting. You ought to start to see what happens with like hot women when they get hot girl privilege.
5: Yes.
4: It's the same thing as like cute kid privilege.
5: Yeah, it really does get you a lot.
4: Cute kids get all sorts of access to things. You know, they get invited on the field. They'll throw the old baseball out at Dodger Stadium, whatever.
5: Because they've got the everyone wants the cute kid to do something.
4: But the uggos, I mean, that's what it feels like to be an adult and not attractive, because the attractive people get hot person privilege.
5: Yeah, and I bet the flight attendants, too, they're like the screeners. They're like, uggo, move on.
4: Oh,
5: they're
4: doing like screening
5: and
4: process?
5: Yeah, and then they're like, okay, guys, we got a live one.
4: They're casting?
5: Yeah.
4: Let's go. Get in there.
5: A couple of cute ones coming down.
4: Get in the cockpit. But then, which I found interesting too, and I don't know if there's anything to do with the fact that Spirit's shutting down now, but in the middle of the flight, and I don't think this is even like legal, the pilot got up and walked through the aisle of the plane and was taking pictures with people.
5: Maybe it was their last flight or something, and it was like a special flight?
4: I don't know. They didn't
5: set me up. Hit the autopilot
4: button. There's only two pilots, and I thought they're supposed to be in there at all times. Like, they're supposed to be one in there and then another one in there to monitor
5: one. Yeah, so they can switch naps.
4: Oh, is that why?
5: Yeah, so one can nap while the other one watches.
4: I was like, if they got the one walking through, and it was a nice guy. It was the same guy that was super nice to my kids, but he was also doing the walking up and down the aisle, kind of doing
5: was
4: the
5: he
4: whole.
5: Old?
4: Yeah, like an old fat pilot, the kind you want to see.
5: Cool.
4: You know, and then, just walking around, Captain so-and-so, and he was just, but he was definitely into the whole, I didn't want to take pictures with me, I'll be walking through the aisle. I was like, what?
5: That's like the chef coming to your table. You're like, hello.
4: I know. Like, it's cool you're here. I don't have any questions for you. Like, go in the thing.
5: I'm enjoying everything just fine.
4: Yeah.
5: You can go to the next table now.
4: Yeah, like, I just want to say to him, shouldn't you be in the front flying the plane?
5: I feel like I have to make up things to say.
4: Well, right. When the chef comes, because you have nothing to say. Like, oh, that was really good sauce.
5: I could feel the texture on the back end of my palate.
4: And I did say to the guy, because, you know, I love to say chop, because I think that's pilot talk.
5: Oh, yeah.
4: I'm like, nice job getting through that chop on the way up.
5: And then he said, please sit down, sir.
4: And he goes, there wasn't really a lot of chop. I go, oh, okay. Well, that's what I thought you guys say. I don't know how pilots talk.
5: Did you get a picture with him?
4: I said, can I get a picture with you now, sir? I'm very impressed by you. So anyway, everyone's flying the front. They're at least making an effort. They're charging a hell of a lot of money to fly now. But at least on the other airlines, they're trying.
5: That guy got back to the cockpit and said, he said, how was it? And he said, it was good, except this guy asked me about chop.
4: Remember that guy we said couldn't come into our, remember this kid that tried to get in here 9 years ago? And we said, get out of here.
5: Still weird.
4: Still weird. So let's go ahead and lock that door up once and for all. It's K-Rock, we are Klein Alley Show.
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4: On a standby boarding list, things are about to get really exciting for you. If you're not on a standby boarding list, all you have to do is listen for back-to-back, hopefully, No Doubt songs to happen at some point this morning or throughout the day on K-Rock and win yourself a trip to Vegas to see No Doubt at the Sphere. Once you hear a block of No Doubt, which will be happening, we'd like to believe at some point this morning, so be ready to call and claim your trip to Vegas. That's all happening. But first, there's this, your news.
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5: It was the Festival of Hats, a.k.a. the Kentucky Derby over the weekend, where people pay lots and lots of money to attend and watch a two-minute race.

0: The winner was a long shot with 23-1 odds. Mm. It was in last place at one point and then had this crazy steroid-like surge to the finish at the end. It was a come-from-behind victory.
1: Into the final furlong. O'Shelley is also gaining ground on the far outside as they come to the last 16th of a mile. Denon Bourbon in front. O'Shelley, a huge long shot. Renegade and Golden Tempo are closing two. Here's Golden Tempo. Golden Tempo and Shereen DeMaul make history in the Kentucky Derby over Renegade in a final time of 202.27 seconds.
0: Very exciting.
2: Wow.
0: And it was the first female trainer to win the Kentucky Derby ever. So it was a nice win for horse girls everywhere. Every girl that wanted a horse kind of felt like they also won that day.
2: Sarah Jessica Parker.
0: Everyone with a horse face.
2: Congratulations. What a win for
0: all
2: of you.
0: What a win for all of us. The winner, owner of the horse gets the $3.1 million purse. But the jockeys only get about 10% of the prize money, and this is what I find ridiculous. Yes, Cherie DeVere, or whatever her name is, she was the main trainer, and they're the ones making sure that the horse has everything it needs and gets all the training it needs to perform. But Jose Ortiz was the one that rode that horse across the finish line. I would say with this race in particular, it was his skill that made it. Like he it seemed like he paced himself. The horse was at the back of the line, and then it was like boom, kind of rode through the end in this big surge, and that's all the jockey, right?
2: You would think so, but it's no different than like in golf, the caddy makes a lot of important decisions. They get 10% of what the golfer makes, and they also in many ways the golfer has to perform. The horse is the star.
0: Yeah, but the horse wouldn't even go without the jockey.
2: Yeah,
0: like a golfer can still golf without a caddy. They just might make poorer decisions.
2: Hey, and the horse, you just got to hit the thing in the back and it'll take off.
0: Yeah, but will it really... they wouldn't continue running and go to the finish line,
2: just
0: would
2: they? Put any little person on the back of that thing or something, a bag of flour or something, and the thing will run.
0: I wonder if they did all the same horses, but none of them have jockeys. What would happen?
2: I would love that. That's like the Waymo of horse races. Love to see that.
0: I'd love to see robot jockeys.
2: Man, now we're getting
0: really
2: somewhere.
0: Cool.
2: This is the future. It's going to be great.
0: Today is Star Wars Day. May the 4th be with you. Who knew that Vanessa's birthday would turn into the official holiday for nerds? But it's not even really a nerd thing anymore. It is very mainstream. And the fact that Star Wars, the franchise, has made $46.7 billion in total revenue.
3: Coro! Bata!
2: This is the Star Wars theme as performed by Vanessa.
3: I don't
4: remember this. It doesn't even sound familiar at all.
0: I can't even place it.
4: You can't make it out. Yeah, what is she doing?
2: She's doing the Star Wars theme.
4: No, she's not.
0: No.
4: I hear it. I have ears. There's no way that's a Star Wars theme.
3: I think this was like a fighting something.
2: I'm going to tell you
0: a fighting something.
2: That was from the when we did the John Williams tickets, and this was the one she was trying to do.
0: Oh.
3: I hear it.
2: Anyway, I think Vanessa's was better. That's what we're getting at, right?
0: Is it going to go to the...
2: This is what she was doing. Leave it to Vanessa to pick the least popular Star Wars theme.
4: That's a deep cut there.
2: Deep
4: like, I don't even
2: cut.
4: Recognize that.
0: That's the theme of Star Wars?
2: It's for the real nerds. They don't focus on the one that everyone knows.
4: Right, right.
2: That's too
0: sick. I thought that was just... dum ba da dum ba da ba da dum.
2: I mean, listen. You know what she wants. She could have gone with. She could have gone with. Obviously, this.
0: Dun, dun, dun,
2: she
0: dun,
2: go this
0: dun,
2: one.
0: Dun. Yes.
2: That's way too mainstream. I mean, even I know this one. She went with the theme to some random ship landing in Tatooine or something.
0: You know that this is not the most lucrative franchise. Though I always thought that Star Wars was at the top, but Pokemon is the top with $100 billion generated.
4: I was going to guess White
2: Castle. Oh, yeah.
0: Well, I should say, it's not just a franchise of, like, it's toys, merch, and films, and animation. Like, every part of that franchise has made $100 billion, and Star Wars has only made $47.1 billion.
4: Jesus.
2: Losers.
4: I think it's money.
0: The cards.
2: Right,
0: really, the cards have really put them over the edge. All right, Scientology buildings have been overrun with teenagers because of the TikTok challenge, speed running, where people just run into a Scientology building while rolling video just to see how far they can get, what it looks like inside. And the Scientology building people are very sad and they're sick of it. And now they have issued a statement saying that they feel that they're being harassed, and they've begun taking the doors off of the buildings. So two of the Hollywood locations now don't have door handles because they don't want people running into their locations anymore. That's their way of combating it.
2: Did you see the dwarf video of the dwarfs going through?
0: No.
2: Oh, man.
4: Did you see the video of the homeless people going through?
2: Yep.
0: What?
2: Yeah.
0: What?
2: There's a couple of new great spinoffs.
4: Yeah, it's pretty good.
2: The dwarf one is tremendous because they were able to get like 50 dwarfs to storm the Scientology.
0: Cool.
2: And that's funny too because they're like, once they get loose in there, it's hilarious. It's just so funny. It's the funniest thing
0: I feel like
2: ever.
0: The Scientologists would have loved that.
2: I don't know why they didn't, but it's great. Yeah.
0: There's your news.
2: All right. Let's get into a brand new hour of the show. In exactly 2 minutes. And the first thing we do is pick up this phone and call one of you and give you the good news. You'll be packing your bags, going from the standby list to the actual boarding list. Head to Switzerland for Social D. That's next.
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2: K-Rock Klein Alley Show. One of the best things I think about being an adult is that you don't get scolded or yelled at as much as you do when you're a kid. And when you're kids, you get yelled at all the time because you're constantly breaking rules and figuring out life. And then you're an adult and you kind of understand how it works and you hope that you don't get yelled at. And then when you do, it's...
0: You've earned the right to be an embarrassment. When you're a kid, you can't be an embarrassment.
2: Right. I mean, you can be, but you don't really care so much because you're like, I'm just a dumb kid. But yeah, when you're an adult and you get yelled at by other adults, there is a weird feeling where you go, oh, I feel very small.
0: Well, I did not get yelled at by strangers necessarily, but I did get yelled at by the person I went to the movie with. And I was in a movie theater over the weekend. I don't normally go to the movies. I haven't been in forever. But we did this kind of date night thing where Katie had arranged everything. We dropped our kid off. We went to see The Devil Wears Prada 2. So it's a movie that everyone has like this cult following. We arrive at it's one of those fancy movie theaters where they serve you food at your seat. So it already kind of feels a little noisier than a normal movie theater. The movie begins, and I'm already starting to notice that there are a bunch of little Easter eggs, little throwbacks.
2: To the
0: original movie. So I start pointing some of those things out.
2: Oh, out loud, vocally?
4: Dude, you're that person?
0: I thought, and this is where Katie and I got into an argument, I thought I was a very low volume whisper of, hey, that's the belt from the first movie. It's cerulean. That's the same color that they had this whole discussion about in the first movie.
4: What did you just say?
0: Cerulean. It's one of the colors that's
4: so much right now.
2: I hate her.
4: What the hell?
21: You're the whitest thing that ever's been
0: happened. It's from the first movie. Vanessa, you probably know what I'm talking about, right?
3: No.
0: Okay.
2: That's some good yes and work right there. That's the opposite of improv.
3: I don't remember the movie like that.
0: Okay. Well, anyway.
2: And by the way, I'll say most people probably don't care. Like if they know the movie, then they acknowledge it themselves and they go, huh, that's a nice little homage to the original. And if not, then you pointing it out and yelling and going, that's the Cerulean belt. They don't care. They don't want to know.
0: They use the same music. They had a lot of throwback of the same music from the first one. And also at the end, she was wearing the same sweater that she wore on her first day of work in the first movie. I just thought that's part of the charm of us watching the sequel, right?
2: So you got shushed?
0: I got shushed by Katie, and she even did a wave to me, like a physical wave.
1: It was
0: like
1: boring.
0: Like, stop. And then there were some reactions of things happening where I was laughing, and Katie said I was laughing too loud, louder than the other people in the theater. And at one point I said, oh my God, because I was reacting.
2: You said that out loud vocally?
0: Yeah, but I didn't know I was saying it.
2: What possibly could have happened in Devil Wears Prada 2 that would have resulted in you saying, oh my God.
1: Yeah.
0: Well, Miranda was about to lose her job, guys.
2: Oh,
0: Miranda Priestley, the Miranda Priestley of Runway Magazine. Is it a travesty?
2: I mean, for you to vocally react, there's always some idiot like you in every theater that like forgets that they are in an experience with other people.
0: No,
2: your job is just to shut up.
0: No, I haven't been in a theater in a while, yeah, but I'm reacting without knowing. Like Katie's saying, you're reacting at full volume and everyone can hear you. I don't realize that I'm even saying anything. I thought I was just watching the movie along with everybody else. I didn't even know I was...
2: You're a step away from the people that talk to the screen. Like, there's people that actually will say, they will...
0: No, don't go in there.
2: Yeah, they'll give advice to the people on the screen. And they obviously don't know what they're doing either, but you don't want to hear that.
0: But here's the thing. I have to point out things as I see them because I have a horrible memory. I'm not going to remember the last 2 hours of the movie. And what, am I going to wait till the very end and go, did you see at the beginning the cerulean belt? Like, no, I don't need to have a whole conversation with that afterwards. I'm just going to give a quick mention.
1: Don't need it anyway, at all.
0: But maybe she didn't notice the belt thing.
2: So what?
0: I need to point it out so I can get confirmation that we've both noticed.
2: It's kind of like more like you want like bragging rights for yourself.
1: Yeah.
0: I'm just noticing something. Isn't that part of the fun of watching a long-awaited sequel?
2: I don't think so. Not
0: That's
2: for anyone
0: why
2: else.
0: People watch us for the nostalgia of the first movie.
2: So for you, you get to leave and go, that was so cool. They had all these cool little throwbacks to the original. And for her, she goes, I didn't have someone barking at me the whole time and yelling.
0: I'm not having a totally unrelated full volume conversation. There was another couple doing that, by the way. They were talking. They were having a conversation. And that's part of why they have a full menu. You can get chopped salads and entrees and all this stuff at the movie theater. It makes you think that you're in a restaurant. That I don't agree with. I was reacting to the movie that I was watching. Okay.
2: Don't they still put that little thing before the movie starts that says, hey, shut up about the belt comments. And there's the exit if you the place
0: mean silence is golden?
2: That silence is golden.
0: I was on my phone.
2: You're the silence is golden. That goes for people like you. Take a quick break. We're back in a second with more Cerulean Belt Talk next on K-Rock.
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2: 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As Spirit Airlines has now officially become a Spirit Halloween store, which means it's gone away and it will not be coming back. And that means all of those terrible passengers that were always making the news for a variety of reasons are now going to be popping up on different airlines. And
22: I don't give a You were sitting there watching that motherfucking baby cry for 45 minutes. That shit had nothing to do with nothing. Lower that baby.
2: That was a man attacking a baby. Because let's be honest, babies are annoying, but there's only certain types of people that are worthy of being voted out of society. And that is what we are looking for in this round of Don't Be a Dick. Airline passengers.
23: Meltdown on the plane.
24: Get me the off the plane!
25: This is amazing. Sure, I'm sleeping in the chair next to a Wetzel's Pretzels, but it beats the hell out of actually getting onto a Spirit plane.
2: See that? There's a lot of options there. They were for a long time, people were used to having their entire plans changed when flights got canceled, and now the official cancel of all Spirit flights. So we're asking you right now on the phones, who are the worst people that we can encounter? And if you are one of these people, please, please, just stop flying.
26: Don't be a dick.
2: Let's say hi to Elena. We'll start with you, making our way up and down these phones now at K-Rock. Good morning, Elena. What's up?
27: Good morning.
2: Who do you got for us?
27: So I know this person is just the worst for me, but they smell really, really bad for the whole flight, and you're just having to deal with their smell.
0: Yeah, I don't know. It's the people that have such bad BO from the beginning, like right at takeoff. It's horrible BO.
2: But also sometimes it's the opposite. It's someone that was attempting to mask a BO, so they're coated in some sort of a perfume.
0: Yeah, like that one that gives you a headache after 5 minutes.
2: Just as bad. I mean, I would argue even potentially worse. And it's funny because there's all these different things you have to go through. They make sure you don't have weapons on you. They got that check, no metal check. They make sure you're not, you don't have too much luggage check. But there's no smell check before you get on planes.
0: No.
2: Why have they not started a smell check?
0: They should do it in that little TSA screening thing where you put your arms up.
2: Yeah.
0: And that should be smell included.
2: Right. They should do a smell check as well.
1: TSA pit stop.
0: Put you over to the side and go, excuse me, we need to wand you or something with some kind of a, an anti-smell.
2: Or maybe when you get in that thing where you put your arms up and they basically look through your clothing and perv on you.
0: Yeah, that's what I'm saying.
2: But maybe when you're in there, you can actually pick what smell you want and they give you a quick...
0: Oh, so new car?
1: Like a car wash. Yeah,
2: new car. You can pick what you want. I'm going to go cherry vanilla. Monica on K-Rock. We're looking for worst of the worst as we... more Don't Be a Dick nominees. Airline passengers. All the Spirit passengers are now looking for new places to go. What's up?
5: I was on a Spirit Airlines flight and someone vaped on the plane, so they had to, we had to board later.
2: Yep.
0: Yeah. Sometimes you gotta vape.
2: Yeah, the vaping on the plane, I've been on planes where they've made the threat before, if we don't find who was the person doing this, we're gonna get everyone off the plane. But the vaping on the plane, that became like almost commonplace, especially Spirit.
0: Well, and the no smoking on flights, I know that was a hard period for a lot of smokers in like the 90s, but... It was very obvious if you smoked a cigarette. Vapers feel like they can do it discreetly. And I think that's why it's been so hard to enforce.
2: Don't be a dick. Curtis, worst of the worst now as we try to save society. Just talking about flying now. What's up?
8: Sweet dips. I was going to say babies, but I don't know if you can blame babies for crying. So maybe the parents who don't do anything about the babies crying.
0: Yeah, I mean, that's tough because there are some babies that are just, they have their ears hurt or for whatever reason, they're just having a hard time and there's not a whole lot you can do about it. But I have also seen parents just casually going about their flight like, doo-ba-doo-doo-doo-doo. And I'm like, are we not going to try at all?
2: Right. The sound of a crying baby is the worst. But at least seeing the stressed out parent trying
0: makes you feel bad.
2: So desperately to try to stop it when they can't, you go, all right, at least they're putting in the effort. They're pulling out things. They're playing peekaboo. When it's the parent that's got the noise canceling headphones on next to the screaming
0: baby, they're
2: watching
0: like a Tom Cruise movie, and you're like, "What?"
2: Right? You go, "Hey, you gonna try at least put the effort in on this kid?"
0: 714 wanted to nominate somebody that we talked about last week, the poppin' zippers.
2: Oh yeah,
0: the people who always have to pop up. They got to unzip the carry-on. They constantly have to get things out of there. Little cell phone chargers, all little things, and they're always rummaging.
2: Jose, Spirit Airlines is no more, so all the passengers that have made the news over the years for a variety of reasons are now looking for new places to fly, and maybe it's next to you. And who would you like to eliminate from society? What's up?
9: It would have to be the people that are probably that take up more than one seat. Not to offend anyone, because one time I sat on the airline. In an airplane, and there was someone that was probably taller than me. I'm 6'1". She was about 6'2". Heavier set, took up part of my seat. And then there comes the other passenger, unfortunately bigger than her. I don't think they knew each other. We just happened to sit right next to each other.
2: You don't think they all knew each other? Hey, you're the fat. I'm the other fat one. Hi. It was like, fatty's fat, fat.
0: Right. He's wondering on the plane. No, do they know each other? They're both fat. They must.
2: Did you go to fat camp with me 10 years ago?
1: Fat club.
2: Hey, what's up? And this guy's in the middle of the two people that are spilling into a seat. I mean, that's unfortunate for so many reasons.
0: Yeah,
2: but
0: I mean.
2: That's the nature of the business. Zeke.
10: Hello.
2: What's up? Nominee. Don't be a dick.
10: Yes, don't be that person on a 7:05 a.m. flight from Vegas back to Burbank that puts their window up when everybody else has theirs down and then proceeds to put their head
0: That's
10: up
0: such a great nominee.
10: The whole flight.
2: You know, that is, I don't know.
0: Whoever's
2: that
0: doing the opposite
2: is.
0: Of what everyone else is doing.
2: Right. And especially, like he said, that flight, and everyone knows that early out of Vegas flight back to Burbank where it sucks already. You're hungover. Everyone on there is hungover. And the person goes, I'm going to put the window. And they even say,
0: greet the day.
2: Right. Yeah, he's like, and it's because, of course, the way that the planes are, the sun, like it's magnified a million times off the wing. Shoots into the plane like a laser beam.
0: Yeah. 714 wanted to nominate the person who is passed out sleeping in the aisle seat, and you have to use the bathroom. You have to constantly juggle maneuver around that person. They're always passed out. You always feel bad that you have to wake them up over and over again.
2: I appreciate the person that if they go like, hey, I'm just going to pass out. So you want to swap it out? So I'm not. I'm just going
0: to Yeah, but you're in the aisle.
2: Right. I know. You don't want
0: to. Window is for sleeping.
2: I agree. Hey, Thomas on K-Rock. What's up?
6: Hey, I nominate influencers. There's this dude I've seen that'll pull out just a raw onion and start eating it next to people, videotaping himself.
2: Mm. Everyone's got to get content. That sounds funny, though. Give me that guy's link. I'll watch it.
4: You sure that wasn't Allie?
0: Excuse me, I did not eat onions on the plane.
2: That's Allie. That's
0: Klein's the one who ate a full-ass sub sandwich on his flight yesterday.
2: Four sub sandwiches.
4: Damn.
2: Four different ones.
0: You ate all four? Or?
2: Well, I stopped at some place I saw at the Bronx on the way to the airplane, and then I wanted to try all the sandwiches. And it was quite a scene. So,
0: I guess then you also are 559, the airplane farter.
2: Yeah, that's right.
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11: Monday replay.
2: You know, the World Cup is about a month away from coming to Los Angeles. People are very excited about it for a variety of reasons. Obviously, it's the most popular sport in the world. And so Jake was in the streets to talk to people, hear how excited they were about the World Cup coming to L.A. And they all said they were excited until he asked one follow-up question, which is of the hundreds of players you could pick from, can you name one of them?
0: I'm so shocked every time I hear that it is the number one most popular sport because I don't know one person. Well, maybe I know one person that loves soccer.
2: I feel like I know a lot of, more than ever now, I do feel like I see people wearing soccer jerseys almost as much as I see them walking around wearing Lakers jerseys now.
0: What?
2: Yeah, I see all the time. And they've got like many, like growing up, it was like Pele was the star of the game. And now there's just so many, Mbappe, Ronaldo,
0: Messi. Do you think there's
2: Messi
0: more loyalty to the player or the team?
2: Player. I think it's almost always player over team. But I think people like the team that the player's on, but the players move around so much, and then they're obviously on their international team, and then sometimes join like a club team in L.A. American team in Major League Soccer. I don't know enough about the sport to speak on it in any way, shape, or form, other than the fact that Jake was out to figure out how excited people are in Southern California for World Cup. They say World Cup fever has officially hit us, so he wanted to see how much it's spreading.
12: What's your name?
13: JW.
12: JW from where?
13: NoHo.
12: JW, how excited are you for the World Cup to visit LA?
13: Very, very excited.
12: Yeah?
13: Let's get it in here. It's good. Yeah. Let me out the traffic.
12: Name one player.
13: That one guy. The kicks the balls. That's all I got.
2: He's excited about the one guy that kicks the balls. But he said he was very excited, so obviously he knows World Cup's coming here.
0: Not to be confused with the guy who headbutts the balls.
2: Right, different guy altogether. Now, that's just one person, but there's lots of people that are excited for different reasons. And here's another huge fan of soccer.
12: What's your name?
14: I'm Kate.
12: How excited are you to have the World Cup in Los Angeles?
14: Oh, I'm excited.
12: Yeah?
14: Yeah.
12: Can you name one player?
14: No. I'll be quite honest with you, I cannot. Not a huge sports gal.
12: But excited for it.
14: I'm excited for it. Yeah, why not?
2: It's just another person who's just excited.
0: I'm not a sports gal, but why not be excited about something?
2: People, I think it sounds like rude or racist if you say you're not excited about it. So everyone just says excited.
12: What's your name?
15: Laura.
12: Laura from where?
15: I am from Bell Canyon, California.
0: That seemed like a tough one to answer.
15: It's in the valley. It's near Chatsworth.
12: How excited are you for the World Cup?
15: I don't know anything about it.
2: Well, at least we got some honesty right there. That's someone who didn't know anything about it. Whereas other people that are just saying that they're super, they're like, oh man, World Cup countdown has officially begun.
12: What's your name?
21: Hey, it's Mark Avery.
12: From where?
21: From the Sunset Boys and Wolves.
12: Where in Los Angeles do you live?
21: I live in North Hollywood, California.
12: How excited are you for the World Cup to come to LA?
21: I'm extremely excited. I think it's going to be great for all the residents here. LA is a city full of diversity and full of people that love football or soccer.
12: Can you name one player?
21: Ooh. He's not playing. I was going to say David Beckham.
2: Oh, man.
21: He's not playing.
2: So this is, once again, the most popular sport in the world, and we are having trouble finding anyone that can name one player.
0: We're also having trouble hearing over the horrible karaoke.
2: Yeah. Jake, maybe that's the problem, is where you're going. Maybe that's the issue. I think we found someone who actually knows a thing or two.
3: What's your name?
11: Armand.
3: Armand from where?
11: Bourbon.
3: Armand, how excited are you for the World Cup?
11: I'm very excited.
3: You're very excited?
11: Very excited.
3: Can you name one player?
11: See, I don't follow soccer.
2: Oh.
11: Mostly hockey.
2: Well, there you have it,
0: well,
2: Allie.
0: Vanessa, you're excited about the World Cup, aren't you?
16: I am, and I can name some football players.
0: You can?
16: Yeah.
0: Go ahead.
16: Colombian ones that you guys don't know. James.
0: Uh-huh.
4: James?
16: Lucho.
2: Delicious.
4: Yeah, it's good. Mm-hmm.
0: Lucho, well, also delicious.
1: That's a wrestler.
16: Lucho Diaz.
2: Yes.
16: Ospina.
2: Are these the guys you were talking to on Raya? Weren't you matching with the professional athletes on Raya?
0: Really?
16: No, I did see, he was an F1.
4: Wait, Vanessa's on Raya?
2: Yeah.
0: Vanessa got accepted. We got rejected.
4: What the hell? Yeah, why is she not on that show?
2: She's on it.
16: I was on it, and then I was like, this is lame, and I deleted it.
2: But she had,
4: how's it lame?
2: Listen to this.
16: It's lame.
2: Her Raya experience was like a dream. She got on there. She instantly matched with like an F1, Formula 1 racer.
16: I didn't match with him. I saw him. Yeah. I sent him a like. I was like.
2: And then she goes, that's too much for me, I'm out. And I'm like, what?
16: Yeah.
4: That's it? Vanessa, you got to give that another shot.
0: Yeah, you got to go on a Raya date.
16: No, because I deleted it. I can't go back.
0: They'll remember. Come on.
2: Yeah, I mean, that would be impossible. It would take you all of 1 second and one thumb. You could figure
16: this
2: out.
16: I'm telling you guys, it's not that easy. Like, that no one matches with no one.
4: But okay. You understand that getting in is a huge deal, right?
16: Yeah, but it wasn't cool.
0: Vanessa, go back on there. You could smash some soccer players during the World Cup.
2: I've been on the wait list of Raya for 7 years right now. 7 years I'm on the wait list.
0: We just want to know what it's like. We're like the people running into the Scientology building.
2: Yeah, that's
0: awesome. We just want to see what it is.
2: What's going on in there? You got in. You got access.
0: Yeah.
2: And you're still you're wasting this opportunity.
16: I know. I did waste it, but nothing happened. So.
2: Well, anyway, go ahead. Give us your top five hottest soccer players now. Go ahead.
16: I already told you the list of the three guys that I knew.
0: And the, because those are just the hot
16: Diaz,
0: ones.
2: Yeah.
16: The hottest, I honestly don't know the hottest. Probably Ronaldinho.
0: Okay, well, there's your homework assignment.
16: What's the Portuguese
0: don't,
16: one?
0: Don't ask us. Yeah, we don't know anything.
2: I'm with you.
16: I know you guys know. Everyone knows. Ronaldo.
0: We just listened to all this audio where nobody knows.
16: People know.
2: All right, you guys just don't know. I'm going to play one final person. I think this person, this is going to be the whole, all of society is going to hang on this guy, Preston, to see if we know anything about soccer.
3: What's your name?
11: Preston.
3: Preston from where?
11: Burbank.
3: Preston, how excited are you to have the World Cup in L.A.?
11: Pretty excited, man.
3: Yeah?
11: Yeah. I wish I could go to the game, man. Me and my grandfather have been waiting for this many, many years, so cannot wait for it.
2: So this guy, he and his grandfather have been waiting for years, and finally World Cup coming to L.A.
3: Can you name one player?
11: Not off the top of my head, man. Don't put me on the spot, man.
3: But super excited.
11: Oh, yeah. Super excited. Too busy with life to name a player right now with all the changes and all the teams and all that. But sorry to disappoint you.
2: He's too busy with life right now, Allie, to name all the things.
0: Sure, his grandfather's proud.
2: We will take a quick break. I don't think that guy could have named his grandfather at that point. Quick break. We got more show now.
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2: 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If you want to watch us, we're streaming live on YouTube right now, getting ready for a Cinco de Mayo hang, also known as Vanessa's Quinceañera tomorrow. Her birthday is actually today. We'll be celebrating tomorrow at the Sconso, just across the street from K-Rock. 11 a.m. sharp. We finish the show. We do takeaways. We get out of here, go across the street, and that's where the fun can begin. The Tequila Tower, the live music from Manic Hispanic. That's going to be a great hang. We'll have some stuff for you as well. Limited edition Klein Alley Show merch. You can see behind Alley the Viva Klein Alley Show Cinco de Mayo shirts. Tomorrow only, first 106, the gourmet tacos. Our buddy Suave Agave, the long list of people that have RSVP'd. Yes, we'd love you to join us. And let's pack that place and make it a fun hang tomorrow, middle of the day, for some Cinco de Mayo drinking. Speaking of takeaways, Johnny is in the studio now. And apparently someone who used to hate Johnny is now coming around on him.
1: I'm a D1 freaking, I'm a Johnny hater.
2: This is a D1 Johnny hater, which means I believe that's his major in college is hating Johnny.
1: I'm a D1 freaking, I'm a Johnny hater. I got to give him props. His takeaways have been fire. The dude is freaking, he's annoying as hell sometimes, but his takeaways have been really good. They're freaking keep me laughing, Johnny. So, I mean, maybe you might win me over, but probably not.
0: Oh. Right.
2: This guy was a hater of yours from the very beginning. He's now come around because he thinks your takeaways have been strong, and it's the first time we have any evidence or proof that you've actually been listening to the show.
4: Yeah, I like doing the takeaways because now I feel more engaged and, I got to listen because it's like my life is on the line.
2: Right.
0: Glad you're finally listening.
4: I should have been doing this since the beginning.
2: 3 years of not listening before you finally figured out that listening to the show is helpful, and thank you, sir.
1: All right, love you guys.
2: Thank you.
1: Bye-bye.
2: All right, goodbye. And now it's time for one question with Johnny Doesn't Know.
5: Johnny doesn't know.
6: And I was like, okay.
5: Oh, Johnny doesn't know.
6: I didn't know Vegas was in Nevada for a while.
5: Johnny doesn't know. Johnny doesn't know.
6: Gelato sounds like Jello.
5: Johnny doesn't know.
6: It goes wiggles.
2: Head to Long Beach now. Say good morning to Samantha. Good morning, Samantha.
8: Good morning, Sweet Dibbits.
2: You don't need to know the answer to this question, Sweet Dibbits, to you. Just need to know if Johnny will know the answer. This is a simple one, we believe, but it's never that easy once Johnny starts trying to figure it out. And all you have to do is tell us, will he know or not know? Up for grabs, tickets for you to go to Smartless Live at the Hollywood Bowl on October 17th. Johnny, here's the question.
4: Let's go.
2: Give me one example of a legume. One example of a legume. Will Johnny know this, yes or no?
8: Man, I feel like he's been good lately, and he's been good with, weird words. I'm still going to go with no.
2: Okay.
8: Yeah.
2: All right, he's been good lately?
0: I feel like it's been no.
2: All right, Johnny, give us. She does not have confidence in you, but Johnny, can you? And I can't tell by looking at your face now. A lot of times I look at his face, I go, he's got no idea or he's got an answer. Now I'm torn.
0: Yeah, and Friday, actually Johnny knew a lot more food stuff than I thought he would. But he can surprise you.
2: Johnny, give us one example of a legume. She says you will not know. Sound it out if you need to talk it out.
4: Well, at first I thought you were trying to say lagoon, like the body of water.
2: Right.
4: But not an ocean and not a river.
2: Mm-hmm.
4: But then you said legume, and then you said it twice or three times, which made me think it wasn't a mistake in what you were saying.
2: And you still think I'm saying lagoon and I'm having trouble with that word?
4: Yeah, but it's actually, I guess, something else that's real. So,
2: all right, so we've gone back to what we believe is that the question was a real word. That's what we've stumbled into. I think so far I'm feeling good for Samantha, but go ahead. Johnny, give us one example of a legume.
4: Legume kind of sounds like a French word, legume.
0: Legume.
4: Legume, legume. Sacrebleu. I don't know. Legume, is it a food thing? I actually have never heard this word in my life, and I actually think he might be making it up. Unless today's Star Wars Day, so he threw in a Star Wars word.
0: And interesting.
4: Legume is from the Star Wars world. Is it from Star Wars?
2: Well, I need an example of
0: it. Yeah, if it were, what would it be?
4: Darth Vader killed legume on one of the planets with a lightsaber.
2: Okay. That would be an example, all right.
4: I was right!
2: Johnny, you're going to lock in on that?
4: I guess.
0: How confident are you in that answer?
4: I'm 73%.
2: Mm-hmm. Allie, does it bother you that he's more confident in that answer than you are about being pregnant? Because you're only 70% pregnant.
0: Yeah.
2: He's 73% confident.
0: He's 73. That does worry me.
2: Samantha, you said he would not know. Congratulations. You're going to go see Smartless at the Hollywood Bowl. Johnny, sadly,
0: you got to
2: did
0: listen
2: not
0: to
2: know.
0: It. Now you can see
2: Johnny,
0: it.
2: I will, Johnny, I will tell you that legume is in the food category.
4: Oh, man.
2: Does that change your guess at all from Darth Vader?
4: Yeah. Darth Vader? Yeah. Wow.
0: It'd be funny if it didn't change your answer.
2: No, I'm going to stick with that.
4: Yeah.
2: I'll stick with that still.
4: What is that? I've never heard that.
2: An example of a legume could be a peanut. perhaps?
4: A peanut? A nut?
2: Or a garbanzo bean would be an example of a legume.
4: I've never heard anybody ever say legume.
0: Are you is a food group.
4: Yeah, but like, are you saying it right?
0: Yeah, he is.
2: It's the bean or the pea category of foods.
4: What?
2: Yeah.
4: I don't know this.
2: Well, obviously, clearly you didn't know this.
0: A lot of people know it, but I think not a lot of people could properly name legumes, but...
2: I mean, I think a legume, you'd say peanut, that would be my go-to. I didn't realize there's so many. Over 20,000 possible answers we would have taken just now.
0: There's 20,000
2: legumes.
4: 20,000 legumes.
2: I'll tell you what's not on the list is Darth Vader. That's what's not on the list. All right. Johnny didn't know. Let's not make him feel bad about it, but Johnny was unaware. And by the way, I think Johnny eats a lot of these things. That's what's crazy.
4: Beans? I like beans, yeah, but I've never
2: bean, I mean, almost all the beans, I know you...
0: You say bean more than anybody I know.
2: You say it's like your favorite word.
4: Yeah, I'm a bean, but like,
2: You're a legume.
4: I'm a legume?
0: Yeah.
4: That is crap.
0: You are a goon.
2: For sure.
4: That is...
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7: Monday replay.
2: Here's a gentle reminder that not a week from Sunday, this Sunday. Oh, man, a week from yesterday, Mother's Day.
0: Oh, yeah.
2: Mother's Day.
0: I gotta go shopping.
2: Gotta get a card out, or your mom thinks you don't like her, or you have to get a present of some sort, or perhaps maybe you've just accepted the fact. I don't know what your relationship is like with your mom right now, but we would love to hear from you at 800-520-1067, because moms historically have given great advice, right? That's usually what moms do sometimes. They give you advice. You can turn to them when no one else will take your calls. They're there for you. They technically have to and legally have to be there for you at least until you're 18.
9: What great advice has your mom given you?
2: Well, my mom's not really giving me good advice. I mean, I'll tell you, like, examples are things like, I'll be like, hey, my kid has a rash. You think I need to take this to the ER or something? And she'll go, you had a lot of rashes growing up. We just let them develop.
9: You're a rashy kid?
2: I'm very rashy.
0: That's advice that is your examples. Rashes, let them develop.
2: Yeah, like I'm saying. Yeah,
9: that's good stuff.
0: Yours is still developing.
2: She did tell me one time when she caught me smoking weed that the one kid that she knew that smoked a lot of weed in her high school ended up like living under a bridge for a few years. And that was her way of telling me, like, drugs are a path to Nowheresville.
0: My mom.
2: And I thought it was cool to live under a bridge. So I was like, that sounds awesome.
0: Yeah, I know. Usually moms will tell you something and you're like, well, that actually sounds like a pretty good life. But my mom's worst advice to me was to, she taught me about the pullout method.
2: Yeah. She told Allie to stop wearing condoms.
0: As opposed to using protection. Yeah. And that's because how I got an STD.
2: Allie did not like having sex with her boyfriend. Turns out Allie was gay this whole time.
0: Yes, that's something I realized later.
2: But her mom said, I won't accept that. So it's probably the condom. So why don't you ditch that? And Allie ended up getting a STD.
0: Right, allegedly.
2: So, turns out, you just admitted it. What do you mean allegedly? You did it. You said it.
0: I was just making it up.
2: Allie's got herpes. So the point is, what is the worst advice you've ever received from your own mother? Motherly advice, which usually gets the glory, but in this particular moment, we will accept only the calls and texts about the worst advice you got from your mom.
0: And both of ours involve rashes.
2: So, yeah, that's true. Both of the advice from our moms involved skin conditions. So
9: I remember when I first got my job, my first paycheck, I spent it on DJ gear. And my mom was just like, what are you doing with your life? Do not ever spend any more money on DJ gear.
0: Really?
9: Oh, yeah.
0: And
9: she
0: thought
9: DJing
0: was for losers?
9: Yeah, well, she said that this is not going to lead anywhere. You got to dedicate yourself to your studies.
2: And that was like, that was terrible advice, because look at Omar now. Over the years,
0: money on studies. Has
2: turned his DJ into a lucrative business totally. Where he's now DJing some of the biggest events all over town and travels and stuff.
9: Had
2: he listened to his own mother, I mean, he never would have bought a turntable. And now look at him. Look at it, DJOmarKhan.com. She told him, don't get the domain DJOmarKhan.com.
0: No, it'll never go anywhere. It's a money pit.
2: It's a money pit. Who's buying domains these days? A waste of time. So we will accept your calls now. The phone number is 800-520-1067. And we are only going to take calls right now on the worst advice you ever got from your mother. It's a good opportunity to remind us all that even moms make mistakes sometimes, K-Rock.
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7: Monday replay.
2: Mother's Day is on Sunday. And we are asking you right now, what is the worst advice you ever received from your mom? It's probably 99% good advice. And then occasionally, like 818, who asked to borrow $100 early in the Bitcoin days from their mom to buy Bitcoin. And she said, you'll thank me later for not giving you this money. only to realize that that would have now been worth $2.75 million.
0: Oh, damn.
2: Supposedly. But the mom said, I know best, and trust me when I say this imaginary coin is not going to be worth anything. And he wanted to get in for 100 in the early, early days. But mom said, I'm not giving you that money.
0: 818 said, my mom told me not to buy a Shohei Ohtani card worth $5,500 2 years ago. Thank God I didn't listen to her because I just sold it last week for $35,000.
2: Hold on. I think we have that person on the phone. Hold on 1 second. Let me find line four. Hey, Paul.
10: Hey, how you doing?
2: So explain the Shohei thing. Your mom had you said you needed to borrow money from your mom, or she just said it was stupid, don't do it?
10: Oh, no, I borrowed money off her and told her I would give her $7,000 after it's done with interest. Went to the Ontario Card Show, bought a Shohei Ohtani Bowman Chrome Rookie for $5,500, and the next day is when that guy, his interpreter, got caught for stealing money from him. So I instantly thought that was not going to be worth anything because I thought he would have been found guilty, too. Come to find out, last week I sold it for $35,000, made a $29,500 profit in 2 years.
2: And how much do you give your mom back for spotting you the money to buy the card?
10: I gave her back $7,000.
2: So you stuck to the original. Wow. So you personally, I mean, you're $20,000 in the profit for you. Wow, that's great.
0: But as a mom, yeah. I would not want to give

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1: My mom used to make me eat Vicks.
2: You'd eat it.
1: I swear to God.
3: Maybe this will kill him.
1: Whenever I was sick, she would like scoop her finger in the Vicks vapor, you know, that
2: right,
1: rub the little mix,
2: right.
1: And she'd stick it down my throat.
3: Yeah, I think it says on the bottle, not for consumption.
1: It does.
2: It definitely says
1: it's like it says not to eat this.
2: Yeah.
3: So
2: yeah.
3: Did it work?
1: I have, yeah, I guess.
2: Didn't kill Omar, so I guess
1: yeah.
2: No, I'm still
3: well,
2: alive.
3: Now Omar never gets sick.
2: Yeah, like,
1: that is true.
2: Well, yeah, that's how he got the stutter. That's
3: all the Vicks.
2: It's just him trying to get his whole tongue is numb now right now. Hey, Zoe, what is the worst advice you ever got from your mom?
4: Hi, so in high school, I was failing my art class in my senior year, so I didn't need it, actually. And she told me I should just drop out of high school because it wasn't worth it, because I wasn't going to graduate. So she was like, you should just drop out now. I was like, that's not smart. I did end up moving schools and not graduating at the school I was going to, but she told me to drop out because I was failing art.
2: Yeah, that does seem like short-sighted advice from mom. Might as well just drop out. But maybe she was trying to use that reverse psychology thing where she said, you better not drop out.
3: Right, and then she'll want to stay. Yeah,
5: but failing art, that's the easiest class.
3: I know. How do you fail an art class?
2: Why was it so
4: I'm
2: hard
4: really
2: for you?
4: I'm really bad at art.
2: Oh, it sounds like it. All right.
3: Well, I know you can't fail for being bad.
2: Molly, what is the worst advice you received from your mother? Mother's Day is on Sunday, so we're starting to celebrate. Hi.
6: My mom, when I was 16, gave me Valium before my driver's test, and I failed.
2: Wait.
3: I mean,
2: is it because you were nervous about the driver's test, or she said, take one of these, this will calm you down?
6: I wasn't even nervous, but yeah, that was her logic.
2: Oh, you wasn't even nervous. That seems crazy.
3: Just take this. Just take one, or maybe, even take half. Feel better. Look,
2: maybe, once again, not giving mom's credit for being smarter than the average person, but maybe she didn't want her to pass her driver's test.
1: How'd she do?
2: She said she failed.
1: Oh, she failed. Okay.
2: Failed the test.
3: Did you fail right away, or?
6: Yep. I pulled in front of a paramedic.
2: At least you failed in an epic sort of way.
1: Man.
2: It turns out not all mom advice is good mom advice.
3: No, that's but it is all entertaining.
2: All very entertaining.
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2: If you can count to two, you are overqualified to win a trip to Vegas to see No Doubt in the Sphere. That's right, not one, but two No Doubt songs, excuse me, back to back. It's a block of No Doubt. And when you hear those songs happen at some point today, or it could be multiple times a day, you win yourself a trip to Vegas, hotel. We'll get you there and give you tickets to the show. It hasn't happened yet this morning, but I do think we do have at least one No Doubt song coming up. And I don't know if there's a second one there as well, but if you hear two of them, a block of No Doubt, be sure to call us and claim your trip. I can't believe, Allie, people are still, I know there's a lot of mom advice still on the text line. People are still really mad at us about this handicap placard thing, which I can't figure out why this
3: we
2: is continuing.
3: We never used it.
2: It only got used here at work to prove a point, but I will play you two messages. One person that says they will not listen to the show anymore. But if you want to wrap up the mom advice segment, is there anything else you want to share off the text
3: line?
2: Yeah,
3: well, 213 said that they were engaged to a man and they started getting cold feet or getting nervous about it. So the mom told her, why don't you just cheat to get it out of your system and then you can still get married.
2: And that's the advice from the mom.
3: Yeah. It's See? Like, all right, if you're having second thoughts, you're getting cold feet, just F someone else so that you can get it out of your system. And then once that's over, you'll feel better and you can get married.
2: Yeah, I lost the text, but someone did say their

0: A Beautyrest mattress gives you unparalleled motion separation, isolating movement with our pocketed coil technology, while providing individualized support for every sleeping position. 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
1: Easing out there. So there's some people that are so sensitive from that. But I think now, it's not like we are intending to hurt or offend any part of this community whatsoever.
2: No.
1: So I think the intention here is really what matters, and that's what Cripple Cody is talking about.
2: Right, and that's the thing about our show is that we understand there's people that understand us, understand the type of people we are, understand what we stand for, and then there's people that are new listeners every moment of every day, so they hear something and they go, wait a minute, did that guy just say cripple? I don't like that at all. But he's right. More often than not, people do like to get offended for other people. They like to be offended on behalf of the other people, and Cody's saying, I'm the person. And I'm not offended.
1: Right. There's probably people in Cody's life that are offended on his behalf on a regular basis.
2: Yeah, and he's like, don't be.
1: And he's like, stop, enough.
2: We got to take a quick break. When we get back, ADD News, and then at least one No Doubt song is in the immediate future. Will there be a second one there? If there is, your trip to Vegas hangs in the balance.
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5: K-Rock, we are Klein Alley Show. We'll get into the ADD news. Of course, today is a very important day for many different reasons.
6: Hey, new slogan, t-shirt idea, Star Wars themed. Fluke, I am your slogger.
5: Am your slogger. May the 4th be with you. But today is way more important than that day for nerds. And I know Jake celebrates. Today is the birthday of someone here on the show. And I think that it is significant because who cares about their birthday more than children? Nobody, right?
7: She's this many.
5: She's holding up her fingers right now to show you how old she is today.
7: It's Bluey themed.
5: And it's going to be a hell of a day as we celebrate Vanessa.
7: Do you want to come up with a little theme for your birthday today, Vanessa?
8: A theme for my birthday?
7: Yeah, all good birthdays have themes.
8: I did have a theme this weekend, but I don't have one for today.
5: The theme this weekend was getting thrown out of bars and puking in bushes.
8: So that only means I had a great time.
5: Yeah, it does.
7: The theme was binge drinking.
5: Right. That's always a fun theme, but we'll get into all that. But of course, already, you know, I don't even remember when it's Vanessa's birthday every year. I should. It's an obviously a memorable date, but I don't know how it is that these listeners, they remember all this stuff. There's messages all over the goat line wishing Vanessa well and saying that you bring them joy on a daily basis and today we should celebrate you. And oh, you better believe we have some surprises in store for you, Vanessa.
8: I'm ready.
5: I don't know if you are.
7: Are you hungover day two? Is this day two of the hangover?
8: I don't know. I did have breakfast this morning to feel better.
5: Mm-hmm.
7: What was your hangover food yesterday?
8: Miso soup.
7: Ooh.
5: I thought she was about to say miso horny.
7: Miso sick.
9: Oh, maybe we need a male stripper today.
5: That's right.
9: Make her feel better.
5: Oh, that's right. Unicorn.
10: Happy birthday, Vanessa. Yay, honk honk.
5: We'll get into your news, and then, of course, we will continue the celebrating for our very own Vanessa.
3: Grab your Adderall. It's time for ADD News.
7: R.I.P. Spirit Airlines, an airline that brought us moments like this.
11: No, I know what hell is! I've been there!
5: Whoa. You want to know what hell is? I've been there.
7: And moments like this.
12: You tonight booted from a plane over a hoodie.
5: Yep, that's what Spirit did for us all.
7: And moments like this.
13: Meltdown on the plane.
11: Get me the f*** off this plane.
7: If you recall another instance, there was a Spirit Airlines worker taping the plane up at takeoff. Do you remember when that happened?
5: Well, there's a lot of tape involved. There was taping the plane together, but then there was also the taping the passengers to the seats.
7: Yes, that was another one.
5: There's tape and Spirit. I mean, I don't know about, I know Spirit stock is falling apart now because the airline's done, but tape, duct tape sales probably going to go through the ground as well.
7: This, if you remember, was one of the interviews they did with a passenger who experienced the tape on the plane incident.
14: The fact that you even had to take the plane together, and then you're doing it while people are on the flight, like we cannot see you. That's the reason right there that I will not fly with Spirit. Now, Southwest, I can do.
7: There we go. There we go. Everyone's going to be moving to Southwest. But it was a sad day. I was one of the passengers that got the email saying that my flight no longer exists. There were a lot of people that were about to board their flight. They were minutes away from a connecting flight on Spirit Airlines, only to realize their flight didn't exist anymore. Spirit went through two bankruptcies, but the Iran war put it out of its misery and the rising fuel costs took it over the edge. They completely shut down on Saturday. And a pilot was about to take his final flight before retiring, only to realize that that final flight was not happening. Here's another pilot who was making the announcement to all the passengers just before takeoff that this would be the final flight Spirit Airlines was taking.
15: We got a notice from our union, right, that we're going to be ceasing operations at 3 a.m. Eastern time today. Met a lot of friends along the way, had some great conversations with some of you, had some not so great conversations occasionally. Oh. A lot of crazy stuff has happened, but it's funny, as we sit here, I don't remember any of the bad times, just the good ones. So thank you for your support over the years. Onward and upward, right? God bless you all.
7: That's a smattering of applause.
5: The sound of them all punching each other in the face in the back. You know, that must be not great. I don't think hearing from an emotional pilot right before you're about to take off.
16: Yeah, no kidding.
5: On a flight where he knows.
7: Anyway, let's go, guys.
5: That would not make me feel. Let's cease and desist operations immediately. How about that? Not wait till 3 a.m.
7: Everyone take your seats.
5: All right, I got to tape up the plane. You get that?
7: I know.
5: I mean, it became a joke. Unless you flew it, in which case it's maybe saved you because you were able to get somewhere for cheap.
7: Oh my gosh. It was there for me when I needed to get from point A to point B. And I wasn't happy about flying Spirit. I was never feeling great about myself when I flew Spirit. But hey, it got me there. It's the same thing I felt when I was on WOW Airlines, which I think doesn't exist anymore. Yeah.
5: And I think Allie was really the final nail in the coffin. When she came in here and talked about how she was going through a lot of decisions before she booked her trip to go see No Doubt at the Sphere in Vegas. And then she said, after weighing all the pros and the cons, I decided to go with Spirit. Once she made that claim over the airwaves of K-Rock about 2.5 weeks ago, that was the final nail in the coffin.
7: Yeah, $257. Gone. Last week, there was a big push to give out speeding tickets. They did a 24-hour maximum enforcement period, and now the numbers are in. Just how many tickets did they give out, and how fast were people going? All, in that 24 hours, they issued 12,000 tickets.
5: Jesus Christ.
7: It was 11,800 to be exact.
5: Good for us.
7: And in total, 200 of those were drivers that were traveling over 100 miles an hour. So
9: whoa, don't you get to go to jail for that, right?
5: They can take your car right there. Not that they're going to, because they don't have anywhere to put them. But
7: yes, the first time I ever got pulled over, that's how fast I was going, and they told me that.
5: And they tell you that. I could take your car right now.
7: I could take your car. I could arrest you.
5: And then you say to the cop, yeah, how are you going to drive two cars home, dummy?
7: Do the math on that, idiot!
5: You didn't think about that, did you?
7: And then finally, the Eagles have been named. Jackie and Shadow's kids they've gone through that voting process. There were a lot of names that had been nominated, and here are the results.
17: It is official. Jackie and Shadow's new Eaglets have been named, and in a very fitting way, to say the least.
18: Eyewitnesses reporter Rob Hayes is in studio with more on Sandy and Luna. Rob.
19: Yeah, the big birds of Big Bear are back in the headlines. Jackie and Shadow, America's favorite mom and dad Eagles, now have names for their two, I want to say kids, but what are they called? Chicks? Eaglets?
20: Sandy was voted as chick name number one, and the next was Luna.
7: And they said Luna was because of the moon mission, and then Sandy was because the former director of all of this live stream and everything was a woman named Sandy who passed away.
9: I think that's a nice tribute to her.
7: I think so, too. Luna, I hate, though. I think that's just the most basic bitch name for any animal.
9: Yeah, I guess it's because the lunar landing happened or something. Or
7: yeah, I don't care. Yeah, it's because all the lunar missions that are going on. But Luna is like everyone's dog.
5: You meet anyone with a French bulldog, and you can act surprised when they say her name's Luna. And you're like, we got it.
7: We know.
5: All right, we get into brand new hour of the show in moments.
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5: I want you to feel seen, and today is your day if you are a bona fide nerd, specifically a Star Wars nerd. Jake is a different type of nerd. He's a Magic the Gathering nerd, comic book nerd, a few other ones probably you'd classify yourself as, Jake, right?
16: Yeah, I think I'm a Star Wars nerd too, a little bit.
7: Have you seen all the movies multiple times?
16: Of course.
7: Do you have Star Wars merch?
16: Yeah.
5: Do you... drop lines from that movie?
16: I have a habit of, I quote Star Wars almost every day, and I can't help myself but to say one line over and over again.
7: And
5: what,
7: that line
5: what
7: is?
5: What line is that?
16: Goodness gracious me.
7: Oh.
5: So anyway.
7: As usual, glad we asked.
16: That's C-3PO.
5: So today is Jake's day, and maybe you're listening as well and thinking today's my day. It's May the 4th, and May the 4th be with you. So Jake has a message for all of you nerds out there on this May the 4th, Jake, whenever you're ready to speak to your people.
16: Woo!
5: Also, Jake has a disgusting toe that we've named Jar Jar Pinks. He's trying to get us to call it Toby One Kenobi, but it clearly is much more of a
7: One of the many Star Wars conversations we've had on the show.
5: Right. So, Jake, go ahead and with your gangly toe and your words of encouragement, the floor is yours. Please inspire.
16: Today, we like to honor all nerds, not only in this galaxy, but even nerds in a galaxy far, far away, where perhaps there might be one having sex with an actual lady. That would be something. Today, we celebrate you moving out of your parents' basement. Very hard to do after you spend hundreds of dollars on a custom lightsaber. Numerous times. If you have bad skin, a worse smell, and can only interact with friends through a role-playing game, today we salute you, nerd.
7: Aww.
16: May the Fourth be with you. And may you find the ultra-rare, rocket-launching, J-slot Boba Fett action figure at a yard sale for $5.
7: Nice. That
5: words
7: was very inspiring.
5: Of encouragement for Jake. And you know, Allie says that she thinks that she may be pregnant because her smell has gotten so, her sense of smell has increased so much that
7: yeah,
5: now
7: it could
5: she
7: be the medication.
5: Now she can smell Jake through the wall.
16: Goodness gracious me.
5: Of the nerd hole. And she says that
7: and
5: Jake
7: I can smell
5: is,
7: the virginity weirdly.
5: Is extra rank today, yeah, too. So for all of you that have been accused of smelling bad.
7: Since our 6:30 meeting, I've smelled it.
5: Yeah, it's pungent. She says, did you do something this weekend that would have made you smell worse today, Jake, or no?
16: I went out to a couple shows.
5: So you were just in constantly, like, crowds of people?
16: Yeah, yeah.
7: Glad you're around crowds a lot with the way you smell.
5: All right. Well, there you have it. Some encouraging words.
7: That's
5: and the
7: nice.
5: Text line is overwhelmed with love for your words of encouragement. When we get back, a chance for you to play a game and win. It's a new month. We're already in the month of May. And that is why I can't believe it, Allie. It's time for another round of Netflix or Notflix. Real shows coming to Netflix this month are ones that we've completely made up. If you can tell the difference, you can win. And all you have to do is get on the phones now. 800-520-1067. That game is next.
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5: K-Rock Klein Alley Show. I can tell you with some level of certainty that the next song I play is a No Doubt song.
7: Oh, there you go.
5: I don't know if the next two songs will be No Doubt songs, but if there's one of them, there could be a second one lingering. And if you hear a block of No Doubt, call us immediately and get yourself some access to the Sphere in Vegas. Hotel will get you to Vegas and get you to the show.
7: It'll right? definitely be the most important phone call you make today.
5: I agree. And once again, I don't know about the second song, but the next song is going to definitely be No Doubt. Be listening intently starting now on K-Rock. It's time for Netflix, Notflix. New month means all sorts of new stuff coming to Netflix. Shows that you were watching at one point are gone forever. New ones show up. And it's hard to tell anymore what's real and what is made up, which is why we started doing Netflix or Notflix. And if you hear Notflix, well,
1: not!
5: Sounds like that. Describe a show, tell you the title, and you just have to figure out, is this a real show available to watch on Netflix this month, in the month of May, or did we make it up completely?
7: I am sad to say I think I'm going to be one of the people who does not have Netflix anymore.
5: Why,
7: pretty soon.
5: Why is that?
7: I think I'm moving on. I think I'm dropping it from my lineup. They announced a price increase, and I just don't think it's worth it.
5: You're out.
7: I think I'm out.
16: You're done, crazy. Son.
7: I'm done, son. $20 a month? I'm not going to do
5: don't
7: it.
5: You pay,
7: what?
5: You pay for some of the really terrible ones, too, don't you? You pay for Paramount
7: Peacock?
5: Plus and Peacock. You pay for some crap.
7: Yeah, well, I mean, Paw Patrol's on Paramount Plus. What am I going to do? Right. Locked into that one.
5: What am I going to do? Parent?
7: But I think that one's only like $7 a month because they know what they got, which is nothing.
5: Smart. I'd rather, you're saying Netflix get a little too big for their britches.
7: Britches.
5: Yes,
7: okay.
5: And charge whatever we want.
7: I'm not as sucked into those docuseries as I used to be. It's your fault.
5: Caesar.
22: Klein and Allie, top of the morning.
5: Top of the morning.
7: Hello.
5: Welcome to Netflix or Notflix. I'm going to read you a description of a show and a title. You just tell us, did we make it up, or is it actually something that you could watch on Netflix this month? When he accidentally goes viral after a brawl, a weak and broke teen realizes that live streaming fights against delinquents could change his life. It's called Viral Hit. Is this Netflix or is this Notflix? Viral after a fight. You say made up, not Flix. Show me not Flix.
22: Not
5: viral
22: Flix.
5: Hit.
7: Yeah, that sounds like a Netflix jam.
5: That is coming to Netflix on May 28th.
7: Not going to watch it.
5: Live streaming delinquent fights. Remember how popular Bum Fights was for a while? Very popular. Then all of a sudden society said, there's a problem here. Let's not make the bums fight each other. Let's just give them soup. You say hi to Christine.
16: Gotta fight for your soup.
5: Gotta fight for soup. Now that's an idea, Jake. Write that down. Fighting for soup. Netflix. Sure.
7: Bum fights for soup.
5: Christine sure. in Playa Vista yes. on K-Rock. Good morning. Yes, welcome to Netflix or Notflix.
7: Sweet dip.
5: Ten
7: sweet
5: are dip. Professional educators. One is a registered sex offender.
7: Oh.
5: Can the group unanimously vote out one before the children arrive.
16: Jesus.
5: This is called No Kidding Around.
7: All right, if this is real, I'm back in.
0: Not.
5: You're saying Netflix.
0: I am.
5: Okay.
0: Let's hear Omar saying not.
5: Let's find
7: I also
5: out.
7: Hope no one made this up on the show. It's disturbing.
5: Is this Netflix or is this Netflix? If it is Netflix, Allie said she's back to subscribe, which says a lot about you. Is No Kidding Around Netflix or is it Netflix?
1: Not!
7: Oh, man.
5: I don't have the balls to make that show.
7: We were kidding around.
5: Peacock would make that show.
7: Totally. Right after Paw Patrol.
5: Moving on. We're on the board. We say hi now to Melissa. By the way, the winner of this, I should mention, I didn't talk about the prize. They're going to be the first official person to score a Klein Alley Show. Viva Klein Alley Show Cinco de Mayo t-shirt.
7: Oh, really?
5: We have an extra few that we are going to bring with us tomorrow. Obviously, first 106 will get one. But we understand some people can't cut out of work and drink with us during the day, and they still want this. So winner of this game will get the first official Viva Klein Alley Show Cinco de Mayo shirt. We say hi now to Melissa in Riverside. Welcome to Netflix or Notflix. Hi.
2: Hi.
5: I will describe the show, and you just tell us, is it made up or is it real? A ladies' man finds his life upended when he wakes up in a parallel world dominated by women. When the rules of engagement change, he goes head-to-head with a fiery female colleague in a playful satire about what would happen if the script is flipped. This is called Ladies First.
7: Oh.
5: Is Ladies First Netflix or is it Notflix?
2: I think it's Netflix.
5: All right. He wakes up all of a sudden. The women are making more. The guys are complaining about being cold. It's a whole...
7: It's like What Women Want. Remember that Mel Gibson movie?
5: Oh, man. Nothing better. she says...
7: Nothing better
5: she
7: than that
5: says
7: movie.
5: Netflix, and that is... That is a Netflix movie. It's coming on May 21st, and we can all experience what goes on in that parallel weird universe.
7: How fun.
5: Hold on. That's exciting.
7: Women are good at this game.
5: Hey, two women. If I made it through, we go to our next contestant, Netflix, Notflix, real shows, or are they ones we've made up? We say hi now to, let's say hi to Aaron. Good morning, Aaron. Arcadia on K-Rock this morning. Good morning, Aaron.
22: Good morning. Good morning, Klein.
5: Good morning. Good. Contestants who recently woke up from comas must answer questions about what has transpired in the world since they slipped into their coma. Mm. And they can win anywhere from $1 up to $1 million. This is called Coma Get It.
7: Oh, man.
5: Is that a Netflix show, game show, or is that not Flix?
7: Can I get the title one more time?
5: Coma Get It.
16: Boo!
7: Aaron, you're still there.
5: Are you just slipping into a coma, Aaron? Because you could be on season two of Coma Get It.
7: You get it?
5: You said Netflix. 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
5: show me.
7: Stop.
5: What just show happened? Me Netflix.
1: Not.
5: Sucker, that guy's definitely in a coma right now. All right, Allie.
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5: Two of them got it right. 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
5: Do some takeaways and get the hell out of here. 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
5: Vanessa's Quinceañera, also known as Cinco de Mayo, Taco Tuesday, whichever you celebrate. We'd love you to join and do with us as we head across the street from this radio station 24 hours from right now to Descanso. It's always a good hang there. First 106 get the gourmet tacos. We'll be giving away one of those plancha dining experiences, live music from Manic Hispanic, the limited edition Klein Alley Show, Viva Klein Alley Show, Cinco de Mayo shirts. And a bunch of other stuff that I can't remember. Stickers, too. I know people have been hitting us up for things, and we'll all join forces. Plus, wink, wink, nudge, nudge, our show's billionaire, we're pretty sure. Blind billionaire Charlie is going to be there, and you never know what he's got up his sleeves. So that's all going to be happening tomorrow, and hopefully you can celebrate with us, take a lunch break, start faking sick right now, and we will see you 24 hours from right now at Descanso for Cinco de Mayo, also known as Vanessa's Quinceañera. We got to get Vanessa's Quinceañera dress settled today. So
7: oh,
5: she
7: my
5: shows
7: God,
5: up
7: I want it to be so floofy and colorful.
5: Very poofy, so it's going to be great. Anyway, do takeaways from today's show, and then we can, of course, get looking forward to that tomorrow. And we'll be drinking during the show as well, because I believe we have Suave Agave coming in, so we can make some drinks. It's going to be a... If you liked our gummy show on 420, I think you'll like our tequila show on Cinco de Mayo.
7: I'm sure our boss will love it just as much.
5: Yeah.
7: 818, my takeaway is pilots only like the cute kids.
5: Yeah.
7: 310, my takeaway is hummus is playing the World Cup.
5: Ooh, delicious.
7: 213, Omar got his stutter thanks to Vicks.
9: Right.
7: 323, Allie can smell your virginity. 650, my takeaway is Buicks make solid weapons. And 310, my takeaway is Darth Vader killed Emperor Legume.
5: Yeah, we did learn that on today's show. If you don't know what we're talking about, you should be listening to more of the show. We're here every day. You should be as well. And if you need us when we're not here, you can use the GOAT line. That number is 844-956-GOAT for your comments, critiques, criticisms, complaints, or requests. What's your takeaway for today's show, Jake the Nerd?
16: Coma get it!
5: Coma get it. Coming soon to Netflix.
7: Coma get it.
5: You have a takeaway. Postmaster Johnny, takeaway from today's show.
4: Eating Vicks will give you a stutter.
5: That's right. What is your takeaway there, Vanessa?
6: Lacoon is French.
5: That's right.
7: Well said.
5: We did learn that on the show today. Happy birthday, Vanessa. Once again, a lot of birthday well wishes. Stop sending donuts here for Vanessa's birthday.
7: No, she wants a smash cake.
5: Stop. It's her first time getting sugars today. Omar, takeaway?
6: Okay, butt crack.
5: All right. Thank you for that. And Allie, do you have a takeaway?
7: My takeaway is Klein's rash is still developing.
5: Man, it is a slow burn. But boy, yeah, I'm
7: it's
5: getting
7: a
5: there.
7: Burn.
5: I'm going to call my mom and she's going to give me all the intel I need. All right, we'll do it tomorrow again. Try to do it a little bit better. In the meantime, if you need us, there's a GOAT line for you, or you can find us on the socials at the Klein Alley Show. All right, that's it. Goodbye. Goodbye. Here's the jingle.
7: Goodbye.
8: Klein and Alley, it's just okay. Klein and Alley, it's just okay.
5: Wow.
8: Klein and Alley, it's just okay. 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
3: There's a new obesity standard in this country, and what percentage of American adults are currently obese?
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We're drawn to nature. Whether it's the recorded sounds of the ocean we doze off to, or the succulents that adorn our homes, nature makes all of our lives.

0: An undisturbed sleep is a beautiful thing. 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
1: Hey, this is Jack Antonoff from Bleachers, and this is our new song, You and Forever. 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
9: 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Go check. We'll wait. Okay, that's all enough. Quit looking for something better to watch. Oh, it's a cat!

0: Good to be back together again here at K-Rock. Apologies, not in on Friday. I had to travel to the East Coast with family, but apparently shows went great without me.
1: Ellie and Vanessa, it's better without Klein. Only on Fridays.
0: So there you have it. Once again, typical Friday. Klein's not here, but I was... as annoying as it was, and flying sucks these days, as you know, for so many different reasons. At least the airline that I was on did not decide to cancel,
2: shut down
0: and cancel all flights.
2: Liquidate everything.
0: And, in fact, I think that now airlines are kind of basking in the glory of the fact that now is a great opportunity to start stockpiling all of the former Spirit people because they're being super friendly. And for the first time ever, and I've flown with my kids a few times, when we were getting on the plane yesterday, the pilot stood up, stopped us, and said, come on, girls, I'm going to give you a tour of the cockpit, which I didn't think that they did that anymore. I thought they kind of stopped doing that.
2: Ooh, do you think he was a perv?
0: He was a perv, definitely a perv.
2: Okay.
0: He closed the door, and he said, if we can go wait in my seat. They've never been the same. No, but I don't – it was at a point where brought them into the cockpit, let them sit in the pilot seats, and then basically said to them, you can hit any of the buttons you want to hit.
3: Did they put on the headset too?
0: Put on the headset.
2: Whoa, cool.
0: But Omar, I, as someone who's about to fly on this plane.
2: Was it on?
0: Who's already a nervous flyer, I was thinking to myself, why is he going to let them hit any?
3: There's so many buttons.
0: When you say to a kid, hit all the buttons, there's no way he can undo what they, I'm literally watching them. Levers up, down, button, push. One of my kids kicking him with her foot, other buttons. And I go, oh, well, let's all calm down. And I go, is this guy, like, where, because we're about to take off. I mean,
2: maybe there's a button that's like
0: an undo button.
2: Yes.
0: No way. If someone came in here and look at all the buttons we have in front of us right now. If someone came in here and just decided to push a bunch of buttons, I wouldn't know how to undo it. I would have to call someone else.
2: No, you're absolutely right. And there are so many circumstances where you go to another studio and everything is just so messed up and you don't know. You have to, like, call an engineer to fix it because I have no idea what to do.
0: And then he says you can push a bunch of buttons and do all that. So being very friendly. Any questions?
2: Have they ever gone to the cockpit before?
0: Never
2: wow.
0: Once ever. They've never
2: been
0: invited.
2: Kids weren't cute enough.
0: Maybe that's why. Maybe only the cute kids get it.
2: But my kid gets asked like every time we fly.
0: Oh, really?
2: Mm-hmm.
0: And it puts him in there and puts him in the seat?
2: Yeah, they put him in there. They hold him up. Yeah.
0: I thought they stopped doing that.
2: Him wings like every time.
0: When I was a kid, I would say, can I come see the cockpit? The captain would say, no. Shut the
2: get out of here, nose.
0: That's why they started barricading the cockpit doors. Keep me out.
2: No, now your kids are in their cute age.
0: So they got to go. It's interesting. You ought to start to see what happens with like hot women when they get a hot girl privilege.
2: Yes.
0: It's the same thing as like cute kid privilege.
2: Yeah, it really does get you a lot.
0: Cute kids get all sorts of access to things. You know, they get invited on the field. They'll throw the old baseball out at Dodger Stadium, whatever.
2: Because they've got the, everyone wants the cute kid to do something.
0: But the uggos, I mean, that's what it feels like to be an adult and not attractive, because the attractive people get hot person privilege.
2: Yeah, and I bet the flight attendants, too, they're like the screeners. They're like, uggo, move on.
0: Oh,
2: ugly kid, move on.
0: Oh, they're doing like screening process?
2: Yeah, and then they're like, okay, guys, we got a live one.
0: They're casting?
2: Yeah.
0: Let's go. Get in there.
2: A couple of cute ones coming down.
0: Get in the cockpit. But then, which I found interesting too, and I don't know if there's anything to do with the fact that Spirit's shutting down now, but in the middle of the flight, and I don't think this is even like legal, the pilot got up and walked through the aisle of the plane and was taking pictures with people.
2: Maybe it was their last flight or something, and it was like a special flight?
0: I don't know. They didn't say
2: about the autopilot button.
0: There's only two pilots, and I thought they're supposed to be in there at all times. Like, they're supposed to be one in there and then another one in there to monitor the first one.
2: Yeah, so they can switch naps.
0: Oh, is that why?
2: Yeah, so one can nap while the other one watches.
0: I was like, if they got the one walking through, and it was a nice guy. It was the same guy that was super nice to my kids, but he was also doing the walking up and down the aisle, kind of doing
2: the
0: whole...
2: old?
0: Yeah, like an old fat pilot, the kind you want to see.
2: Cool.
0: You know, and then, just walking around, Captain so-and-so, and he was just... But he was definitely... into the whole, anyone want to take pictures with me, I'll be walking through the aisle. I was like, what?
2: That's like the chef coming to your table. You're like,

0: Hello.
1: I know. Like, it's cool you're here. I don't have any questions for you. Like, go in the thing.
0: I'm enjoying everything just fine.
1: Yeah.
0: You can go to the next table now.
1: Yeah, like, I just want to say to him, shouldn't you be in the front flying the plane?
0: I feel like I have to make up things to say.
1: Well, right, when the chef comes, because you have nothing to say. Like, oh, that was really good sauce.
0: I could feel the texture
1: right
0: on the back end of my palate.
1: And I did say to the guy, because, you know, I love to say chop, because I think that's pilot talk.
0: Oh, yeah.
1: I'm like, nice job getting through that chop on the way up.
0: And then he said, please sit down, sir.
1: And he goes, there wasn't really a lot of chop. I go, oh, okay. Well, that's what I thought you guys say. I don't know how pilots talk.
0: Did you get a picture with him?
1: I said, can I get a picture with you now, sir? I'm very impressed by you. So anyway, everyone's flying the front. They're at least making an effort. They're charging a hell of a lot of money to fly now, but at least on the other airlines, they're trying.
0: That guy got back to the cockpit and said, he said, how was it? And he said, it was good, except this guy asked me about chop.
1: Remember that guy we said couldn't come into our remember this kid that tried to get in here 9 years ago? And we said, get out of here.
0: Still weird.
1: So let's go ahead and lock that door up once and for all.
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0: Hey, Rock, Klein Alley Show. One of the best things I think about being an adult is that you don't get scolded or yelled at as much as you do when you're a kid. And when you're kids, you get yelled at all the time because you're constantly breaking rules and figuring out life. And then you're an adult and you kind of understand how it works and you hope that you don't get yelled at. And then when you do, it's...
1: You've earned the right to be an embarrassment. When you're a kid, you can't be an embarrassment.
0: Right. I mean, you can be, but you don't really care so much because you're like, I'm just a dumb kid. But yeah, when you're an adult and you get yelled at by other adults, there is a weird feeling where you go, oh, I feel very small.
1: Well, I did not get yelled at by strangers necessarily, but I did get yelled at by the person I went to the movie with. And I was in a movie theater over the weekend. I don't normally go to the movies. I haven't been in forever. But we did this kind of date night thing where Katie had arranged everything. We dropped our kid off. We went to see The Devil Wears Prada 2. So it's a movie that everyone has like this cult following. We arrive at it's one of those fancy movie theaters where they serve you food at your seat. So it already kind of feels a little noisier than a normal movie theater. The movie begins, and I'm already starting to notice that there are a bunch of little Easter eggs, little throwbacks.
0: To the
1: original movie. So I start pointing some of those things out.
0: Oh, out loud, vocally?
2: Dude, you're that person?
1: I thought, and this is where Katie and I got into an argument, I thought I was a very low volume whisper of, hey, that's the belt from the first movie. It's cerulean. That's the same color that they had this whole discussion about in the first movie.
2: What did you just say?
1: Cerulean. It's one
2: I
1: of the colors that's
2: so right, much right, right now.
0: Well, I hate her. Right.
2: What the hell?
3: You're the whitest thing that has been happening.
1: It's from the first movie. Vanessa, you probably know what I'm talking about, right?
4: No.
1: Okay.
0: That's some good yes and work right there. That's the opposite of improv.
4: I don't remember the movie like that.
1: Okay. Well, anyway.
0: And by the way, I'll say most people probably don't care. Like if they know the movie, then they acknowledge it themselves and they go, huh, that's a nice little homage to the original. And if not, then you pointing it out and yelling and going, that's the Cerulean belt. They don't care. They don't want to know.
1: They use the same music. They had a lot of throwback of the same music from the first one. And also at the end, she was wearing the same sweater that she wore on her first day of work in the first movie. I just thought that's part of the charm of us watching the sequel, right?
0: So you got shushed?
1: I got shushed by Katie, and she even did a wave to me, like
0: a
1: physical wave, like
3: boring,
1: like stop. And then there were some reactions of things happening where I was laughing, and Katie said I was laughing too loud, louder than the other people in the theater. And at one point, I said, "Oh my God," because I was reacting.
0: Out loud, vocally?
1: Yeah, but I didn't know I was saying it.
0: What possibly could have happened in Devil Wears Prada 2 that would have resulted in you saying, oh, my God.
3: Yeah.
1: Well, Miranda was about to lose her job, guys.
0: Oh,
1: Miranda Priestley, the Miranda Priestley of Runway Magazine.
3: Oh, my God.
1: It was a travesty.
0: I mean, for you to
1: vocally
0: react. There's always some idiot like you in every theater that like forgets that they are in an experience with other people.
1: No,
0: your job is just to shut up.
1: No, I haven't been in a theater in a while, yeah, but I'm reacting without knowing. Like Katie's saying, you're reacting at full volume and everyone can hear you. I don't realize that I'm even saying anything. I thought I was just watching the movie along with everybody else. I didn't even know I was...
0: You're a step away from the people that talk to the screen. Like, there's people that actually will say,
1: no, don't go in there.
0: Yeah, they'll give advice to the people on the screen. And they obviously don't know what they're doing either, but you don't want to hear that.
1: But here's the thing. I have to point out things as I see them because I have a horrible memory. I'm not going to remember the last 2 hours of the movie. And what, am I going to wait until the very end and go, did you see at the beginning the cerulean belt? Like, no, I don't need to have a whole conversation with that afterwards. I'm just going to give a quick mention.
3: You don't need it anyway, at all.
1: But she didn't notice the belt thing.
0: So what?
1: I need to point it out so I can get confirmation that we've both noticed.
0: It's kind of like more like you want bragging rights for yourself.
3: Yeah.
1: I'm just noticing something. Isn't that part of the fun of watching a long-awaited sequel?
0: I don't think so. Not
1: That's
0: for anyone
1: why
0: else.
1: People watch us for the nostalgia of the first movie.
0: So for you, you get to leave and go, that was so cool. They had all these cool little throwbacks to the original. And for her, she goes, I didn't have someone barking at me the whole time and yelling.
1: I'm not having a totally unrelated full volume conversation. There was another couple doing that, by the way. This old-ass couple, and they were talking. They were having a conversation, and that's part of why they have a full menu. You can get chopped salads and entrees and all this stuff at the movie theater. Makes you think that you're in a restaurant. That I don't agree with. I was reacting to the movie that I was watching.
0: Don't they still put that little thing before the movie starts that says, hey, shut up about the belt comments, and there's the exit if you...
1: Silence is golden?
0: That silence is golden.
1: I was on my phone.
0: Well, you're the silence is golden. That goes for people like you.
2: They're very simple.
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0: Mother's Day is on Sunday. And we are asking you right now, what is the worst advice you ever received from your mom? It's probably 99% good advice. And then occasionally, like 818, who asked to borrow $100 early in the Bitcoin days from their mom to buy Bitcoin. And she said, you'll thank me later for not giving you this money. Only to realize that that would have now been worth $2.75 million, supposedly. But the mom said, I know best, and trust me when I say this imaginary coin is not going to be worth anything. And he wanted to get in for $100 in the early, early days. But mom said, I'm not giving you that money.
1: 818 said, my mom told me not to buy a Shohei Ohtani card worth $5,500 2 years ago. Thank God I didn't listen to her because I just sold it last week for $35,000.
0: Hold on. I think we have that person on the phone. Hold on 1 second. Let me find line four. Hey, Paul.
2: Hey, how you doing?
0: So explain the Shohei thing. Your mom had you said you needed to borrow money from your mom, or she just said it was stupid, don't do it?
2: Oh, no, I borrowed money off her and told her I would give her $7,000 after it's done with interest. Went to the Ontario Kart Show, bought a Shohei Ohtani Bowman Chrome Rookie for $5,500, and the next day is when that guy, his interpreter, got caught for stealing money from him. So I instantly thought that was not going to be worth anything because I thought he would have been found guilty too. Come to find out, last week I sold it for $35,000, made a $29,500 profit in 2 years.
0: And how much do you give your mom back for spotting you the money to buy the card?
2: I gave her back $7,000.
0: So you stuck to the original. Wow. So you personally, I mean, you're $20,000 in the profit for you. Wow, that's great.
1: But as a mom, yeah. I would not want to give my kid $7,000 to buy a baseball card.
0: No, in fact, I would imagine the history of moms ever giving kids money for cards, they probably never saw a return on that ever.
1: No, and I would be furious if I was like that kid's mom.
0: Worst advice you ever received from your mom, 800-520-1067. Kylie on K-Rock, good morning.
3: Hi.
1: Hi.
3: The worst advice I ever got from my mom was I had a really bad cold a couple winters ago. And I was like, okay, mom, I'm going to take this medicine, but, like, it's from your house and it doesn't have a label on it. Like, what do I take? And she was like, okay, you're going to take it every 4 hours and you'll be good. Like, it'll go away in a couple days. And I was like, okay, perfect. I'm going to do it. And I did it. Little did I know it was actually medication that was supposed to be taken every 12 hours.
0: Oh,
3: so then I overdosed on a cold medication. I don't know if you guys know what dextromethorphan is, but they, like, use it to make meth. And I, like, woke up at, like, 3 in the morning in a complete panic. I had no balance. I was, like, falling over. My eyes, like, you couldn't even see the color of my eyes because my pupils were massive.
1: Cool.
3: I was throwing
1: sounds great.
4: It sounds fun.
0: Sounds like your mom gave you good advice. And now that's how I got addicted
4: to meth.
0: Sounds
4: like a party.
0: It's funny how it does feel like moms don't need to read the medication because I guess if you've been a mom long enough, you just memorized it all.
1: Or you just know where to push the limits.
0: Yeah, but
1: the bottle says this, but I know better.
0: But I have no concept still, and I'll say to my mom, like, oh, kid's got a fever. She'll be like, all right, 12 milligrams. You can do once every 2 hours. You can alternate back and forth with Motrin and Tylenol. I'm like, how do you know all that?
4: You know what my mom used to do? My mom used to make me eat Vicks.
0: You'd eat it.
4: I swear to God.
1: Maybe this will kill him.
4: Whenever I was sick, she would like scoop her finger in the Vicks vapor, you know, that
0: right,
4: rub a little mix,
0: right.
4: And she'd stick it down my throat.
1: Yeah, I think it says on the bottle, not for consumption.
4: It says not to eat this.
0: Yeah.
1: So did it work?
4: I have, yeah, I guess.
0: Didn't kill Omar, so I guess not.
4: I'm still
1: well,
4: alive.
1: Now Omar never gets sick.
0: Yeah, so
4: that is true.
0: Well, yeah, that's how he got the stutter. That's
1: all the Vicks he ate.
0: It's just him trying to get his whole tongue is numb now right now. Hey, Zoe, what is the worst advice you ever got from your mom?
5: Hi, so in high school, I was failing my art class in my senior year, so I didn't need it, actually. And she told me I should just drop out of high school because it wasn't worth it, because I wasn't going to graduate. So she was like, you should just drop out now. I was like, that's not smart. I did end up moving schools and not graduating at the school I was going to, but she told me to drop out because I was failing art.
0: Yeah, that does seem like short-sighted advice. Might as well just drop out, but maybe she was trying to use that reverse psychology thing where she said, you better not drop out.
1: Right, then she'll want to stay.
6: Yeah, but failing art, that's the easiest class.
1: I know, how do you fail an art class?
0: Why was it so hard
5: really
0: for you?
5: I'm really bad at art.
0: Oh, it sounds like it. All right.
1: Well, you can't fail for being bad.
0: Molly, what is the worst advice you received from your mother? Mother's Day is on Sunday, so we're starting to celebrate. Hi.
7: My mom, when I was 16, gave me Valium before my driver's test, and I failed.
0: Is it because you were nervous about the driver's test? So she said, take one of these, this will calm you down?
7: I wasn't even nervous, but yeah, that was her logic.
0: Oh, you wasn't even nervous. That seems crazy.
1: She said, just take this. Just take one, or even take half. You'll feel better.
0: Maybe, once again, not giving mom's credit for being smarter than the average person, but maybe she didn't want her to pass her driver's test.
4: How'd she do?
0: She said she failed.
4: Oh, she failed. Okay.
0: Failed the test. Wow,
1: did you fail crazy. Right away, or?
7: Yep. I pulled in front of a paramedic.
0: At least you failed in an epic sort of way.
4: Man.
0: Well, it turns out not all mom advice is good mom advice.
1: No, That's all entertaining.
0: All very entertaining.
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0: World Cup is about a month away from coming to Los Angeles. People are very excited about it for a variety of reasons. Obviously, it's the most popular sport in the world. And so Jake was in the streets to talk to people, hear how excited they were about the World Cup coming to L.A. And they all said they were excited until he asked one follow-up question, which is, of the hundreds of players you could pick from, can you name one of them?
1: I'm so shocked every time I hear that it is the number one most popular sport, because I don't know one person. Well, maybe I know one person that loves soccer.
0: I feel like I know a lot of, more than ever now, I do feel like I see people wearing soccer jerseys almost as much as I see them walking around wearing Lakers jerseys now.
1: What?
0: Yeah, I see all the time. And they've got like many, like growing up, it was like Pele was the star of the game. And now there's just so many, Mbappe, Ronaldo,
1: Messi. Do you think there's more loyalty to the player or the team?
0: Player. I think it's almost always player over team. But I think people like the team that the player's on, but the players move around so much, and then they're obviously on their international team, and then sometimes join like a club team in L.A. or a, you know, American team in Major League Soccer. I don't know enough about the sport to speak on it in any way, shape, or form, other than the fact that Jake was out to figure out how excited people are in Southern California for World Cup. They say World Cup fever has officially hit us, so he wanted to see how much it's spreading.
2: What's your name?
3: JW.
2: JW from where?
3: Loho.
2: JW, how excited are you for the World Cup to visit LA?
3: Very, very excited.
2: Yeah?
3: Let's get in here. Let me out the traffic.
2: Name one player.
3: That one guy. That kicks the balls. That's all I got.
0: He's excited about the one guy that kicks the balls. But he said he was very excited, so obviously he knows World Cup's coming here.
1: Not to be confused with the guy who headbutts the balls.
0: Right, different guy altogether. Now, that's just one person, but there's lots of people that are excited for different reasons. And here's another huge fan of soccer.
2: What's your name?
4: I'm Kate.
2: How excited are you to have the World Cup in Los Angeles?
4: Oh, I'm excited.
2: Yeah?
4: Yeah.
2: Can you name one player?
4: No. I'll be quite honest with you, I cannot. Not a huge sports gal.
2: But excited for it.
4: I'm excited for it. Yeah, why not?
0: It's just another person who's just excited.
1: I'm not a sports gal, but why not be excited about something?
0: People, I think it sounds like rude or racist if you say you're not excited about it. So everyone just says excited.
2: What's your name?
5: Laura.
2: Laura from where?
5: I am from Bell Canyon, California.
1: That seemed like a tough one to answer.
5: It's in the valley. It's near Chatsworth.
2: How excited are you for the World Cup?
5: I don't know anything about it.
0: At least we got some honesty right there. That's someone who didn't know anything about it. Whereas other people that are just saying that they're super, they're like, oh man, World Cup countdown has officially begun.
2: What's your name?
6: Hey, it's Mark Avery.
2: From where?
6: From the Sunset Boys and Wolves.
2: Where in Los Angeles do you live?
6: I live in North Hollywood, okay. California.
2: How excited are you for the World Cup to come to LA?
6: I'm extremely excited. I think it's going to be great for all the residents here. LA is a city full of diversity and full of people that love football or soccer.
2: Can you name one player?
6: Ooh. He's not playing. I was going to say David Beckham.
0: Oh.
6: He's not playing.
0: So this is, once again, the most popular sport in the world, and we are having trouble finding anyone that can name one player.
1: We're also having trouble hearing over the horrible karaoke.
0: Yeah. Jake, maybe that's the problem, is where you're going. Maybe that's the issue. I think we found someone who actually knows a thing or two.
2: What's your name?
7: Armand.
2: Armand from where?
7: Bourbon.
2: Armand, how excited are you for the World Cup?
7: I'm very excited.
2: You're very excited?
7: Very excited.
2: Can you name one player?
7: See, I don't follow soccer.
0: Oh.
7: Mostly hockey.
0: Well, there you have it,
1: well,
0: Allie.
1: Vanessa, you're excited about the World Cup, aren't you?
8: I am, and I can name some football players.
1: You can?
8: Yeah.
1: Go ahead.
8: Colombian ones that you guys don't know. James.
1: Uh-huh.
9: James?
8: Lucho.
0: Delicious.
9: Yeah, it's good. Mm-hmm.
1: Lucho, well, also delicious.
10: That's a wrestler.
8: Lucho Diaz.
0: Yes.
8: Ospina.
0: Are these the guys you were talking to on Raya? Weren't you matching with the professional athletes on Raya?
1: Really?
8: No, I did see He was an F1.
9: Wait, Vanessa's on Raya?
0: Yeah,
1: Vanessa got accepted. We got rejected.
9: What the hell? Yeah, why is she not on that show?
0: She's on
8: it.
0: I
8: was on it, and then I was like, this is lame, and I deleted it.
0: But she had...
9: How is it lame?
0: Listen to this.
8: It's lame.
0: Her Raya experience was like a dream. She got on there. She instantly matched with like an F1, Formula 1 racer.
8: I didn't match with him. I saw him. Yeah. I sent him a like. I was like...
0: And then she goes, that's too much for me. I'm out. And I'm like, what?
8: Yeah.
9: That's it. Vanessa, you got to give that another shot.
1: Yeah, you got to go on a Raya date.
8: No, because I deleted it. I can't go back.
1: They'll remember. Come on.
0: Yeah, I mean, that would be impossible. It would take you all of 1 second and one thumb. You could figure
8: this
0: out.
8: I'm telling you guys, it's not that easy. Like, that no one matches with no one.
9: Okay. But you understand that getting in is a huge deal, right?
8: Yeah, but it wasn't cool.
1: Vanessa, go back on there. You could smash some soccer players during the World Cup.
0: I've been on the wait list of Raya for 7 years right now. 7 years I'm on the wait
1: list. We just want to know what it's like. We're like the people running into the Scientology building.
0: Yeah, that's
1: awesome. We just want to see what it is.
0: What's going on in there? You got in, you got access, and you're still you're wasting this opportunity.
8: I know, I did waste it, but nothing happened. So.
0: Well, anyway, go ahead and give us your top five hottest soccer players now. Go ahead.
8: I already told you the list of the three guys that I knew.
1: And because those are just the hot ones.
0: Yeah.
8: The hottest, I honestly don't know the hottest. Probably Ronaldinho.
1: Okay, well, there's your homework assignment.
8: What's the Portuguese one?
1: Don't ask us. Yeah, we don't know anything.
0: I'm with you.
8: I know you guys know. Everyone knows. Ronaldo.
1: We just listened to all this audio where nobody knows.
8: People know.
0: All right,
8: I'm
0: going to play one final person. I think this person, this is going to be the whole, all of society is going to hang on this guy, Preston, to see if we know anything about soccer.
10: What's your name?
11: Preston.
10: Preston from where?
11: Burbank.
10: Preston, how excited are you to have the World Cup in L.A.?
11: Pretty excited, man.
10: Yeah?
11: Yeah, I wish I could go to the game, man. Me and my grandfather have been waiting for this many, many years, so... Cannot wait for it.
0: So this guy, he and his grandfather have been waiting for years, and finally World Cup coming to L.A.
10: Can you name one player?
11: Not off the top of my head, man. Don't put me on the spot, man.
10: But super excited.
11: Oh, no, yeah. Super excited. Too busy with life to name a player right now with all the changes and all the teams and all that. But sorry to disappoint you.
0: He's too busy with life right now, Allie, to name all the things.
1: Sure, his grandfather's proud.
0: We will take a quick break. I don't think that guy could have named his grandfather at that point. Quick break. We got more show next.
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0: It's time for Netflix Not Flix. New month means all sorts of new stuff coming to Netflix. Shows that you were watching at one point are gone forever. New ones show up. And it's hard to tell anymore what's real and what is made up, which is why we started doing Netflix or Not Flix. And if you hear Not Flix, well,
1: not!
0: Sounds like that. Describe a show, tell you the title, and you just have to figure out, is this a real show available to watch on Netflix this month, in the month of May, or did we make it up completely?
2: I am sad to say I think I'm going to be one of the people who does not have Netflix anymore.
0: Wow.
2: Pretty soon.
0: Why is that?
2: I think I'm moving on. I think I'm dropping it from my lineup. They announced a price increase, and don't think it's worth it.
0: You're out.
2: I think I'm out.
3: You're done, crazy. Son.
2: I'm done, son. $20 a month? I'm not going to do
0: it. You pay for some of the really terrible ones, too, don't you? You pay for Paramount Plus and Peacock. You pay for some crap.
2: Yeah, well, I mean, Paw Patrol's on Paramount Plus. What am I going to do? Right. Locked into that one.
0: What am I going to do? Parent?
2: But I think that one's only like $7 a month because they know what they got, which is nothing.
0: Smart. I'd rather, you're saying Netflix get a little too big for their britches.
2: Okay.
0: Charge whatever you want.
2: I'm not as sucked into those docuseries as I used to be. It's your fault.
0: Caesar.
4: Clayton and Ellie, top of the morning.
0: Top of the morning.
2: Hello.
0: Welcome to Netflix or Not Flix. I'm going to read you a description of a show and a title. You just tell us, did we make it up or is it actually something that you could watch on Netflix this month? When he accidentally goes viral after a brawl, a weak and broke teen realizes that live streaming fights against delinquents could change his life. It's called Viral Hit. Is this Netflix or is this Not Flix? Viral after a
4: not
0: fight.
4: Flix.
0: You say made up, Not Flix. Show me Not Flix.
4: Not
0: Viral
4: Flix.
0: Hit.
2: Yeah, that sounds like a Netflix jam.
0: That is coming to Netflix on May 28th.
2: Not going to watch it.
0: Live streaming delinquent fights. Remember how popular bum fights was for a while? Very popular. Then all of a sudden society said, there's a problem here. Let's not make the bums fight each other. Let's just give them soup. We say hi to Christine.
3: Gotta fight for your soup.
0: Gotta fight for soup. Now that's an idea, Jake. Write that down. Fighting for soup. Netflix. Sure.
2: Bum fights for soup.
0: Christine in Playa Vista on K-Rock. Good morning. Welcome to Netflix or Not Flix.
2: Sweet dip.
0: 10 are professional educators. One is a registered sex offender.
2: Oh.

0: Can the group unanimously vote out one before the children arrive?
1: Jesus.
0: This is called no kidding around.
2: All right, if this is real, I'm back in.
3: Not.
0: You're saying not Flix.
3: I am.
0: Okay.
3: Let's hear Omar say not.
0: Let's find out.
2: I also hope no one made this up on the show. It's disturbing.
0: Is this Netflix or is this not Flix? If it is Netflix, Allie said she's back to subscribe, which says a lot about you. Is no kidding around Netflix or is it not Flix?
1: Not!
2: Oh, man.
0: They don't have the balls to make that show.
2: We were kidding around.
0: Peacock would make that show.
2: Totally. Right after Paw Patrol.
0: Moving on. We're on the board. We say hi now to Melissa. By the way, the winner of this, I should mention that. We didn't talk about the prize. They're going to be the first official person to score a Klein Alley Show. Viva Klein Alley Show Cinco de Mayo t-shirt.
2: Oh, really?
0: We have an extra few that we are going to bring with us tomorrow. Obviously, first 106 will get one. But we understand some people can't cut out of work and drink with us during the day, and they still want this. So winner of this game will get the first official Viva Klein Alley Show Cinco de Mayo shirt. We say hi now to Melissa in Riverside. Welcome to Netflix or Notflix. Hi.
4: Hi.
0: I will describe the show, and you just tell us, is it made up or is it real? A ladies man finds his life upended when he wakes up in a parallel world dominated by women. When the rules of engagement changed, he goes head-to-head with a fiery female colleague in a playful satire about what would happen if the script is flipped. This is called Ladies First.
2: Oh.
0: Is Ladies First Netflix or is it Notflix?
4: I think it's Netflix.
0: All right. He wakes up all of a sudden. The women are making more. The guys are complaining about being cold. It's a whole...
2: It's like What Women Want. Remember that Mel Gibson movie?
0: Oh, man. Nothing better. she says...
2: Nothing better than that movie.
0: She says Netflix, and that is... That is a Netflix movie. It's coming on May 21st, and we can all experience what goes on in that parallel weird universe.
2: How fun.
0: Hold on. That's exciting.
2: Women are good at this game.
0: Hey, two women, if I made it through, we go to our next contestant, Netflix, Notflix, real shows, or are they ones we've made up? We say hi now to, let's say hi to Aaron. Good morning, Aaron. Arcadia on K-Rock this morning. Good morning, Aaron.
5: Good morning. Good morning, Klein.
0: Good morning. Good. Contestants who recently woke up from comas must answer questions about what has transpired in the world since they slipped into their coma. Mm. And they can win anywhere from $1 up to $1 million. This is called Coma Get It.
2: Oh, man.
0: Is that a Netflix show, game show, or is that not Flix?
2: Can I get the title one more time?
0: Coma Get It.
1: Boo!
2: Aaron, you're still there.
0: Are you just slipping into a coma, Aaron? Because you could be on season two of Coma Get It.
2: You get it?
0: You said Netflix. Show me Netflix.
2: Aaron,
0: show me Netflix.
1: Not!
0: Sucker, that guy's definitely in a coma right now. All right, Allie.
2: Christine and Melissa.
0: Two of them got it right. Which one of them is going to win the first official Klein Alley Show? Viva Klein Alley Show Cinco de Mayo.
2: Congrats,
0: shirt.
2: Christine. You
0: hey,
2: got it.
0: Christine, we got a shirt for
4: Thank you.
0: Thanks for playing the game.

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0: Cinco de Mayo is finally here. It's a great drinking day, and we will be celebrating together starting almost immediately. We'll get to some ADD news and just get a sense of how people are feeling right now.
1: Hey, guys. Want to say welcome to the Klein Alley Show. I've had a little bit of good times. A
0: little bit of good times coming your way right here on K-Rock. Good morning.
2: Like when you said you felt so happy you could die.

0: K-Rock Clown Alley Show. Get into your ADD news, and then the fun can officially begin. You know, we had a lot of fun doing gummy roulette around here. And we decided, how can we celebrate that same stupid idea, but with a Cinco de Mayo flair? And we will be doing some shot roulette today throughout the show. And these could be shots of good tequila, but they could also be shots of that sleepy stuff, the purple five-hour energy.
1: We have an event later.
0: Yeah, I know. I know we do.
1: And one of us is going to be on sleep medication for it?
0: It's very possible. There's like 50 different...
2: Klein likes to fight. Don't you fight the Ambien, or what do you do?
0: I fight the Ambien.
2: I play the game. Yeah, that's crazy. I don't know. People like
0: Ambien.
2: That stuff.
0: Take the Ambien, fight the Ambien. Don't. Yeah.
1: Do we have the opposite? Like maybe a shot of five-hour energy?
0: I think there is some... we've got... Vanessa's going through it right now. It's a long spreadsheet she's working on. It's everything we could be doing shots of. And we'll be doing shots throughout the entire show. Some of it will be booze, and some of it will be other things.
1: I think we also are going to do Shot of Ranch in honor of the last gummy roulette. You took a shot of ranch in the middle of the show.
2: Still, so gross.
0: Still feel that ranch in my throat right now. It's
1: unbelievable. Because it never went anywhere. It just
0: still there. Cinco de Mayo, so we'll be celebrating, and Allie's got some words of encouragement for everyone who celebrates.
1: What? By the way, I hate Hispanic people. Ah, got it.
2: Oh, I thought it was this.
1: God forbid it be an actual word of encouragement from me. I was like, all I know is I'm not involved.
0: Let's get into this, your ADD.
3: 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It's time for ADD News.
0: For anyone who's new to the show, those are incredibly out of context.
1: Thanks for stepping in and defending me.
0: I forget how much hate we get every time that one plays, and people are like, I don't know what that woman is all about, but she is racist as hell.
1: Yeah, what's great is when people come up to me that are of Latin descent and say, I love you even though you hate me. And then they laugh at me when I get uncomfortable.
0: Yeah. Let's do a shot, racist Allie.
1: And hey, if you enjoy it, that's all that matters. Yeah. We can relate to an event where we just get drunk and wear sombreros, but we cannot relate to an event like the Met Gala, which happened last night. It is the world's most expensive costume party on a Monday night. I imagine nobody eats or drinks at this thing. I have no idea what happens when you get inside. It's all about the pictures on the stairs. And the theme this year was fashion is art.
4: Fashion.
0: Isn't that the theme every year? Fashion?
1: Well, fashion is implied.
5: Fashion!
0: That's right. Thank you, Vanessa.
5: It's art!
1: But they have different themes every year. I couldn't even tell you what the previous years were. I mean, it all has to do with fashion, but it's like an interpretation or a theme. It's like a costume
2: party. They could just wear whatever they want and, you know, interpret it to whatever theme they want.
1: Right, exactly.
2: It really doesn't mean anything.
0: It means nothing.
1: Fashion is art for this year really just for most people meant nudity.
2: Yeah, I think I saw Madonna. She was like a pirate ship or something.
1: Yeah, it was a lot of everyone was wearing a "What are you supposed to be?" Halloween costume.
2: Yeah,
1: So,
0: but don't you think that the people had their little outfits figured out, and then they're like, "Do you care what the theme is?" And they're like, "I don't really care. I'm wearing the pirate ship anyway."
1: Or they're like, "This is the theme," and you go, and tilt your head and go, that works.
2: Bad Bunny just decided to be old Bad Bunny.
1: So
2: like,
1: that was my favorite one.
2: Yeah.
1: So there were a lot of different people that were wearing different types of nudity for Kardashians and Jenners. That meant gowns with built-in nipples. They wore like molded breastplates.
2: That was weird.
1: Katy Perry was wearing one of those like fencing masks. So her option was just to cover her face, which is kind of a good move for her. Then Doechii basically just wore a scarf that was precisely placed over one boob. Sydney Sweeney was actually remarkably covered up.
0: Yeah, what a letdown.
1: But she had one circle just showing the cleave.
0: Nice.
1: Because you have to have at least a cleave circle if you're
0: Sydney
1: Sweeney.
0: That's all.
1: And then Bad Bunny had dressed like an old person. Kind of like what I've always wanted to do, and they ask if I'm eligible for any discounts at the register.
0: Yeah, and you dress all old and whatnot.
1: Yeah,
0: damn. And old people do look the most comfortable. I know they're probably not because their bones are all creaky and whatnot, but they do at least dress like they're comfortable. Right?
1: Who?
0: Old people.
1: Yeah, exactly.
0: Old people clothes always seem very, like, comfortable.
1: Well, yeah, then you're in the Shoals territory.
0: Right.
1: Those are the golden years.
0: Yeah, all that stuff.
1: Yeah, so I think if you can just go for a costume that is comfortable and also makes a statement.
2: What was Heidi Klum? What was that blob thing?
1: Oh, I didn't see hers.
2: Oh, you didn't see that? Oh, okay, that was scary. I had another question. Do you guys know what, what's that, Jared Leto? Was he the tiger?
0: I don't think he would have repeated because he was a cat a few years ago.
2: Yeah, I know. That's why I thought he was the tiger.
1: Oh, it looks like Heidi Klum was a Greek statue.
2: Is that what that was?
1: Yeah, she's just kind of like an illusion of a stone figure.
0: I would love another...
1: which is hilarious.
0: I would love an alien planet to be looking down at this and going, what the hell is
1: happening? Should I vaporize them?
0: Well, what's happening with the human race right now? They take the biggest celebrities and they dress like old people and Greek statues and then they pay a bunch of money to walk upstairs.
1: Yeah, I don't see Jared Leto's costume. Oh, I don't know. Maybe he was there and, yeah, maybe he skipped it. I don't know. In this week's edition of Waymo's Gone Wild, a Waymo has dropped off somebody at the airport and then driven off with their luggage.
0: Oh, that's amazing. That's so funny.
1: Here's the story. This happened in Northern California. Guy's first Waymo ever.
4: On Monday, D-Jin took his first ever ride in a driverless vehicle, a Waymo from his home in Sunnyvale to the San Jose Mineta Airport. He was going on a business trip, but when he got out of the car and went to the trunk to grab his luggage, he says the Waymo took off before he could.
5: I pressed the trunk open button, but it doesn't do anything. They drive away.
4: Bree Jin says he immediately called Waymo customer service, but was told Waymo couldn't turn the vehicle back around.
1: So they're like, nope, it's gone.
0: Sorry,
1: it's gone, it's gone. We're not responsible.
4: So Jin flew to San Diego with no suitcase, no change of clothes, and no work notes. Later that day, Waymo found his luggage.
1: Oh, really?
0: Great.
1: Was it exactly where he left it?
4: A rep told him either Jin could pay to have his stuff shipped back to him, or Waymo could cover two free rides intended to get him to and from the Waymo yard to get his stuff.
5: Oh, this sounds terrible.
1: Yeah.
2: Yeah, it does.
1: Well, great. And he's in San Jose, and his luggage was in San Francisco, so he was going to have to take...
0: Forget it.
1: That's like a 2.5-hour experience just to go get your luggage when it was their fault, and they were like, oh, you can find it in the lost and found. And he's like, this is not a lost item.
0: That's Waymo's luggage now. they'll be wearing that man's clothes.
1: But it's great that, I mean, he pressed the trunk unlock button and it just didn't work.
0: It just drove off.
1: So the Waymo was like, goodbye.
0: I love it.
1: It's great because you're chasing down a Waymo going, please, but there's no one to turn around and go, oh, sorry, let me stop what I'm doing. And then sadly, we are saying goodbye to something nostalgic, something that you probably didn't even know still existed because it's completely irrelevant. Ask Jeeves is going away. Ask Jeeves, which later turned into Ask.com, is finally going away for good. And they said, we are deeply grateful to the brilliant engineers, designers, and teams who built and supported Ask over the decades.
0: That was the idea that everyone had their own personal little butler.
1: So who could ask, who would answer any question you had.
0: Right. And it didn't really feel very fancy when you'd say to Jeeves something along the lines of, hey, Jeeves, how can I make a mustard sandwich?
1: Yeah. Or Jeeves, explain this wart.
0: Yeah. But now Jeeves just goes, use AI, you dummy.
1: But a lot of AI, people want their AI to have a personality, and Jeeves or a butler is one that is being used.
0: Get into a brand new hour of the show next right here. K-Rock. Jeeves.

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9: Hell yeah. Welcome to our Cinco de Mayo on K-Rock. We are Klein Alley Show. It's going to be a jam-packed morning into early afternoon, into evening for some that will be joining at the Social D performance, the In-N-Out Burger Sound Space here at K-Rock. Of course, before that can happen, which is way later this afternoon, we've got our hang across the street. I was actually went a different way to work today, freshen things up, and I drove by Descanso, and already...
10: Isn't that the opposite way?
9: Yeah, I went a different way. I did Canyon today instead of 101. I don't know why. Every once in a while, I just go, I'm going to change it up. And then I always regret.
10: It's going to be later.
9: I just regret whatever decision I make.
10: Too early.
9: I said, this is taking me longer. Why would I do this to myself? And yet I did it anyway, and I regretted it the entire time. But then I drove by and already all festive outside, and we'll be heading there after the show today. And you want to be one of the first 106 people there for sure. Lock in one of those limited edition Klein Alley Show Cinco de Mayo Viva Klein Alley Show Cinco de Mayo shirts. Get yourself some gourmet tacos. We understand a lot of you can't get out of work today to come drink with us, and that's okay. But if you need excuses, we will have the random excuse generator working all show long today for you if you need a reason to leave work early.
10: Yes, and I think I would like to think that the hours of our event today are perfect fake doctor's appointment hours.
9: It's perfect fake anything, by the way.
10: It's like, I got to run over for a doctor's appointment. It's at 11:30.
9: Yep.
10: Like, no one's going to argue with that.
9: Right.
10: It's the perfect time.
9: Got to do it. Medical condition. Don't want to go into it. Involves my ass. No follow-up questions.
10: Right. Just and then go out, have a marg, have a taco, come back.
9: And that could involve your ass later, so it's not even a lie. So we will be out there. Details up on our Instagram, Klein Alley Show. Also, if you're looking at our YouTube right now, as we are streaming live right there, you can see in the K-Rock studios.
10: Amazing.
9: I can't believe we made them, but here they are. These are the official home security that you need for 2026 with all the robberies taking place in Southern California. Ali's holding it proudly right now. This is a very limited edition run of the Please Don't Rob Me yard signs that you can put in front of your house.
10: We are going to
9: double side it so they won't rob you from either side. This is great. It's a good opportunity to let anyone...
11: I think this is going to backfire.
9: It's not, Omar.
12: No way.
9: Quite the opposite.
11: You know what? When I see that sign, it makes me want to rob that place.
9: No, don't. That's funny. This is going to... some guy, one of those crews in the valley that's been knocking off houses pretty much every day now for months is going to see the sign and go, hey, no one's asked us to please not rob
11: them. That's a call to action.
9: Let's rob this place.
11: No,
9: they're going to say, I'm going to the next house. It doesn't have a sign.
10: Yeah, and this material here that pokes into the lawn is made of copper wire.
9: That's good. So they'll just steal the sign instead of your house. Think about that.
10: Yeah.
9: So you can get one of these. Are limited edition. If you live in the San Fernando Valley, I know people are getting robbed all over the place, but particularly looking for people in the valley.
10: Yeah, there's crime bad in your area.
11: Are you going to put one in your house?
9: I will be putting one.
11: Right.
9: I may put one in every window of the house just to really let people know not to rob my house.
10: Like a moat.
9: Yeah, it's
10: going to
9: be all over the place. So I know that there's other yard signs popping up. There's election times going on and mayoral fighting.
10: Yeah,
9: and all
10: Tim Wasserman for city council. Shut up.
9: But this is the most important sign. If you don't want your stuff stolen, and as you know, robberies at an all-time
11: high. I really feel like Robin now.
9: No, Omar, it's not your... Once again, you are changing.
11: I'm telling you.
9: If someone is listening now, would put this proudly in front of their house.
11: I think I'm going to rob your house, Klein.
10: Klein, right. It says, don't rob me.
9: Please... don't rob me. Now, the problem...
10: So, Omar, don't rob me.
9: Yeah, you're not reading it. Now, if someone were to black out the word don't, it would be a real problem if they were to change that sign to please rob me.
10: So please, teenagers, don't black out
9: the
10: don't.
9: Don't block out the word don't. That could backfire, and we could have a lot of people getting robbed.
10: Please space rob me.
9: As of right now, this is our this is an unbelievable thing. We're putting it up on our Instagram now, Klein Alley Show, as well, and we'll give the first sign away in a moment. If you want to, give us a call, 800-520-1067. Solving problems by creating new ones. We got some shot roulette to look forward to on the Cinco de Mayo, and some surprises and much more on K-Rock.

0: Rock, we are Klein Alley Show. So, yeah, festive indeed on Cinco de Mayo.
1: Oye, no, Wakanda.
0: That's right. Thank you, Allie. Allie. Excuse me, that's Allie.
2: Thank you.
0: No one looks more uncomfortable when you play those clips than Allie herself. As I look at her face. Anyway.
3: Well, that's the sound effect of the plancha at the sconso, right?
0: That's right. That's the sound of the plancha.
3: Yeah.
0: That's what. It's the chefs at the plancha.
1: I mean, that,
4: that is true.
1: Yeah.
4: Like that today, was a request, by the way. Today, somebody asked for that.
0: Today could be the day that we officially get canceled. So it's been real, and we want to say thank you and adios early in the show.
1: Muchas gracias.
0: Thank you for your time.
1: A todos.
0: Right now, though, let's go ahead and try to make someone's life better. I didn't realize how popular these please don't rob me signs would be, but once again, the one thing all of these robberies that have been happening all over Southern California have in common is that no one had a sign asking them to please don't rob me. Usually they do the opposite, try to scare them away with this house is protected, beware of dog, and the criminals don't care about that.
4: Yeah, and I have actually, this was a big trend in the Bay Area with cars, because everyone's cars were getting broken into,
0: that's
4: and
0: right.
4: People were putting signs that said there's nothing of value in here. Move on.
0: You're wasting your time.
4: You're wasting your time, and I think it did make a difference.
0: So these please don't rob me signs hopefully will be all over Southern California, particularly in the San Fernando Valley, where it seems like robberies are happening multiple times. In fact, I think we had a story last week of the same house that got robbed twice in one night. Susie, hi. What's going on?
5: Good morning, Sweet Dibs.
0: Sweet Dibs, are you a recent victim of a robbery?
5: I am. About 3 weeks ago, me and everybody I live with, we went up for vacation in San Jose, and somebody broke in my bedroom window. But thankfully, I have the nosiest neighbor on the planet, and she called 911 as soon as she saw it.
0: So they broke into your place and here, and then they didn't get anything because the cops got called in time? Because usually the response time of the police is not that fast, especially for robbery.
5: They did get our TV and my boyfriend's PS5, or sorry, yeah, his PlayStation, I think, but that's all they got.
4: You were pretty happy about that, huh?
0: She doesn't want to say the wrong. She doesn't want to say the wrong one because
5: taken a whole lot more.
0: Right.
5: We live in like a 4-bedroom house, so.
0: Okay, and do you have a front yard?
5: Yeah.
0: Okay, we're gonna get you one of these "Please don't rob me" signs. It'll be.
5: Right
0: in front of you, you'll let the neighbors know that, A, you listen to our show, which is sad, but also that hopefully any criminals that are going to rob you go, wait a minute, I'm not going to rob that house because they asked me nicely to leave them alone.
4: Yeah, but I wonder if people, if robbers have like a one that got away feeling about houses, you know, like, ugh, I almost robbed that house. All I got was a TV and a PlayStation. I've always wanted to go back there.
0: Well, that was the thing, if you remember, in Home Alone, that was the house, the Kevin McAllister's house. That was the one. That's why the guy said he moved to that neighborhood. This was that
4: he
0: was
4: just
0: the,
4: wanted to rob that,
0: was
4: that
0: the
4: house.
0: That was the house they wanted to rob. So anyway, hold on, Susie, and we will happily get you a "Please don't rob me" sign. Hold on 1 second and enjoy. Please take a picture, post it when you have it up in your front yard. The neighbors will hate it. It's really going to really devalue the neighborhood. But at the same time, I think it's going to help people from getting robbed.
4: I would love to just make an appearance on any Nextdoor app or neighbor app.
0: Yeah, that someone complains about these signs.
4: Yeah.
0: What are these "please don't rob me" signs? But you know what? Maybe crime goes down in your neighborhood, and we'll get the credit once and for all. We will take a quick break. Back in a moment. Allie's got money. It could be your money. It'd be great, especially if you're planning on meeting us later today for some drinking, if you have an extra $100 to start spending at the sconso, courtesy of Allie. Not that you'll need it, because Blind Charlie will be there, wink, wink, nudge, nudge, and obviously we'll be giving you tacos as well. But if you want $100 of Allie's money, now is a great time to call us, 800-520-1067. 5 questions about the news. If you do better than Allie, she will instantly pay you after this quick break on K-Rock.
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0: How would you like an extra $100 to start your Tuesday? It is a Taco Tuesday. It's also Cinco de Mayo. And it's Vanessa's quinceanera. We'll be celebrating together after the show across the street at Descanso, mid-Miracle Mile. We'd love to give you $100 in And if you want it, call us now, 800-520-1067.

0: Yikes. I don't like the tail end of that conversation I just heard. Vanessa said it's brown.
1: I think I should throw it away. And I said, nah, keep it.
0: I don't think you can say that today on all day. Of all days, you cannot say what Vanessa just said. She's preparing our shot roulette. We'll be doing shots throughout the entire show. If you like gummy roulette on 420, we didn't know what we took till after we took it. Similarly, we'll be doing shots of a variety of things. Could be sleepy stuff. Could be energy stuff. Could be booze. Could be, I think there's some CBD stuff. I think actually one of those things is liquid THC as well. So we could end up just like 420 on this Cinco de Mayo.
2: Great.
0: Right now, though, while the show is still some semi-together, let's go ahead and give you some of Allie's money. Yes?
3: Is Allie going to partake too?
0: Yes, she is.
1: Hold on. I don't... I think 90% of the things that are being put in shot glasses right now, I can't really drink.
0: What do you mean you can't drink? Pussy?
1: There's a 70... there's a 70% chance I'm pregnant, so I probably
4: should. There's a 100% chance I'll be fine.
1: I shouldn't have THC drinks. I shouldn't have alcohol.
0: Allie, you're in that sweet spot of where you're pregnant, but you don't know you're pregnant. Like, you could be pregnant.
3: That is true.
1: So I know, but I'm aware that I might be pregnant.
0: What woman isn't always aware they could be pregnant?
1: I think a lot of people. don't you think if
3: he
1: people
3: listen? Yeah,
0: that.
3: He said.
1: You know what? You're right.
0: Did you not hear me?
1: Go listen to the man.
0: Yeah, Allie, I'm saying I don't want to do anything that would be harmful to your unborn child.
1: But you do.
0: No, I don't, because I also know, as someone that had two unplanned pregnancies and now have two children to prove that there was still a lot of drinking that went on. You know, after the pregnancy was there.

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1: And I'm Angela Kinsey.
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2: Seems crazy that you wouldn't be a part of Shot Roulette because you could be, quote, pregnant.
3: Well, you know, when they take my blood test, I would say, yes, I'm drinking because I'm not a pussy.
2: That's right.
4: Come on, you're drinking for two.
3: I would also be getting my blood test with alcohol in my system.
2: Sure.
3: At the time of the blood test.
2: You think that's not the first time they've dealt with that there, I promise you. Hey, James, good morning. From Bray, you're on K-Rock. Hi.
5: Good morning. How you doing?
2: Doing fine. 714 representing now. Five questions about the news. Allie's going to go ahead and leave the K-Rock studios and take care of her unborn baby. And we will give you five questions, and hopefully you do better than she does, so she gives you her money, and your round begins right now.
6: Allie knows the news.
2: Well, big news. Potato chip recall. The FDA has announced that these brands of potato chips could give you Salmonella. I bet you can't eat just one. What is one of the brands that is being voluntarily recalled?
5: Lay's.
2: Go to question number two. Question two. Benji Madden of Good Charlotte and his wife Cameron Diaz have made an announcement. What was the announcement that was made by Benji Madden and Cameron Diaz?
5: That they're pregnant.
2: Pregnant. We go to question number three. Guitar Center has just revealed their most played riffs at the stores when everyone picks up a guitar there and wants to go ahead and pretend that they're great at guitar. And this is the currently most played riff at all Guitar Center stores by people that are out there trying out instruments.
5: Stairway to Heaven.
2: Question four. Jeff Bezos is apparently selling this because he claims it's just too big, even for Jeff Bezos. He can't possibly keep it. It's just too big.
5: His aerospace company.
2: Aerospace company. And finally, question number five, in honor of Cinco de Mayo, Pillsbury has announced three Mexican-inspired items that will officially be available. What is one of the items that Pillsbury is announcing to try to tap in to that Mexican culture? Because when you think Mexican culture, you think that little white doughboy.
5: Churros.
2: All right. Good guesses. Good answers. Let's bring Allie in. We'll score it together. If you do better than Allie, you instantly get $100 richer. If you do not do better than Allie, we will reward you anyway for playing with some sort of a consolation prize. Could be a Please Don't Rob Me sign or a Klein Allie Show It's Just Okay t-shirt or something like that. Here we go, Allie. You're battling this guy from Brea, James. Question one. We'll score it together. Potato chip recall. The FDA has announced that these brands of potato chips could give you salmonella.
3: Ooh.
2: Name one of the brands that has been recalled voluntarily.
3: Pringles?
2: That's an interesting guess. No, he said Lay's. You guys went with the big ones. Ironically, dirty chips are being recalled because they could be dirty, which is technically truth in advertising.
3: Yeah.
2: And Zaps.
3: Oh, yeah. I love Zaps.
2: Zaps and dirty are both in this voluntary recall. So if you're eating potato chips for breakfast today, you may want to go ahead and...
3: They have those at Ike's.
2: Not polish off the whole bag. We go to question number two. No one gets the point. Question two. Benji Madden of Good Charlotte and his wife Cameron Diaz have made an announcement. What was the announcement that they made?
3: They gave birth to their third child.
2: So I got to go to the judge on this. James said that they are pregnant, but the announcement is that they've actually had the third child.
3: Yeah, they had it.
2: So I guess Allie's more right, but James wasn't really wrong.
3: Yes, he was. They're not pregnant. They had the baby. That was the announcement.
2: I kind of want to say it's a tie.
3: You don't need to.
2: I don't know.
3: That's your defense for everything this morning.
2: I'm just getting ready for when we start drinking. I'm not going to use my brain to come up with real words. I'll just grunt. We go to question number three. Allie's up one. Question three. Guitar Center has released their list of the most played riffs at their stores by everyone who goes in there and goes, I should have been in a band. What is the number one riff that they claim is being played the most at all Guitar Center stores?
3: I actually did see this article, and I believe it is Metallica, Master of Puppets.
2: Wow, Allie, that is the correct answer. Mm-hmm. He said Stairway to Heaven. Mm-hmm. I also believe that was on the list of the most played riffs, but number one was Metallica, and I think just behind Metallica, I mean, it was
3: Sweet Child
2: Guns
3: of Mine.
2: Guns N' Roses, mm-hmm. Yeah. So,
4: That's
2: what it was. We got a question.
3: Don't need a guitar for that.
2: Number four, Allie's up two now. Jeff Bezos is apparently selling what? Because even Jeff Bezos says it's just too big.
3: Oh, it's a yacht, his super yacht.
2: It's $500 million super yacht.

0: yacht. He's finally going to sell because everyone's got an extra $500 million and needs a super yacht. And he says he can't take care of this one anymore. And we go to this final question. Not that it matters because Ali is running away with this. Pillsbury has announced three new Mexican-inspired items just in time for Cinco de Mayo. What is one of the items you could be buying from that little doughboy?
1: I don't know. I'm going to say dulce de leche.
0: Now, he said, but Paul Ali's saying that. That's funny. He said churros. Also good guess.
1: Oh.
0: The choco flan is one of the ones that they're doing.
1: Pull
0: the
1: that.
0: The Mexican wedding cookies and the cortadillo cake are all options that you could get from that Pillsbury doughboy if you want authentic Mexican cuisine.
1: You.
0: Sadly, you didn't win, and what must you shamefully admit over the airwaves of K-Rock, James, as Allie puts her money back in her pocket for today?
2: This is James from Brea, and Allie knows the news.
0: Thank you for playing, and hopefully tomorrow we give the money to someone else. Give that man something for participating and wasting 5 minutes of his morning with us. Lots and lots to get into. I think we're about ready to do our first shot, I believe, as we start with the shot roulettes on the Cinco de Mayo. And then our buddy Suave Agave will be in here today to make some margaritas for us. And then we'll get you into No Doubt when you hear a block of No Doubt songs later this morning.

0: K-Rock, Klein Alley Show. A lot of people are heated on the text line because they say we should not be peer pressuring potentially pregnant Alley into drinking.
1: Of course not.
0: And
2: she's fine.
0: Listen, Jake, I think, actually is trying to peer pressure into it. I would never allow Allie to take a shot today of anything. And if she even attempted to, I would knock it out of her hands and punch her in the stomach.
1: You know what I was thinking of adding, though, to this rotation is my progesterone shot.
0: Ah, that would be a good one, because that means one of us would be potentially get injected with your hot oil.
1: Yeah, it's a real waste of money because this medication's expensive.
0: Allie's going to find out today or tomorrow. I guess tomorrow officially, which means maybe we find out. I don't know if we find out live on the air together, but Allie has been going through the IVF process, and this is obviously exciting for a lot of people. I think people are rooting for you. Everyone wants you to be happy. Some are perhaps quietly rooting against you.
1: Well, some people want me to be miserable, which means successful and having a second child.
0: So, yeah, nothing more miserable than having more kids. So, welcome to the club. Anyway, we're rooting for you and sending good vibes. Vanessa, send Allie some good vibes on this Cinco de Mayo.
2: Ding, ding, ding.
1: Thank you.
3: Oh, so, that was not a good one.
0: That was not a good vibe. That is dangerous.
2: You didn't see me, but I did it.
0: Okay. Ding, ding, ding. I'm glad you did it again.
1: I felt it.
0: So the rest of us will be taking turns doing some shots today. And Vanessa claims that this is even scarier than when we did gummy roulette on 420, because she says that of the 20 different shots we could be taking, some are alcohol, but alcohol is probably the winner here. I mean, it's almost in some ways gummy roulette. The no one wanted to get the 20 milligram gummy because we knew that was going to change our entire day,
1: and
0: it did.
1: I got a 10, and it screwed me up royally.
0: In this particular day, I think that the alcohol is the best thing we could get, because there's a bunch of shots of gross things here as well. Brown wasabi's on there and some other stuff. Vanessa, why don't you go through some of the things we could be taking during shot roulette?
4: Viva Klein Alley Show. Hey, what about you,
2: Anderson?
0: Just pre-gaming before we go across the street for our Viva Klein Alley Show Cinco de Mayo bash happening today, 11 a.m. Be there early. And let's hang out and have some drinks together. You deserve it. We deserve it. And let's join forces. All right, Vanessa, what could we be doing shots of?
2: All right. This edition of... Just kidding. Okay, kombucha. Ginger shot.
0: Did you start drinking, Vanessa?
2: No, that was me being an announcer.
1: I love it.
0: Oh, okay.
2: Should I do it?
1: Yeah.
2: Okay. This edition of... Shot Roulette. You could be drinking Certec allergy medicine. Woohoo!
1: You mean Zyrtec?
2: Yes.
1: Okay.
0: Don't correct her. We know what she means.
1: Certec. Okay.
2: Maple syrup. A raw egg.
1: Oh.
2: Gross. Tequila Lalo. That's high end. Aguardiente.
1: Oh, that's the stuff that Vanessa got from Colombia.
0: Oh, it's the fire water.
1: That fire water stuff. Oh. That stuff burns.
2: Oh, that one's good. Sriracha.
1: Ooh.
2: Turmeric shot.
1: Turmeric, okay. That's the tamest one.
2: That's a tame one. An energy shot. I think I read all the gross ones. Oh, Green Goddess dressing salad.
0: What's the thing that Jake brought in?
2: Jahi Spirit from Thailand.
0: What is that, Jake?
5: Oh, I don't know. That's the thing my buddy brought back from Thailand.
2: And let me tell you, it didn't smell good.
0: Really?
1: Really?
2: Yeah, I didn't like it. It smelled like medicine.
0: Strong, right?
2: Yeah.
0: So that's a hard alcohol?
5: Yeah. I haven't tasted it, but he said for what it is, it's good.
1: All right. For what it is, it's good?
5: Yeah.
3: For what it is.
0: That's great.
5: That is a direct quote.
1: Well, but we don't know what it is.
3: What it is, it's fine.
0: So that means that...
1: For a blue bottle, it's good.
0: Jake, since Allie's not drinking, you want to do a shot to kick off the Cinco de Mayo fun here? You want to come in and do one with me?
5: Sure, yeah.
0: All right, Vanessa claims that she's come up with a system now. There's a sombrero in the studio, because why not? Let's be culturally appropriating as many ways as possible. Here it is. Hold on. And in this sombrero, there's a bunch of numbers, and every number correlates with one of these shots. And
1: there's
0: 20 different things. So, Jake, why don't you go ahead, and I will happily do a shot with you to kick off the show. So Jake's reaching into the sombrero of shots right now. It could be alcohol. It could be one of these other disgusting things. And then this will happen throughout the entire show. Excuse me.
1: Ew.
0: And then we will figure out what it is we're drinking.
1: Yet.
0: Jake, what number did you grab?
6: I got 14.
2: Oh, he's safe.
0: Oh,
2: you
0: Jesus
2: got an
0: Christ.
2: Immunity shot.
0: You
2: got
0: to be kidding me. You got to be kidding me.
1: What'd you get?
0: 20.
6: What's 20?
1: The raw egg.
3: Oh.
1: Hey, the this will help with your bodybuilding.
0: How did I grab the raw egg?
1: It's good to eat, drink it now rather than like 2 hours from now when it's just been settling.
0: I don't want the raw egg.
5: Sorry, dog.
0: And then drink tequila on top. And by the way, where did this egg come? We found this in the company fridge.
1: No, I brought the egg from home.
5: Yeah, it's good egg.
0: Allie's not buying good eggs. Allie's buying the cheap eggs.
1: Excuse me, I bought brown Costco eggs. The organic ones.
0: Yeah, but Allie, you're not going to spare one of your eggs for this show.
1: So
0: things expired?
1: No.
0: Oh, my God.
1: For what it is, it's good.
5: For what it is, it's good.
0: I really don't want to start my day with raw egg.
1: Well, that's
5: good. Suck, dude.
0: How is it that
1: I have an immunity shot? He doesn't care about any of this.
0: This is the worst start to Cinco de Mayo ever.
5: This is your idea, man.
1: What's great is that you're going to be mixing some weird stuff. So you're going to be mixing raw egg with potentially 3 different types of alcohol.
5: Look, but that's a tiny shot of a raw egg. That's not even a full raw egg.
1: Don't people, like bodybuilders and stuff, drink raw eggs all the time?
0: Not like this.
1: Not in tiny.
5: Just pretend like you're Rocky, man.
0: This is so gross. All right, cheers, man.
5: Cheers.
1: I love the eggs.
0: Happy hot dog.
1: Happy hot dog.
0: Happy Cinco de Mayo.
5: Cheers.
1: I think Jake is actually grossed out by what he's drinking.
5: I know. I'd rather have the egg, I think.
0: You want to trade?
5: No.
0: I'll trade you right now.
5: No.
0: Trade straight up.
5: No, I said I think.
0: Can I get a tequila shot to chase this with?
1: Sure.
0: Is that fair?
1: Sure. Yeah.
2: Let me get it. Not from there.
0: Okay.
2: I'll get it.
0: Yeah, bring me a tequila shot to chase the egg with. I feel like that's the appropriate Mexican breakfast, raw egg and a tequila shot. Then I think we can actually get on with the show.
1: Yes.
0: I'm not looking forward to this at all.
1: We added that at the last minute, too.
0: The raw egg was added last minute?
1: Mm-hmm. Yeah, which means that it's fresh.
0: All right. What are we drinking? Oh, good. Thank you, Vanessa.
1: Better now than later.
0: All right. Raw egg. Now we can officially begin the fun. Raw egg, tequila, and then Cinco de Mayo. Thank you, Vanessa. That's good. All right, cheers, bottoms up.
5: Right.
0: What do we say? Johnny, you're a Mexican. Why don't you give us some nice words of encouragement as we kick off the Cinco de Mayo shot roulette?
7: Don't throw up. Here we go.
0: All right, thanks, Johnny.
1: True Mexican culture.
0: That's good
1: right
0: stuff
1: there.
0: Right there. All right, cheers. Should I do it both at once?
1: No, do the egg first.
0: Egg first.
5: Yeah, egg first.
0: 1, 2, 3.
1: Ew. You have it sitting in your mouth.
5: Mine doesn't taste good either. Immunity tastes like dog.
1: I know, yeah. Jake is not an immunity person. I think that Jake has...
0: That egg is so...
1: It's fresh. You're going to throw up. You're already going to throw up. Did you know that eggs are chicken periods?
5: Yeah.
0: I hate this already. Is the show over soon?
1: Hey, you said it's equal opportunity. We were doing gummy roulette. It's only right that we do shot roulette on Cinco de Mayo. So, hey, the worst is over. I think that was your least favorite one on the whole list.
5: I think Allie should have to pull, but if she pulls alcohol, I'll drink it for you.
1: Oh, that's
0: great.
1: An option.
0: Allie, pull one then. Go ahead. Allie's up.
5: Come on, Ranch.
0: And then we got to take a break. Allie's going into the
7: Let's go Sriracha
0: Sombrero.
7: Ranch.
0: If you want to watch along, we are streaming live on YouTube right now. It's Cinco de Mayo fun here at K-Rock. And
1: 12.
0: Allie, 12. What number is 12?
5: I'm looking for it.
0: Oh, Jake.
5: It looks clear.
0: Like
5: alcohol.
0: This is the stuff that you brought, Jake. Yankee Spirit.
5: Oh, no. Not that one.
0: Yep. You're drinking for Allie.
1: Take it for me.
0: This is from Thailand now.
5: Son of a bitch.
0: Nothing more authentic than a Thailand shot for Cinco de Mayo.
1: Should counteract that immunity shot.
0: Go ahead, Jake. There it goes. Down the hatch.
5: Oh, God.
2: Right?
0: How's it taste? How's it taste?
5: Good for what it is.
0: Good for what it is.
8: 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Mornings.
5: Come on.
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20: 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Hi, it's Klein with K-Rock's Klein Alley Show. 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
0: K-Rock. All right, we'll give you this new one from Nirvana. Then we will get into a ADD News Roundup before we start giving you stuff. And we are feeling very generous today on K-Rock.

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1: Finally, show. Later this morning, I have on good authority that we will be playing a block of No Doubt songs. That means more than one, less than three. You hear two No Doubt songs back to back. Call us up immediately. Claim your trip to Vegas, hotel stay. Get you there with some gas. Nothing more valuable than gas these days. And then tickets to see No Doubt at the Sphere. If you want to win your way in, just listen for the two back-to-back No Doubt songs that will be happening at some point, I believe, this morning. In fact, I'll guarantee it. At some point this morning, be ready to call and claim your trip to Vegas. Right now, though, your news, then a brand new hour of the show will officially begin.
2: 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It's time for ADD News.
3: Quick update on this cruise ship that is still stranded at sea because of the hantavirus outbreak. They think they know more about what caused it and what the other passengers are up to right now. The virus likely did not break out on the ship, contrary to what people would probably believe. The couple that initially got it likely got it from their time in Argentina, where the ship left from. So they were hanging out in Argentina, they brought it onto the boat, and then they showed symptoms, they got very sick, the wife then husband died, then another guy from Germany died. Some of the other sick people who are still hanging in there are crew members, so they were probably likely handling food or things like that. But the ship is just stuck at...
1: Egg is not sitting well with me.
3: Yeah, it doesn't seem like it. It seemed to be having a real turn. The ship is still stuck at sea because no one will have them at their port. Everyone's like, no, get out of here. I don't want you over here.
1: I mean, it's the same thing when I have like a house guest and they're like, we're not feeling great. I'm like, well, I don't want you staying with me then.
3: Yeah, don't get over here then.
1: Keep your germs where they are.
3: And even though the, it's not a super spreadable disease, you have to be in very close contact and kind of share water droplets in order to transmit this disease. But still, all the passengers are being forced to quarantine in their rooms, which is rough to do for such a long period. And Vanessa, I think, was only stuck in her room for like a day, and she was about to go crazy.
1: That's because they cut her off because she was drinking too much on the boat. Yeah.
3: But you know what else? I forgot that this is what Gene Hackman's wife died from. She got hantavirus from rodent droppings in their home or she was handling something and she got sick from that, which is a rare thing. Yeah, they were talking about it because this is a pretty rare thing. So one of the last really publicized cases of it was Gene Hackman's wife. She got it and she died. And then a while later, Gene Hackman died because she was caring for him and he couldn't care for himself without her.
1: Do me a favor. If I ever die from something that's tied to rodent droppings, just publicly put out a different statement and say that I had a heart attack or something, please.
3: I don't think you will ever die from something like that. You're too paranoid about germs.
1: I know, but the reality is, you don't know if you got rats. I've had rats. You know, we've all had rats living where we are. Apparently, one of my favorite restaurants in L.A. is infested with rats.
3: That's really bothering you, isn't it?
1: Not
3: every
1: stop
3: restaurant
1: going.
3: Has rats at some
1: I
3: point.
1: I know. So I'm just saying, there's a good chance I get that henta, and if that's what takes me out, just don't say, oh, man, Klein got the rodent dropping
3: It'll
1: thing.
3: It'll be part of my eulogy.
1: Thank you. Please.
3: I know rat feces. You know what I'll remember most about him is the rat droppings
1: that were
3: all over his body.
1: Loved rat droppings. That's what his final words were. I love rat droppings.
3: There's something new that is spreading in the music industry this year. Tours are being announced. Then shortly afterward, they are being either delayed or canceled.
4: Oh, is this the Blue Dot thing?
3: This is Blue Dot Fever.
4: Ah, yeah.
3: Post Malone postponed his tour. He said it was because he was making new music and we ain't ready.
4: Yeah, he sucks.
3: Dolly Parton. Yeah, I mean, he's also been performing everywhere.
4: Right.
3: I think everyone who wanted to see Post Malone saw him.
4: Yeah.
3: But Dolly Parton has delayed hers because of health reasons. That I kind of do believe. Meghan Trainor canceled hers to focus on family. No one ever wants to focus on family.
1: So what's happening? Tickets aren't selling?
3: Pussycat Dolls have canceled their tour. I don't even think they gave a reason.
5: No, it was because of ticket sales.
3: Oh, okay. I think they acknowledged it was ticket
1: sales.
3: They
1: were the one honest people.
3: Yes.
1: That didn't just say it was exhaustion or family needs.
3: Yeah, so there are a lot of different acts that are canceling or delaying their tours, and Omar's right. It's that Blue Dot Fever, and I do think that the Eras tour kind of broke the music, just like the touring industry.
4: Well, everything
3: because people
4: is...
3: spent so much money on that tour, and then everyone was like, oh, cool. Well, if they're going to spend money for her, then they'll spend money on Harry Styles. Okay, what about this? What about this? So then they just started creating all these massive tours, and nobody can afford all of that crap.
1: Right.
3: So even if it's an artist that you really love, you have to love them so much that you're willing to spend $500 to $600 on a crappy ticket And most people just don't have the ability to do that right now. So
1: also,
3: everything's being canceled.
1: For everyone who's bought tickets to things on, quote, layaway, where you're paying over time, that
3: right.
1: starts to pile up.
3: Yeah.
1: So you're paying off your Coachella from, you know, last month, and then you want to buy something moving forward. You're like, hold
3: right.
1: on now.
4: It's so nuts that people do that.
1: Well,
3: they finance
5: yeah,
3: their concerts.
4: Crazy.
3: Yeah.
5: Milk, which was free.
1: That's why Jake only goes to terrible bands that are free shows.
3: Yeah, I saw the videos there. I think you were one of a couple people there.
5: It was a good time.
3: Yeah. Finally, State Farm is winning the douche award of 2026, but it's finally catching up with them. They were screwing people over during the wildfires, and now they're being caught.
1: They screwed me good, and I'm out.
3: Did they?
0: State Farm is at risk of losing its license and facing millions in fines over its handling of claims related to the Palisades and Eaton fires. The California Department of Insurance says State Farm intentionally delayed, underpaid, and buried claims in red tape. Nearly a third of the 38,000 claims related to last year's fires were filed by State Farm policyholders.
3: Never trust a man in khakis.
1: Yeah, I mean, they've spent a lot of money on those stupid commercials. Stop paying Jake and start paying the people that need the money.
4: Jake was a nice guy, too, by the way.
3: He seemed like a nice guy,
4: he
3: but
4: did.
3: Then they had Patrick Mahomes. I feel like that was the turning point for them.
4: Yeah.
3: They just lost all
1: morality.
3: All the
1: money they spent on all that crap, they should have just given to people who lost their house in the fires. It's crazy. And I was with them from when I got my license. From when I was 16, I was with them, and they ended up dropping me, too.
3: They did?
1: Yeah.
4: You don't want to hear
3: rat
4: some
3: droppings?
4: Funny?
1: Rat droppings. They don't want to insure me for my rat droppings.
4: I just got a new car, and I'm shopping around for insurance, and I was just taking a look at all my policies, and the big ones like Allstate and State Farm are so much higher.
3: Yeah.
4: Like, I'm not kidding. For three cars, they wanted to charge me $8,000.
1: Yeah, that sounds about right.
4: I'm like, what?
1: Yeah,
4: are you kidding me?
3: What's sad is that client goes, that's about right.
1: That's what they say.
3: Yeah, like, I know.
1: You got to keep going, and then you got to find. And then they're like, I got a guy named Todd. He'll insure you. I'm like, I'm going with Todd.
4: Yep.
3: Yeah, that's the thing is that you're going to find these under the radar insurance companies that are probably a little bit sketchy, but hey, coverage is coverage.
1: Get into a brand new hour of the show right now, and this could be the hour that we send you to Vegas.
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1: Oh yeah, welcome to your Cinco de Mayo, Taco Tuesday. This is a great hour because we've got our buddy Mr. Suave Agave coming in here, International Tequila Academy certified, which means he knows how to throw them back, and we'll be making some specialty drinks for this Cinco de Mayo as we all get ready to hang out together across the street at the Sconso.
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1: 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You can see what those look like behind Alley here in the K-Rock Studios. Gourmet tacos, we got prizes for you. We've got live music from Manic Hispanic. Some surprises we can't tell you about just yet, but things that we'll be telling you about when we get there. And of course, we will all be there together, hanging out and having some drinks and try not to give Allie a shot because she could be pregnant.
3: No. I only need good shots. Like,
1: That's right.
3: I could use a wheatgrass immunity, something like that.
1: Would you, I don't know what time you have to take your jab in the ass today.
3: It's already gestating in my boob.
1: Would you like to wait and do the jab live at the Descanso?
3: Wait that long.
1: You can't?
3: Mm-mm. I'm supposed to do it between 6 and 10 a.m. and I should do it around the same time every morning.
1: Oh, really?
3: Mm-hmm.
1: Okay.
3: I did think of that. I was hoping and thinking of you guys.
1: Yeah.
3: But I need to do it earlier.
1: But I do know that we have some fun things planned. I believe we're going to do the Vanessa impression contest for her quinceañera birthday party.
3: Yeah, it's her birthday. We should celebrate Vanessa. And I think everyone thinks they can do a Vanessa impression, but can you do a good, convincing one that is Vanessa approved?
1: And we're also going to be doing something called a Stinko de Mayo, where we put Jake on stage next to three garbage cans, and we'll blindfold someone, and if you can find Jake over the garbage cans, you get a prize. Stinko de Mayo. It's going to be a lot of fun.
3: We were going to use other people, but
1: no,
3: upped it with just trash cans.
1: Just Jake and trash cans.
5: Yeah, man.
1: It's going to be a good time. So anyway.
5: You make it hard for him.
1: Very challenging. So it's going to be a fun. If you need an excuse to get out of work, that's why we put this thing in the middle of the day. So you can say you're taking a lunch or you have a doctor's appointment or jury duty. We can give you a random excuse. We'll get to that. Once again, you're listening for back-to-back No Doubt songs this hour. Win yourself a trip to Vegas. More show coming up after Linkin Park K-Rock.

0: the Rock Klein Alley Show. About to do another shot. Shot roulette continuing. If you're keeping track, I'm down one tequila shot, one raw egg shot already. Jake's been doing shots as well. Some random alcohol from Thailand he drank and some ginger shot. We got 20 different things that we could be pulling out of the sombrero, and that will determine what we drink. But as we look over our shoulders right there, there he is setting up the bar. It's going to be a good time, good day today, and we'll be nice and hammered by the time we go across the street to Descanso. Today, I'm actually not going to drive there. I'm going to walk there because I plan on...
1: Because you won't be able to drive?
0: Because I won't be able to drive legally at that point. So for everyone who is easily offended, perhaps today is not the right show for you.
2: As somebody who gets offended on behalf of other people, I am so offended that nobody called in to be offended on my behalf. I'm never going to listen to your show ever again.
0: I get it. I hear you. That's a lot of people have been complaining as of late for a variety of things that have happened. Ali, I'm going to tell you this tale as a cautionary tale, and I know that it's too late for you to undo what you're already doing. Ali, hopefully we'll find out that in the next 48 hours if she is pregnant with her second child, and it's been a emotional roller coaster from when she first got impregnated and shared that news with us on the air, and then the sperm tank came back in here for round two. Round two didn't take.
1: Yeah. I did a live pregnancy test on the air, and it was negative.
0: Yeah, and you were sad. I couldn't see when we got the results. You looked in your face like disappointed, and I was like, that must mean she's pregnant. But it was a sad disappointment.
1: Well, there's also shock and sadness regardless of the outcome.
3: If it doesn't take this time, how many chances do you have?
1: Well, we have if this one doesn't take, then we have two more chances. We have two more embryos.
3: Okay.
1: And then if we wanted to, we could do this whole process all over again if those don't take, which is, is really hard to think about.
3: Right.
0: But this one is, I mean, you've got two more after this.
1: I've got two more healthy ones after this. Two more healthy embryos. Yeah. And remember, we started with 13 eggs. Out of those 13, 11 of them fertilized. Out of those 11, only 6 made it to the next round. Out of those 6, only 3 were healthy. They have chosen one, put it in my womb in hopes that it will attach to my uterine lining.
0: Well, hopefully that egg that I took a shot of this morning will give you some good vibes. And I now want to tell you what will happen if you do have a second child, because I had an incident that took place at my house yesterday with Bruiser, who, as you know, is one of my kids, the one that is
1: the younger one.
0: The tough talker. And.
4: Bitch.
0: That's the one. Thank you.
1: And they're both tough talkers, but...
0: And I'm going to tell you right now that...
4: Shut the f***ing bitch up.
0: Thank you. Yesterday...
3: She's the best, dude.
0: Yeah, not yesterday.
3: Does she have an IG, dude? Because I want to follow her.
0: Not what she did yesterday is not the best. And I am telling you right now, I officially am waving the white flag.
1: On parenting?
0: Yeah, I think I'm done. I don't think I can. It's like
1: she won.
3: They won. She won.
0: Last night I got check and mated.
3: What?
0: I'm at a point now where I understand now why Omar's dad left him when he. I understand.
3: What?
0: I understand, for the first time ever, what happened last night made me understand why when Omar was 2, his dad just got in the car and drove away forever.
3: Yeah, never looked back.
0: She got in trouble yesterday for something, and I don't even remember what it was, but it was basically me going, you need to go to your room and do not leave until I tell you you can leave. And
1: go to your room.
0: I forget what it was, because at this point I've lost. It was something bad that she wasn't supposed to do, and I said, you go to your room and think about it.
1: Oh, God. Does that even work?
0: I don't think I said think about it, because I know she's not thinking. She's not a thinker. But I said, go to your room.
1: She's not a thinker.
0: I said,
5: she's a bruiser.
0: Go to your room and beat something.
1: Don't you tell me to think.
5: I don't think I do.
1: I think I'll punch you in your face.
0: I said, go to your room and do not leave until I tell you. She goes upstairs. I'm downstairs now. And then 10 minutes goes by, and I hear her yell from upstairs, just so you know, I peed on the floor.
1: Oh, damn.
3: Whoa.
0: And I said,
3: dude.
0: I go, what? She goes, yep, you said I couldn't leave my room, so I didn't. And I peed on my floor.
1: You have hardwood or carpet?
0: Well, she has a little carpet in there. I thought you were talking about her genitals for a second.
1: No.
0: I said, Alex,
3: oh,
0: very inappropriate.
3: Jesus.
0: How dare you?
1: Everyone's hardwood these days.
0: She went right next to the carpet and just
1: unleashed.
0: A puddle in the middle of her floor.
1: Man, that's incredible, because she probably didn't even have to go. And she was like, I have to do a revenge.
0: It's what Omar did. Remember when Omar tried to get back at that company?
3: He peed on that rug.
0: And he peed on the rug. And that is, I mean,
1: a tried and true way to piss someone off.
0: literally. And I went upstairs.
3: Dude.
0: And I know, and I looked down and I said, first I thought maybe she's just took some water and poured it there to try to get a reaction. And then I saw pretty quickly.
1: Nah, she wouldn't fake it.
0: She went for it.
1: You got to one up her. You got to pee on top of that pee.
5: Pee on her.
0: I'm telling
1: you. Right,
0: I had no way to even battle that because it's like she played her hand, and she played it beautifully. But I was so.
3: Like, what did she say? Like
0: she looked at me and she crossed her arms and she goes, "Well, you said I couldn't leave my room, and I didn't leave my room, so there you go."
1: Dude, this is like stuff prisoners do.
0: And I'm like, "Yeah, I know." And I was like, "Oh my God!" I was like, "This just got real." Like it felt like we just went from JV to like pro,
1: totally.
0: And I was like,
1: "She's not above like a hunger strike either, I bet."
0: And I was like, "Oh, you just peed on your floor, your room?" She's like, "Yeah, you said I couldn't leave my room, so play by your rules." And I'm like,
1: well, I'm sure she said that with a ton of F words.
0: A lot of F words in there. And I'm thinking to myself, like, oh my God, she's won this one. And I'm.
1: So what did you do? You just walked away or?
0: Yeah, I went and got some Windex.
1: Okay.
0: Came back up there.
1: You couldn't say go to your room because she's already there.
0: She's already in a room. She can't go more to a room.
5: You go to the bathroom.
1: How do you one up the punishment?
0: I can't. I mean, I just accepted defeat at that point. I was just like, that's it.
1: You just said touche.
0: I was like, that's it. I gotta figure it out.
1: Well, all right, come down to dinner.
0: I said, all right, only one dessert tonight. Not two, only one.
1: Stick it to her.
0: Put my foot down there. Wow. Anyway, so that's, give you a
3: sense.
0: What
3: are you going to do, man? You can't just not do anything.
0: You can't let her win. I know, but I have no, I didn't have, there's nothing at that point. Usually I would say, I'm taking away your Lakers jersey or I'm taking away something that she likes. At this point, she's peed on her floor. To get back at me for sending her to her room. Right. I gave her a 1 out of 10 punishment. She came back with a 20 out of 10 on me.
1: So what is she going to do next? Like if you take something away, just going to...
0: So at this point...
1: She's probably going to be standing over you with a knife.
0: So I'm cooked now.
1: Man, it sucks that Jerry Springer's not around anymore because that really... That's the next step for
0: you. That would be the next step.
1: He's got to settle this.
0: So now, Bruiser, you win this one. And I think that I'm going to have to... go meet up with Omar's dad somewhere.
1: Well, girls are smart.
0: They're smart. They're smart in a very manipulative way.
1: Yeah.
0: Like a mental warfare game that I'm not prepared to play.
3: You got to nip this in the bud, man. It's going to get crazier and crazier and crazier.
1: Yeah,
3: but
1: because
3: you need
1: my
3: to do
1: kid
3: something.
1: Is
3: you need to retaliate.
1: Boys, it's just like puncher. He'll just hit something and then hurt himself.
0: Right. But Omar, anything I've said to do, like I said, I'll just take the door off your room.
1: Oh.
0: And she goes, fine, you can watch me pee on the floor. And I'm like, God damn, she got me again.
1: It's funny that you just test things out and you're like, what if I did this?
0: Yeah, nothing nothing seems to faze her. So what can I do at this point? I got nothing. And I'm sure this isn't, quote, good parenting.
3: Put her in diapers.
1: 714, did you make her clean it?
0: I made her clean it.
1: 951, can you lock her in the bathroom next time?
0: That's why I'm going to have to do that. I'm going to have to do that.
1: I think that becomes a problem.
0: That's a good idea. Yeah, I feel like that's going to be a Child Protective Services thing.
1: That's abuse.
0: We got to take a break. I'll deal with my problems. And when
3: you put a tarp down in her room, dude. That's what you do. Go ahead and pee. And then call her bluff.
1: Yeah, cover the entire room in plastic.
3: Yeah.
0: She would love it.
5: And then tell everybody at her school that she pees her bed.
0: I did. That was the
3: you imagine?
1: See you later.
3: Yeah, they do.
1: Don't pee your bed. Again,
0: right,
1: loser!
0: I'm not gonna do all that.
5: She picks her nose and eats it.
0: All right, we gotta take a break. Thank you all. You've been really helpful. When we get back, drinks that we all deserved and a couple of No Doubt songs that I think you're gonna want to hear. Oh, look at that. Suave Agave's got ready to go.
1: Oh, he's here. Hey, hi, Suave Agave.
0: Suave Agave, we're late. I'm gonna, after this quick break, we're gonna start the drinking and then another round of a shot roulette after this.
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0: If you've been hurt in an accident, don't worry. We promise to be the one friend who laughs at you. Klein Alley Show. We were both accidents.
1: K-Rock. All right, this sounds to me like a No Doubt song, which is great. And if you can count to two, hopefully the song that follows this is a second No Doubt song. If it is, get ready for your Vegas trip. It's K-Rock.

0: Hey, this is Gwen. Hey, you guys. This is Gwen from No Doubt.
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0: Despite the fact that we've been drinking this morning here at K-Rock, and we're about to continue that drinking with our buddy Suave Agave, I do know how to count to two, and that was not one but two No Doubt songs. So let's say hi to caller 20. Hi, who's this?
1: Hey, what's up? It's Gwen Stefani.
2: No, you're not eligible, Gwen.
0: You will be at the show because you're performing, so I'm so sorry, but thank you for trying to win. And let me say now hi to caller 21, which puts us in Downey.
3: Hello.
0: Good morning. Hi, is this Kira?
3: Hi.
0: Kira, you are the winner.
3: Fantastic.
0: You just beat out Gwen Stefani to win tickets to see Gwen Stefani and No Doubt at the Sphere in Vegas. We'll take care of your hotel, give you some gas to get there, and tickets to the show to see No Doubt in the Sphere. All right?
3: Oh, this is amazing.
0: You're very welcome. Thank you for starting your day with us at K-Rock. Once again, just keep listening for these blocks of No Doubt and win your way into the Sphere. Hi, caller 21. Who's that?

0: Yes. Hey, what's up? It's Gwen Stefani.
1: Oh, my gosh. Stop. She's thirsty for herself.
2: You may hook Tony up, but
1: in
2: not
1: our, in our studio right now is our good buddy, who knows a thing or two about booze. That is why he has made it his profession. This is Mr. Suave Agave, back in the K-Rock studios. You have become a friend of the show. I think you first reached out to us as just a listener, and you said, I've got access to tequila. You guys seem to like the drink. Let's join forces. And now here we are. I think this is now an annual tradition, you coming in here on Cinco de Mayo. Good morning.
3: Yeah, good morning, guys. I think, I mean, who doesn't like free tequila, right? At 8 a.m. in the morning.
2: That's why we've never said no to you, sir.
1: Yeah, I don't think we've... Have we ever said no when you've asked to come to something?
3: No, absolutely not.
1: Yeah. Open arms.
3: I got to pull out the whole cavalry of tequila that I got. So
2: I believe one of the weirdest places you showed up for us was at a piercing place so that you could give Klein a shot of tequila before he got his nipple pierced.
1: Yeah, you've been in some of the big historical show events.
3: Yeah, you definitely needed that shot.
1: I did.
3: For that piercing. It was rough.
1: And I saw, by the way, you brought Allie a drink today that has a giant syringe in it, which means that was actually taken right out of the Pacific Ocean by the beach, I believe, right?
3: Straight from Venice Beach, yeah, absolutely.
1: Allie's not drinking alcohol. My job is to protect Allie's womb as the unofficial father of her unborn child.
2: Thank you, Clay.
1: You're welcome.
2: It's very romantic.
3: So, yeah, I made a mocktail for her because I call it the Allie Turkey Baster.
2: Oh, thank you.
1: Yeah, it's beautiful. that is so gross.
3: Cucumber, mint, and the syringe is elderflower liqueur because you're a beautiful flower, right?
2: Oh, thank
3: you. And then some blood orange Pellegrino.
2: Hoping I don't see blood.
1: Yeah, so
2: right.
1: There you go.
2: So
1: Allie's supposed to inject the shot into the drink and then drink it, or just what she just did there? She chugged it down.
3: Well, I think she just drank all the syrup.
2: Oh.
1: Yeah. Oh, man.
3: But it's all right.
2: Well, that is very sweet.
3: Yeah.
1: That was clearly supposed to go into the drink.
3: Right. Yeah, I was going to squeeze it in, and then you stir it. Yeah. You know what?
2: Possible pregnancy brain.
1: Then, I guess that kid's going to be diabetic.
3: Right. Huh? Very high insulin. Yeah.
2: That is delicious.
3: And then you have a hibiscus salt rim on the rim.
1: Now, you didn't make me one of these pussy drinks. This one has booze
3: in it,
1: right?
3: Sure did not.
1: Thank you.
3: I called this one the unhinged Kleinerita.
1: Great.
3: So
1: love it.
3: This is, but I did put some elderflower liqueur in there as well, some pineapple juice.
1: Because I'm a beautiful flower.
3: Right,
1: because
3: you're fancy,
1: also.
3: Right? You are a beautiful flower with jalapeno, pineapple juice.
1: Oh, man, it's great.
3: A little kick on there for you because that's, you know.
1: Lately, I've been a big fan of all things tequila and jalapeno together. Not so much tequila and raw egg together as I had earlier this morning. But anything you can do to kick it up, that's damn good. Man, you're good at these.
2: I firmly believe that making a good margarita is a sign of any good bartender. If you want to test them out, see if they're a good bartender, if they can make a badass margarita, you can make a good one, sir. We've had many.
1: Thank you. This is delicious.
3: Absolutely.
1: You will be our resident in-house bartender for the remainder of the show, and then you'll be across the street with us, obviously with the Tequila Tower at the Scanso afterwards. And people want more about you. I know you do tequila tastings for listeners. You do all sorts of fun parties.
2: You do parties.
3: Yeah, I do. I do bachelor parties, bachelorette. I've done a fundraiser for some elementary schools, which is kind of cool. I know, right?
4: Hey,
3: tell me
4: get
3: about
4: those
3: it.
4: Kids drunk.
1: Those kids are lightweights. Right?
3: Not the kids, the parents, but
2: kids,
3: you know,
2: this
3: you know
2: is Suave Agave, and he's a lot of fun,
3: he's
2: aren't
3: teach you?
2: You
3: about some spirits. And then, but yeah, I bartend too. I do a bunch of stuff. So
1: where can people find more of you, Suave?
3: And Mr. Suave Agave.
1: Mr. Suave Agave. All of our, we'll put him up on our Instagram.
3: Awesome.
1: He's going to be here all show making drinks in the background. You'll see him for any guests we have that stop by here. And now it's a show regular, and I believe he's already at Descanso, although he doesn't know where he is because he's blind. This is Blind Charlie. Good morning, Blind Charlie.
5: Hey, good morning, guys. Yeah.
1: What's up?
5: I've just finished up dialysis a few minutes ago, and I'm actually still heading on over there, but I'm going to be there early, and I've got some time to kill. And I was thinking how Jake is taking shots for Allie and stepping in and taking that. I was wondering if maybe you would be stepping up today and getting that haircut for Jake.
2: Oh, the head shaving. That's right. Thank you for the reminder, Blind Charlie. It's easy for things to slip through the cracks, but I'm glad that you reminded us. You did say you were going to do that today.
1: Is today the day that I said Blind Charlie could shave my head?
2: Is it?
1: I don't remember that.
2: Maybe it is.
1: Blind Charlie, you said you have to go get dialysis? That seems more important than shaving my head.
5: No, I already did that. That's all done. I'm heading on over to Descanso right now, and I'm going to be there early, so I got some time to kill. So, you know, idle hands. You know.
1: I don't think we have clippers here, sadly.
4: Oh, dude, I've had clippers here for weeks.
2: Oh, you have clippers, Jake?
4: For weeks I've had them.
2: There we go. Problem solved.
6: Are these the ones you use on your pubes?
4: No, that's the one I use on my ass.
6: Okay,
1: great.
4: Cubes?
2: I think we've got it all figured out, Klein.
1: Well, Bon Charlie, when is your ETA?
5: I think about another 15 minutes.
2: Oh, perfect.
1: Great.
2: You know what? And then Suave Agave is here so that if you need to drink through the pain or the discomfort of it all, he's got you
3: a little
2: figured.
3: Liquid courage.
2: Yeah.
3: You know?
1: I don't understand why we're doing this again. Why am I shaving? What's the reason for this? I've already forgotten what the setup was for why I'm shaving my head. Why am I
2: letting wanted to do
5: Jake
2: something.
5: Happy.
2: Yeah, to make Jake happy because he was sad that his family member died.
1: It's been like a month now. Aren't you over it, Jake?
4: Oh, I'm still very sad.
1: Okay. Great.
2: It'll make him happy. You also, you did your little family obligation pictures.
1: I did take my pictures, so technically there's no reason why you can't make me more
2: ugly.
1: Let's
2: see that head of hair.
1: Nice head of hair.
2: See?
1: Nice head of hair for now.
2: Not a lot of people have a head of hair like that.
1: Nope. I guess I won't. All right, Blind Charlie, I guess we'll see you soon.
2: Yes!
1: Wonderful.

0: K-Rock, we are Klein Alley Show. It's a day of drinking, which normally would not make a lot of sense, but it's Cinco de Mayo, so I think it's okay. And the boss looks the other way. That's why we've got the shots in here for another round of shot roulette. Suave Agave here making us drinks. And there's a special birthday shot coming for Vanessa, even though she claims she ain't going to drink today because she wants to be sharp.
1: Although, hey,
2: I need to be sharp, unless it's a shot roulette shot.
0: Excuse me, what now?
3: What?
2: A shot roulette shot?
1: Let's do
3: Are
1: it.
3: Are you already hammered?
0: Shot relay shot.
2: No, I'm not.
3: Are you slurring
2: hammered.
3: Your words?
0: I have a theory about Vanessa, and yeah. I don't know if we have time to get into it now, but, you know, they're launching a sports talk radio station down the hall here, which is not officially on the air yet, but there are a lot of athletes and former athletes that are walking through the halls here.
1: A lot of nice cars in the parking lot.
0: A lot of nice cars. These athletes get paid well, and they're going to be very disappointed when they realize what radio pays. In the meantime, Vanessa, I think, has been really up in her game. And don't you think, Allie, that she's dressing up a little bit now every day? Because instead of it just being the radio loser riffraff that used to walk through the halls here, now there's all these...
1: Well, she claims they're not her type, though.
2: And this is true.
0: But Vanessa...
2: Unless if they're a soccer player, down. But if they're not soccer players, I don't care.
0: You're telling me that you have not been dressing up more and getting more put together now that there's all these new people, new men walking through the halls at work?
2: No. Do you guys not remember what happened when I got a haircut? I said, I got a producer haircut. I got to step it up. This has been a whole new thing for me this year.
0: But lately, Allie,
2: No, Clyde, you're making up stories in your brain.
0: Allie, you're a woman.
1: I'm not a straight woman.
0: No, you're not. But have you noticed that Vanessa's been starting to get a little bit more...
1: A little more of what?
0: You know. Johnny?
2: I literally dress the same.
1: Mm. Well, they were discussing the, you know, station, who's going to be on it, and it seemed like Vanessa was getting riled up a little bit.
0: Yeah, her and Johnny were having a big moment. I don't know if we can publicly announce who it is.
1: They were both perving out.
0: It's a big...
2: Mostly Johnny.
0: Yeah, Johnny and Vanessa were very excited over one of the athletes that will be on that station.
1: Yeah, and who could service him first.
0: Right, they were fighting over. Johnny's like, I call dibs! Blah, blah, blah, blah, blah. And Vanessa's like, fine, you can have it.
1: But we should do another shot roulette soon.
0: We should do another shot roulette, which we'll do after this quick break. And once again, if you're still waiting to win stuff from us, we have more things to give you today. But as it is a day of celebrating drinking, let's give you a historic drinking moment from the show on this Cinco de Mayo.
4: And now a great moment in drunk show history.
2: What's a second left?
0: That has been... That is really, you talk about great moments in drunk show history. I don't know if there's a greater moment than Vanessa yelling at the gays right now. And if you missed it one more time, Omar, for the people in the back seats.
2: What's a second left?
4: That was a great moment in drunk show history.
0: Get a quick break. 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

0: K-Rock Klein Alley Show. Oh, man. What a day to be locked into some K-Rock. You see, you just arrived outside the K-Rock Studios, Alley, as we're getting ready for another round of ADD News.
1: Oh, I see. And I
0: hear. We see him, but he doesn't see us. Oh, those are the Clippers? Oh, God damn it.
1: Do you want to know what they're called? They're called Clip Pet Deluxe.
2: Yeah, those are good ones.
0: Jake, you're gonna have Blind Charlie shave my head with dog clippers?
2: Yeah, what's wrong with that?
1: They look strong.
2: They're industrial grade. I've had these for like 40 years.
0: Is that dog hair all over them? What is on there?
2: Oh, that's my hair.
1: It's a lot of mixes of stuff.
0: Oh my God.
1: 40 years of hair.
0: Oh, that's disgusting. I haven't had my hair cut with dog clippers since COVID when I got my hair cut in a mobile pet grooming van.
1: These do seem strong. They seem strong and reliable and heavy.
0: And it's funny because that was the worst haircut I've ever received up until potentially today.
1: Yeah.
0: Blind Charlie's here. We've been drinking. Blind Charlie's
3: going no guard, right? So there's potential of bleeding.
0: Blind Charlie's a bit shaky. His hands are shaky right now. So we're going to have a guard on so he doesn't cut my scalp open.
1: What's a guard?
0: Like a one, which is basically going to be, Ali, I'm going to shave my, you know, by the way.
1: I don't know how any of this works. What is a one? Is that close? Is that
0: It's
1: short?
0: A lot shorter than your pubes right now.
1: Okay.
0: One is probably what the sides of my head are right now, which is pretty short. It's skin.
1: Yeah, I can see your skin through your hair. Okay.
0: So that's going to look terrible. I don't have.
1: Yeah, but you wear a hat all the time anyway.
0: I don't have.
2: Worse than no guard.
0: I don't have the features to.
3: What about if we just do half the head? I think that's funnier.
1: What if we do eyebrows?
0: Well, listen, guys.
3: Blind
0: Charlie is going to be doing it.
2: Half
0: so
2: head,
0: really,
2: one eyebrow.
0: Blind Charlie brought a style book here. Oh, did he make this?
4: Yeah, he made it himself.
0: Oh, man. Oh, good. This is the Blind Charlie style
1: book. What are you going to do? Point to something and show?
0: An
1: eagle, bald eagle.
0: The first picture is Dwayne The Rock Johnson. This is very funny if you're not watching on YouTube. He made a whole book. The second is a bald eagle. That's the look I could go with,
1: okay,
0: which is great.
1: I like it.
0: Third is Charlie Brown with one hair in the middle of his head. I guess I get to pick which one of these looks I want to go with.
1: Yeah, huh?
0: By the way, incredible that a blind man was able to put this together.
1: I know.
0: Our entire staff couldn't put this together.
1: Brad,
0: there's bald Brad Williams.
1: Great.
0: He
1: really was bald before he got that hairpiece.
0: He was.
1: Howie Mandel.
0: Omar's best friend, Howie Mandel.
1: I love it. He looks good on him. He's got a good shape.
0: Penis
1: head.
0: With a goatee.
1: And then Darth Vader.
0: That's a good look. I would go with that one. The list goes on and on.
1: Oh, Vin Diesel.
0: Man,
1: he's a hot ball guy for sure.
0: Yeah, he pulls it off well. This is Mr. Magoo, the cartoon. I could look like Mr. Magoo. I get to pick any of these haircuts. I don't know which one is my best option so far. Anyway, the book goes on and on. Is that Mini-Me? Is that Vern Troyer? I don't even know who that is. I'm not sure who that is.
1: I think that's a Star Trek character.
0: And then that's just a cue ball from a pool table. So there you have it. Thank you. This is very exciting.
1: Which one are you leaning towards?
0: I'm leaning a little bit towards the cue ball right now of my options. But once again, this is not an exciting day for me. So the head will be shaved. Blind Charlie will do the hair cutting. And Jake brought dog clippers to do it. And I think that I'm going to need another shot. We'll do another round of shot roulette in a moment. So at least we can get nice and buzzed up before we start the
1: haircut.
0: Well,
1: hopefully it's the right shot.
0: Then we'll figure out what makes you a bad Mexican. Because Johnny claims he's always accused of being a bad Mexican because he doesn't like spicy. So what are your reasons? We'll get to all that coming up on this Cinco de Mayo hang. But first, there's this, your news.
5: Grab your Adderall. It's time for ADD News.
1: Amazon, the company, is very successful. Amazon, the rainforest, it's been struggling for a while. And some of the organizers behind a nonprofit aimed to save the rainforest is now upset with Jeff Bezos. Because, technically, he owns the word Amazon. And the organization cannot use that word to promote their cause and save the Amazon rainforest. The person that is organizing this says, I've been working with the local indigenous people for the last 20 years. And they've been fighting to protect this place against loggers, gold miners, narco traffickers.
0: Did you say sloggers?
1: Narco traffickers.
0: Oh.
2: Loggers.
1: And he said, the problem is, as we're trying to promote our organization, we are literally not allowed to use the word Amazon. Not Amazon rainforest, not Peruvian Amazon, nothing. So this person put out a post directed at Jeff Bezos and Lauren Sanchez, saying, hey, I've even seen you guys post about creating national parks in the Amazon and helping the world around you. So why don't we get this figured out?
0: That's got to be tough, though, because if anyone is actually attempting to learn about the Amazon rainforest or donate money or good luck.
1: It's being flooded by right. Amazon.
0: You're going to type in Amazon, and next thing you know, you're buying a bunch of stuff.
1: Yeah, and it's kind of Google's fault, too, because when you Google the results, it's all Amazon.com rather than Amazon rainforest. It doesn't recognize the rainforest in the same way. So Jeff Bezos did respond and said, this makes no sense having the team reach out to help. And then Amazon responded and said, hi, Paul, we'd like to help clear this up for you. Of course, we're comfortable with the use of our word Amazon. Please DM us and someone on our team will reach out to clear up any misunderstanding.
0: But Amazon rainforest was there long before Amazon.com was there.
1: So
0: don't they get squatter's rights or whatever? Isn't that the...
1: Yeah, I guess I didn't think that it was solely like... Jeff Bezos then had to buy the word Amazon.
2: But then I would think it's only a good in the U.S. It's like good worldwide?
0: Once again, it's a question. This is why we should have had that internee. I wanted that Harvard internee here, and they shut it down. Yeah. We could have gotten it right to him with this. He would have had all the answers.
1: I know you've been waiting. The Tony Award nominees are here. Nominated this year.
0: What a great... Between that fashion show last night and the Tony Awards...
1: What a
0: 24 hours for the gays.
1: Schmigadoon, which was a TV show starring Key from Key and Peele, is now a hit musical that was nominated for 12 Tony Awards. And The Lost Boys, which was adapted from the 1987 vampire movie. Remember that movie?
0: Yeah.
1: I loved that movie.
0: Kiefer Sutherland.
1: Yeah, that's also a hit Broadway show now.
0: We're at the Pantages.
1: That's right. Also nominated is the French version of Titanic called Titanic. But the thing is, that's kind of saving Broadway right now is, yes, recreating shows and movies that are successful and then hoping people will go see that, but also putting big A-listers and celebrities in the productions. Like John Lithgow was nominated, Daniel Radcliffe, Leslie Manville, Rose Byrne, and then I don't know if you saw Megan Thee Stallion was in Moulin Rouge. So you got to get these big celebrities to bring in people into the theaters to make sure people are still seeing live theater.
0: Isn't Moulin Rouge that topless thing?
1: Right.
0: Right.
1: So is that the one you're interested in?
0: Is that
1: rather see that over Schmigadoon?
0: They do that on Broadway? The topless show or no?
2: Is it really topless?
1: Well, I mean, pretty much mostly topless, yeah.
0: I think I
1: actually wanted to go to Moulin Rouge when I was in France, but you have to be 5 and older. My kid was a year young, too young.
0: To go to, once you're over 5, you can start looking at all the boobs?
1: Yeah, which I was like, that's so cool that 5-year-old kids are able to go see a bunch of topless women dance around at Moulin Rouge.
0: You got to straighten that kid up real quick, but I feel like that's kind of one of those ones that probably evens out because there's a lot of nudity, but it's also a lot of dancing, choreographed dancing, so.
1: It is, yes. Many have gotten... many things have gotten more expensive because of the war, and we know that gas prices are bad. I think today they said they unloaded the final barrel from the last shipment from Strait of Hormuz. So before the war broke out. It took that long for the shipment to get here and for them to unload the last barrel of oil. So things are about to get real. Beef prices are going up in general because of all this. Couples are now adjusting to the cost of living by moving in together sooner. So anybody, especially that's in a long distance relationship or anybody who's, you know, you're paying for two different rents. You're like, why are we doing this? Why don't we find a way to cut costs?
0: On two dates. It's time to move in with each other.
1: Yeah, exactly. But there are a lot of people who are in long distance relationships and they have to drive or fly to see each other on a regular basis. And if that's like a 200% more expensive than it was 2 months ago, then that's going to affect your relationship.
0: But even forget long distance. Let's just say you've been dating. I mean, I don't know what normally when you'd move in with someone, I would think you'd have to be dating
1: for like
0: a year minimum before you'd even have that conversation.
1: And for lesbians, it's a couple weeks.
0: But if that's getting sped up now because they're going like, hey, look, we get along. The sex is fun.
1: That happened during COVID, remember?
0: Right.
1: Everyone was like, well, let's just move in then.
0: People started speeding up relationships.
1: And then people got divorced way faster. It's like the whole process was just at warp speed.
0: So be careful as we get into a brand new hour of the show. Let's get some shots ready for another round of Shot Roulette.
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6: This is the world-famous K-Rock.
0: It's hard to say that this will be the most regrettable hour that I have spent on K-Rock, but I have a good feeling it will be for a couple of reasons. One, started the day by doing that shot of raw egg, which is sitting heavy in my stomach right now. We're about to do another shots right now. Followed that up with some tequila. Now we're drinking spicy margs. Suave agave here. Blind Charlie has just arrived with Jake's pet clippers, and I'll be getting the haircut, which I'm only doing so you guys know that, like everything we do on this show, we do do what we say we will do, regardless of how stupid it makes us look, sound, or feel. We do it for you, and hopefully it brings you a little bit of joy on this Cinco de Mayo as we look.
2: No, it's for me only.
0: You know what, Jake? It was for you originally only, but I wanted to do some good for your family, and you somehow made this selfish now about you just looking, laughing at my misery because you're still so spiteful and vengeful about that Rams.
2: This was your offer.
0: Right. Well, anyway, I listened to the audio.
3: Does your wife know you're going to do this, by the way?
0: No, she does not.
1: Oh, my God. Oh, she's going to hate it.
0: She will hate it, and my kids will absolutely hate it. Because
3: maybe
0: it was.
3: Your kid will pee on your head.
0: It's possible. It wouldn't be the first thing she peed on last 24 hours. So before we get into a brand new hour, that will be all of that and reasons why you have been accused of being a bad Mexican, including on the text line from 818, who says, I can't call in, but I am always made fun of because I am Mexican and I don't like cilantro or onions or spicy food.
1: Mm.
0: And I don't really like soccer either, for
1: Damn.
0: The record. So this person is accused of being a bad Mexican. Johnny claims he gets accused of that all the time. We'll take your calls and your stories, and we will award one of you the ultimate honor on this Cinco de Mayo, world's worst Mexican, with a sash and everything. If you're watching us on YouTube right now, you can see behind Allie, we have our brand new Klein Allie Show, Please Don't Rob Me signs for anyone who's looking for home security. We'll give some more of those away this hour as well. And right now, let's go ahead and drink together, shall we?
8: Viva Klein Allie Show!
0: Already, a lot of shots have been taken today, and the sombrero is being, Allie, why don't you go ahead and pull out a number, because that's the one that Jake will be doing. Jake's drinking in honor of Allie.
2: Wait.
0: What?
2: Okay, I'm drinking in honor of her. Okay.
0: In honor of Allie. Allie can't drink because she could be pregnant right now.
1: 17.
0: And by the way, a lot of people are saying that the greatest thing we could do for Cinco de Mayo, the most authentic thing we could do, is the fact that someone in here could be pregnant right now.
1: Yeah,
0: which
1: that's
0: is
1: true.
0: So funny. So Allie is really celebrating. 17, Jake, you will be doing a shot. Oh, you're lucky, dude. You got tequila.
1: Cool.
0: You got
1: good for you.
0: You got Lalo. Come in here and take a shot of Lalo tequila. That is number 17. All right.
1: Do you want me to pick
0: over.
1: For you?
0: Yeah. You can pick for me, too.
1: Really?
0: Please, come on. Come on. Do not be ranch. Do not be apple cider vinegar.
3: Did you put another egg in there?
0: No.
1: Nine.
0: I'm doing a turmeric shot. That sucks.
1: Oh, okay. That's lame.
2: I'll
0: chase.
1: But that'll make you feel better.
0: I'll chase that with tequila.
3: Whenever was mine?
0: You're 17, Jake. You're doing a shout out. And hand me 9 if you could, please. Thank you.
1: Are you going to do one, Vanessa or Johnny? Anybody?
0: Vanessa has a special birthday shot, actually. Suave Agave, you want to bring in Vanessa's special birthday shot? He made her a shot. It's all of her favorite things. It's just a giant shot glass of Chef Semen.
1: Oh, Jesus.
9: So, okay, fancy boys.
0: Hold on. He's making it right now for Vanessa as we celebrate her birthday. By the way, if you don't want to come and hang out with us for Cinco de Mayo afterwards,
1: What's wrong with you?
0: You can come and hang out at Vanessa's Quinceañera mm-hmm. and join us for the onstage Vanessa Impression Contest, which could result in an amazing prize, including access to the Social D show happening tonight at the In-N-Out Burger Sound Space at K-Rock. Here she comes into the K-Rock studios now. Vanessa's got a shot. There we go.
1: Yay, Vanessa.
0: Vanessa, what would you like to say now to celebrate Cinco de Mayo whenever you're ready? On the mic, please.
9: Well, I hope everyone already had breakfast. Uh-huh. And then I hope everyone already took their shots of the day. This is going to be my only shot.
1: Come
9: please.
1: On, Vanessa.
9: I'm like, I want to cry, but it's okay. Okay, let's do it.
0: Here we go, Vanessa. She's got some shots, something to chase it with. Cheers. Happy birthday,
9: salud.
0: Vanessa.
9: Gracias.
0: Here, salute, huh? Turmeric was terrible. Give me that tequila. What do you got there, Suave? You got tequila? I got to chase these healthy shots with some tequila. Vanessa, you okay?
2: Tequila?
0: Yeah.
9: I'm not saying I'm drunk, but I feel it.
0: All right. That's one of the many classic lines here.
1: She just left rapidly.
0: Is she going to throw up? Where's she going?
1: Oh, she's all right.
0: Vanessa, what's wrong? Vanessa?
1: You okay?
9: I'm good. I had to continue working in the back.
1: Oh.
0: Okay, we know what that means.
9: I took the shot. I made a bad face.
3: Is she just going to the sports station, like, as often as she can?
10: Yeah.
1: She is doing a lot more back and forths.
0: That's a great
1: than
0: shot
1: normal.
0: Right there. Yeah.
1: Because all the sports
0: shot.
1: People have to walk this way.
9: Okay, volleyball.
0: That's what she's going to be the official.
3: They have volleyballs over there?
0: Official volleyball correspondent.
3: Yeah.
0: Okay. When we get back in our studio, Blind Charlie. If you're not watching on YouTube, now would be a good time to get there. I think things are about to change. Probably not for the better.
1: I can't wait. It's finally happening.
0: Oh, yes.

0: Viva Clown Alley Show!
1: Ai, uma forte essa! Essa!
2: Happy Cinco de Mayo to you and yours, celebrating here in a lot of weird ways. Of course, the shot roulette's continuing, and Blind Charlie has entered the K-Rock studios now with Jake's dog clippers, because I'm going to be getting my head shaved. And I don't think it really makes a lot of sense, but at this point, who cares, right, Allie?
1: Oh, yeah. It's over.
3: Hold on. I don't know if it's because I've been drinking, but I want to give you a way out of this, Klein.
1: Wow. That's very rare for Jake. Do you want to hear his argument?
2: No, because this is going to be typical Jake. He's going to set me up, and then it's going to be like an unrealistic, buy me a house.
3: It's not going to be unrealistic. I know you did this to make me feel better about my cousin who was killed in line of duty, and because I was going through it. And it doesn't really do anything. So if you just say his name and say something nice about him, you don't have to shave your head.
1: Do you remember the guy's name? If you can just remember his name and you can get out of this.
2: Are you going to give it to me on a piece of paper or I have to do it by memory, Jake?
3: I would think that you would remember, right? It's such a big deal.
1: You wanted to raise money for him too, remember?
3: I had a link and everything.
2: I'm picturing his face. So all I have to do is say his name.
3: Just say his name, first and last name.
2: Well, his last name's not Dill, which is your last name. I eliminate that.
1: All right, so we have one out of zillions.
2: Sergeant. He was a sergeant.
3: No, he wasn't.
2: Lieutenant?
3: Nuh-uh.
2: Detective?
3: Okay.
1: Okay.
2: All right, finally. Detective? Jimmy?
3: I guess you're getting your hair shaved, man.
2: Was it not Detective Jimmy?
3: Hell no, was it?
4: Starts with an R. I'll give you that.
2: Detective...
3: Are you getting your head shaved?
1: Guys,
3: yes.
1: You can give him most of it. He won't know.
2: Detective.
1: He doesn't even know half the people in this building.
2: Detective Randy. Randall. Detective Randall. Stevenson.
3: All right. Head shaved, I guess.
2: What was your cousin?
1: You're so mad at yourself.
2: What's his name, Jake?
3: Detective Randy Hoppert.
1: Oh.
2: Man, I was so
1: close.
2: What
1: are you going to say next after Stevenson?
2: Oh. All right.
1: There it is.
2: Any other outs or no?
3: Nope, you're done.
2: All right.
3: You're done, son.
2: All right. Blind Charlie, if you want to come over here, we finally got the extension cord.
1: Oh, nice.
2: If you want to do the first official trim on the air, and then we'll continue, I guess, shaving my head during the break if you want to watch on YouTube.
1: By the way, if you look at the YouTube live stream, Blind Charlie's got a beautiful beard.
2: Yeah, who cut your beard, Charlie?
1: It's got a nice line to it.
2: You didn't do that yourself, did you? Who cut your beard?
5: No, I didn't cut the beard myself, but I did this part.
2: Oh, Jesus Christ. He's so bald.
1: That's what you're going to look like.
2: Blind Charlie, what? Seriously.
5: I'm a blind cuts. I'm also a client.
2: Oh, he's... Okay, great. Thank you. Blind cuts. He's very funny. Blind Charlie's got jokes. Hey, Blind Charlie... out of curiosity, you did your dialysis this morning. Does that mean your arms are shakier than normal? Like, are you a little shaky right now, or are you feeling calm? Can I see your hands? Oh, man. He's shaking
1: a lot. What's
2: wrong with
1: his hands?
2: He's shaking. He's moving a lot, Allie. He's shaking a lot.
1: You're going to be shaking a lot, too. Your head's going to be cold.
2: I don't know what I'm looking forward to the least. And if it's this moment right now, the way I'll look for the foreseeable future, the way my wife's going to react, the kids, it's a lot of stuff. But I know people don't care, so let's just get it over with.
1: I think you're going to feel very bad about yourself for a few weeks, and then it'll start growing back, and then you'll be happy. You know?
2: Super.
1: If you wear hats most of the time like you do, I don't think anyone's really going to notice.
2: But I don't wear hats in my house. I don't wear hats when I sleep, and I don't wear hats.
1: Well, you are now.
2: Well,
1: you're going to wear a hat. That hat's going to be glued to your head for the next month.
2: Blind Charlie, you can see, once again, just to remind the audience.
1: You can see nothing.
2: You see zero, correct?
5: That is correct.
2: You have no vision at all.
5: No.
2: In fact, give him the clippers, Johnny. I just want you to see. And I'm going to take my hat off for the first official cut. Jake, I hope this is bringing you some sort of solace in your time of need as we celebrate Randall Stevenson. Because
3: Randy Hopper.
2: Randy Hopper.
3: Hopper.
2: This is the best... I feel like my hair is actually a good length right now.
1: I've never seen your hair different.
2: Bring me a shot.
1: Ever.
2: Suave.
1: As long as I've known you, you've had the same haircut. I'm just so interested in how different you're going to
2: look.
1: It's
2: going to look terrible, Allie.
1: No,
2: it's
1: I think it'll look good.
2: It's going to look terrible. I'm
1: it
2: just
1: goes
2: telling
1: with
2: you.
1: Your, like, gym bra thing
2: it's
1: that you're
2: not
1: doing.
2: Good. What are you drinking now? Hold on. Suave Gavis, bring me a new shot. Oh, this is good. What is this? All right, pass me a shot.
1: That looks really, like, really good stuff.
2: That's good. It is actually good stuff. Throw this on Blind Charlie and run out of here. All right, Blind
4: Klein
2: Charlie.
4: Also claims that when he was over on the East Coast, he's never been complimented more on his hair.
1: Yes, that's
4: before.
1: True.
4: I
2: ran into a lot of people that I haven't seen since, like, college, and a lot of them are bald.
1: And they're
2: like,
1: not.
2: Oh, I wasn't bald on Saturday. So they're like, oh, man, look at that. Still have a lot of hair. That's good for you.
1: Yep.
2: All right, Blind Charlie, whenever you're ready.
1: Let's see if it grows back.
5: Before I shaved your head, if I could cop a feel of the nose.
2: What?
4: Whoa, this just took a weird turn. I like it. I'm here for this.
2: What is wrong?
1: The answer is yes.
4: Heck yeah.
1: That is his form
2: Do
1: of payment.
2: It. Give me your hand, Charlie. Just, there you go. That's just so strange. Honk, honk.
1: What do you think, Charlie?
2: He just said honk, honk. Oh.
5: I can't tell. I'd have to do a comparison.
2: All right, do you want to feel the hair? Look, this is the hair you're about to shave now.
5: Oh,
2: and once again, you're using Jake's Poodle Clippers 3000 or whatever they're called.
5: Is that the length that you usually have it on?
2: Yeah, it's a little shorter than normal, but not as short as it's about to be.
5: Oh, okay, it's curly.
2: All right, Jake, is this bringing you happiness?
3: Take the guards off.
2: Say something nice about your cousin while Charlie does this.
3: Great
2: Go ahead,
3: guy,
2: Charlie, whenever
3: guy.
2: You're ready.
5: Okay.
4: Klein looks right, so miserable.
1: Let's get going.
5: Oh, okay.
2: I'm so not happy, guys. Can I get one more out, please?
1: No,
2: anyone?
1: It's over. It's happening. Go ahead, Blind Charlie. Get started.
2: He can't find my. He can't even find my head.
5: I would like to have started from the front and worked the way back.
2: Oh my God. Okay, that's a lot. Okay.
1: That's all right. He's getting. He's. I think he's doing a great job. I think Blind Charlie has.
3: I'm a pro.
1: I would pay somebody. You know.
2: No one would pay anyone for this blind haircut.
1: No,
2: Allie.
1: If it was like 50 to 75% cheaper than a regular haircut, and it would be decent, I would totally pay for this service.
3: I do this all myself. I cut my hair with these clippers.
2: That's the grossest part about this. We got to take a break. This is continuing on YouTube right now. We'll be back. God damn it.
4: Yeah, he shaves his balls with that,
2: back
4: too.
2: With,
1: totally. Oh. It's all over.
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2: If you're just joining us on this Cinco de Mayo, I'm in the process of getting my head shaved by a blind man. And now you're all caught up.
1: He looks like a dog with mange.
2: I'm covered in my own hair right now, and Allie keeps laughing and saying it doesn't look that bad while she continues to laugh.
23: It doesn't.
2: At me.
1: It really doesn't.
23: It really doesn't. You look like a Marine. Ooh-ha.
2: Thank you.
1: Forget about it.
2: Thank you, Vanessa.
1: You look tough.
2: Blind Charlie will continue cutting my hair, and we'll take your calls next.
4: I don't think it's short enough, by the way.
1: I know. Everyone's saying to take the guard
2: off.
1: He's
2: about to go shorter.
4: Guard off.
2: Enough. It's down to a one. It's a one. It doesn't go any shorter than a one, goddammit.
4: It doesn't look like a one.
2: It's a one.
1: Spoken like
23: shorter.
1: A true Marine.
23: No guard.
2: Why are you a bad Mexican? That is the question. 800-520-1067. Don't not pull that clip. Johnny asked the question, and we will be in here to judge next.
1: A lot of people have responded to Johnny's request to out bad Mexican him, including a person who doesn't like Spanish music, another Mexican who claims they don't know how to dance and suck at dancing.
2: All right, well, let us know. 800-520-1067. Your call's next.

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0: K-Rock, Klein Ellie's show. Not thrilled right now for so many reasons.
1: Why? Because you're realizing you have lots of dandruff?
0: Yeah, a couple of things. Johnny goes, well, I don't know how much of that came out. Johnny claimed there was a bunch of flakes in Jake's clippers that got all over me.
2: Oh, I saw that, yeah.
1: He might have given you lice.
3: Jake, I didn't de-lice it yet.
0: I have hair. I have hair all over my face right now.
1: Well, Jake, that's nothing new.
0: Jake has fleas. That's right, not lice.
1: Oh,
0: thank you.
1: True.
0: Blind Charlie's here.
3: No, I don't have fleas.
1: Fleas
3: I have ants.
1: Ants, yeah.
0: Blind Charlie's in the studio now. He's shaving my head for some reason. We don't even know why anymore. If you're new to the show, it's a lot to keep up with. It's Cinco de Mayo. We're supposed to be celebrating because we'll be across the street in about an hour. And I recommend you get there early so you get locked in on those free gourmet tacos at the Sconso, the limited edition Klein Ellie Show Cinco de Mayo shirt, which I'm wearing right now currently. You'll get one that's not covered in hair. And Allie, be honest now. How's the haircut look at this point?
1: Well, right now it looks not great.
0: Thank you.
1: Because it's not even yet. But when it's done.
0: Well, it's a blind man cutting my hair. What do you think? It's
1: going to
0: look good?
1: He's just not done yet. I think the parts that look even look very good.
3: Yeah, you're not really shaving your head.
1: Yeah, I mean, it's actually looks fairly normal.
0: It's funny how every time you try to say that, Johnny just laughs in the back.
2: Because you...
0: Yes, Johnny, why?
2: It just looks like a different person now.
0: Great.
2: You look like a real foo.
0: Johnny said, I'm a certified foo. For Cinco de Mayo, I transformed into a foo.
1: Yeah. Klein, I think that when this is done, you are actually going to like this look.
0: Yeah, I highly doubt it. Thank you, Charlie, for all those comments.
1: You save a lot on what?
0: Johnny, why are we at full phones now at K-Rock, and everyone wants to claim that even on Cinco de Mayo, a day that we should be celebrating everyone's Mexican heritage, that there are times when even Mexicans accuse you, Johnny, a Mexican, of being a bad Mexican.
2: Oh, yeah, a lot of things. I'm a no sabo kid because I don't speak Spanish, or it's not the best Spanish, or like spicy foods. Like, I didn't start eating hot Cheetos till like about 3 years ago.
1: Is that the spiciest food you eat? It's just hot Cheetos?
3: That's the only food I know.
2: The spiciest I'd like to go.
0: If you refer to hot Cheetos as your spicy food, you are a terrible Mexican.
1: Totally.
2: Exactly.
1: Yeah. Well, and also just your diet in general is just kind of like mac and cheese and chicken fingers.
2: Like the kids' menu at any restaurant. That's me.
1: Right. So, and you don't cook.
2: I cook, but I'm not like Martha Stewart with it.
0: But does it bother you when you get accused of being a bad Mexican?
2: Yeah, because it's like, what do you want me to do? I try to speak Spanish. I try to ingratiate myself with the culture, but it's like, you're not really. And it's like, whatever.
1: You wrote a song about tamales.
2: Exactly.
4: Tamales.
1: Hey. Thank you, Vanessa.
0: There's a lot of calls on the goat line about this, and we'll take some of these live calls now at K-Rock, 800-520-1067.
5: Hi. So I didn't know that Johnny was Mexican. He looks like a boy out of Huntington Beach.
0: This woman just thought you were a boring white guy from Huntington Beach.
5: And so, I don't know, I was just thinking, like, you know, Johnny looks... My idea basically is that I think Allie and Johnny should have, like, should only speak in Spanish during the Descanso Cinco de Mayo celebration. I guess it's like a wrap up for Allie for her resolution. And then just because I just want to hear Johnny speak Spanish.
0: I think Allie knows more Spanish than Johnny at this point, to be honest.
1: Sí. Estudiando todos los días.
0: So it's an opportunity for you now to brag to us as to why you believe that you are a bad Mexican, even though you are a Mexican. Rudy, good morning and welcome to K-Rock. Hi.
6: Hi, good morning. Buenos días.
0: Buenos días. Happy Cinco de Mayo. Why are you a bad Mexican?
6: Um, so

0: most people think I could fix things like handyman work, but I can't. I always come to my dad to ask him to help me, like, put the stuff up.
1: Oh, so the stereotype that you must be able to fix anything, and you do, you're a terrible handyman.
0: Oh, yeah, no. I don't know much about, like, I normally just pay someone else to do it.
2: Does anyone go up to you, like, hey, can you help me with this? And you're like, no.
0: When I was in college, someone did come up to me saying, like, hey, can you change my oil? And I was like,
2: what a racist a-hole.
1: Very racist.
2: Hey, you, change my oil.
3: Is that racist?
1: And you said I can't do it?
0: Yeah, I can't do it. Right away, they're like, oh, I thought you can because, you know, you're Mexican. I'm like, yeah, no, I can't.
1: But Rudy, let me ask you a question. You hire someone to come and help you with handyman stuff. So if a Mexican shows up to help you, another Mexican, does he give you a look of judgment, like, when he shows up?
0: No. Specifically, I think I can talk to them pretty, like, fluent in Spanish and stuff. So they're like, oh, okay, like, I just say, hey, I'm going to pay you, and that's it. Like,
1: all right. Well, that's Rudy. He claims he's bad Mexican because he can't fix anything.
2: Well, what is Johnny's motto? What would you said, when in doubt, hire a Mexican, right?
3: Yeah, because they can fix everything. They can do it all.
2: Yeah.
1: Let me say hi to Chris. Chris, why do you think that you're a bad Mexican on this Cinco de Mayo?
4: Buenos dias. I don't think I'm a bad Mexican, but my family thinks I'm a bad Mexican because I voted for Trump.
2: Oh, wow.
1: Oh, yeah, that is another way to be classified as a bad Mexican. Do you regret that? Do you regret that, or do you stand by that?
4: Absolutely not, my friend.
1: You regret it.
4: And I'm a full-fledged Mexicano. No regrets at all.
1: Oh, no regrets. So wow. This is a Mexican Trump supporter right there. That's another way that you could potentially lose your foo card, as Johnny says.
2: Yeah. So do you know people personally or even within your family that have been detained?
4: I mean, my family, they're diehard Democrats, but a lot of my millennial friends, you know, we're all Trump supporters, the closest people to me, so.
2: Wow.
1: All right, that's someone who claims he is. Let me say hi to Michelle. Michelle, why do you believe that you are, or why do people accuse you of being a bad Mexican?
5: So I can't roll my R's when you speak certain words or Spanish and stuff. Well, I don't speak Spanish fluently either. But my last name has a double R, and you're supposed to roll the double R's, so I can't pronounce my last name properly.
2: You can't even pronounce your own last name? What is your last name?
5: Garola.
3: Oh, that's a toughie. I don't even know what she said. Garola?
5: Garola,
2: G-U-R-R-O-L-A.
3: Garola.
1: Garola? It's Garola. That's how you do it. You can't do that.
5: Garola.
1: So you just call yourself Granola, the whitest of snacks. Yeah. All right, that's interesting. All
2: that's
1: right,
2: funny.
1: So that's Michelle Granola over there.
2: She's Mexican.
1: That's pretty good right there. Hey,
6: Michelle
1: Ricky.
6: Hidden Valley.
1: Ricky, yeah. Good morning on K-Rock. Hi, why are people accusing you of being a bad Mexican?
7: Marco Antonio Solis from Los Buskis. What? Los Buki.
3: Spanish artists.
1: Mm-hmm.
2: Okay.
7: Yeah. I don't like him. I don't get it. He looks like Jesus.
2: Oh.
7: And everyone loves him.
1: It's so funny how many people are saying things like, I don't like Bad Bunny, and I can't even say that publicly anymore.
2: Right.
1: Like, the person, RJ, good morning. Quickly, you're on K-Rock. Hi.
8: Hi, yes. My name's RJ. I feel like I'm a bad Mexican because whenever I'm at family parties, everybody knows that Vicente song, for the Vincent Fernandez song, Volver, but I don't know it.
2: Oh, so everyone's singing it together, and you're just
1: humming along
2: off to the side?
8: I'm lipping it, and I'm guessing at the, all I know is the Volver,
1: that's pretty good right there, but other than that, just to guess the rest. One-armed Gary, good morning. Why are you a bad Mexican? Hi.
9: I'm a bad Mexican because I'm not Mexican.
2: Right.
1: Right.
3: Amen, brother.
1: That is well
3: Amen,
1: said.
3: Amen, brother.
1: Yes, what can we do for you, one-armed Gary, in the middle of this very important call-in topic?
9: I don't know, man. I'm just on the way to the studio.
2: Well, go to Descanso. Don't,
1: yeah,
2: come,
1: don't
2: here.
1: Come here.
6: Don't come here. Help
1: go,
6: shave his head.
1: Go.
2: Oh, yeah. Oh, did you get your robotic arm yet?
9: No, I get it next week, but I'm going to get my eye fixed.
1: Great. Cool. So you want to have another? So I can have two guys with one eye shave my head. You want to come into the studio and shave my head? Do the final couple cuts?
9: Yeah, can I?
1: All right. Yeah. Hold on. Get one-armed Gary up here. Why not?
2: It just keeps getting better.
1: Rachel, why are you a bad Mexican? Quickly.
10: I grew up in a predominantly Hispanic neighborhood, and my grandparents. I'm half French and half Mexican. And my Mexican grandparents told me I was not allowed to take part in Cinco de Mayo celebrations because it would disrespect my French grandparents.
2: Oh.
10: And I had to, in kindergarten, go and try to explain that to them. And by first grade, he just told me, he goes, just tell them that it's a schizophrenic ancestry day for you.
1: Oh, man. All right. Well, listen, there's been we can't get to all these calls.
2: I know. There's more on the text line. 562, I'm a bad Mexican because I don't know all the Mexican remedies by heart. And I am a bad mom, according to my Hispanic community.
1: Yeah, you need those. Those are on the right. Well, we learned yesterday from Omar. You feed Vicks. It's just a lot of Vicks, right?
6: Yeah, works for everything.
1: Works for everything.
11: Except for stutters.
1: Except if you want to cure a sore throat but create a stutter, use Vicks.
6: Yep.
1: Here's your offspring on K-Rock. We are Klein Alley Show. Happy Cinco de Mayo. Johnny, by the way, who wins that? Of all the ones you heard, you heard a lot of people that claim that they have been accused, like you, of being a bad Mexican because you don't like spicy. You've heard a lot. Which one do you think is the winner of worst Mexican?
3: Oh, the one who couldn't pronounce her last name. Mrs. Granola.
1: Yeah, Mrs. Granola.
2: Yeah, that was my
1: favorite,
2: too.
1: You can't pronounce your own last name. Congratulations. You are officially declared world's worst Mexican. Get her a sash, and we'll give you a shot if you meet us at Descanso. The show continues next.

0: on Blind Charlie. Put away your clippers. We got to go on the air. It's K-Rock, Klein Alley Show. I think it's time for us to do another shot.
1: Yeah, let's do
0: Cinco
1: it.
0: De Mayo.
2: Now it's looking like a shaved head, my friend.
1: Mm-hmm.
0: Now yeah. It's looking like a shaved head?
3: And yeah. It honestly does not look bad.
1: I know. I think Vanessa thinks you look hot.
0: Vanessa.
3: Oh. You look handsome.
0: Vanessa, you
4: because you have a guard on, you pussy.
0: You thirsty. Oh, you know what, Jake? F you, man. I mean, honestly.
4: I had no guard. Like a man.
1: He did look like a
0: Jake,
1: cancer
0: patient
1: at the end.
0: You live alone in a shack, all right? I got kids. I got responsibilities.
4: Yeah,
0: I got,
4: scare him.
1: He's
0: I got
1: doing
0: a wife.
1: It.
0: I'm doing the goddamn haircut
4: See,
0: for you.
4: Shave your head, and then the next time your daughter pees, say, I'm going
2: to
4: shave your head.
2: I got right. Wait, like Klein, this. Even if you were to take the guard off, a shaved head is not going to look bad on you.
0: I got a blind man cut my goddamn hair right
1: all
0: now.
1: All right, don't have a tantrum. Fine. Let's pick a shot.
0: It's never enough for Jake.
1: It's never enough.
0: What else you want from me, man?
4: I gave you a way out. Why are you bitching about?
0: You give me a way out. You said say the name. No, it's an impossible name.
1: All right, who's next?
2: What was the name?
0: I don't know it.
1: No, I even know it. It's Randy Hopper.
0: Randy Gerber something.
1: All right, 18.
0: 18. What's that shot? 18. Let's get another shot here. It's a shot roulette. We don't know what we're drinking shots of. Could be tequila. Could be other stuff. Is it the sleep medicine? Please put me out of my misery.
1: That looks like what alcohol.
0: Is what is 18? Hold on. I got my cheat sheet here. Blind Charlie, can you read this? What's 18? Oh, he can't read.
1: Couldn't tell you.
0: 18 is... It said Vanessa, but then it's crossed out, and then it said wit, and then it's crossed out, and then it just said water.
3: I had a brain fart. Like, someone said my name, so I wrote down my name. I was like, what? And then I wrote
1: oh, my God. Vanessa?
2: Oh, really?
0: Look at what 18 says. Well, wit, Vanessa.
2: Somebody said my name, so I wrote my name.
0: This is
3: and I couldn't start over. It was in Sharpie.
0: This is our
1: and it was, like, at the bottom.
0: It says, I was going to do a shot of Vanessa, crossed out, then she wrote wit, crossed out water.
1: Okay.
0: All right, I'm not doing water. Give me tequila. Get Suave Agave in here with another shot. I need to drink something
1: right,
0: for real.
1: Jake, you want one?
0: Jake, you want a shot?
4: Yeah.
1: All right, Jake gets two.
0: That raw
1: What's
0: egg
1: two?
0: Is two.
4: Oh, no, I want a shot of tequila.
0: Jake, you're going to be drinking. Oh, this is one of those mushroom trippy shots.
1: Cool.
0: It's a beautiful blend of mushrooms and a bunch of different things they're supposed to make. Thank you. That's a real shot. Great. I'll take that. Jake, load up. And Jake's drinking number two. Yeah, you're tripping. That's it can make you trip, I think.
5: Oh, no way.
0: It's mushroom water or something, but with, like, psychedelic mushrooms.
5: Is it really?
0: Yeah, it's called trip mind.
1: It'll go perfectly with your odor.
0: Yeah.
1: Mushroom water.
0: So there you go.
5: Cheers.
0: There you go. Jake, down the hatch. There goes Jake. This is, what am I drinking here? Anyone know?
1: That's tequila. I don't know what kind, though. Suave Agave just came in like the wind.
0: That's good stuff right
1: is
0: there.
1: Is that gummy?
0: Man, that's good. Take a break.
1: You look good.
0: Allie. I'm covered in hair.
1: Well, yeah, but that's going to change.
0: Klein looks intimidating enough to pull off a citizen's arrest now. Should I start reading? I haven't seen what it looks like yet, by the way.
1: Yeah, you haven't. Maybe you should.
0: Klein, you look much younger. I'll take that, 951.
1: They're not right.
0: Klein looks like he was in Auschwitz earlier today.
1: Right.
0: Well, there you go. There's that. That's a nice comment. Thank you, text line.
1: I think
0: for
1: that's
0: that.
1: One of the settings.
0: I don't like that setting. Can we not use that setting anymore, please? That's very triggering. We got more show after this on K-Rock.
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0: 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Cinco de Mayo, so we'll be celebrating, and Allie's got some words of encouragement for everyone who celebrates.
1: What?
2: By the way, I hate Hispanic people.
1: Ah, got it.
3: Oh, I thought it was this.
1: God forbid it be an actual word of encouragement from me. I was like, all I know is I'm not involved.
0: Let's get into this, your ADD news.
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0: For anyone who's new to the show, those are incredibly out of context.
1: Thanks for stepping in and defending me.
0: I forget how much hate we get every time that one plays, and people are like, I don't know what that woman is all about, but she is racist as hell.
1: Yeah, what's great is when people come up to me that are of Latin descent and say, I love you even though you hate me. And then they laugh at me when I get uncomfortable.
0: Let's do a shot, racist Allie.
1: And hey, if you enjoy it, that's all that matters. We can relate to an event where we just get drunk and wear sombreros, but we cannot relate to an event like the Met Gala, which happened last night. It is the world's most expensive costume party on a Monday night. I imagine nobody eats or drinks at this thing. I have no idea what happens when you get inside. It's all about the pictures on the stairs. And the theme this year was fashion is art.
5: Fashion.
0: Isn't that the theme every year? Fashion?
1: Well, fashion is implied.
2: Fashion!
0: That's right. Thank you, Vanessa.
2: It's art!
1: But they have different themes every year. I couldn't even tell you what the previous years were. I mean, it all has to do with fashion, but it's like an interpretation or a theme. It's like a costume
3: party.
1: But also,
3: they could just wear whatever they want and, you know, interpret it to whatever theme they want.
1: Right, exactly.
3: It really doesn't mean anything.
1: No, fashion is art. For this year, really, just for most people, meant nudity.
3: Yeah, I think I saw Madonna. She was like a pirate ship or something.
1: Yeah, it was, everyone was wearing a what are you supposed to be Halloween costume. So,
0: but don't you think that the people had their little outfits figured out and then they're like, do you care what the theme is? And they're like, I don't really care. I'm wearing the pirate ship anyway.
1: Or they're like, this is the theme. And you go, and tilt your head and go, that works.
3: Bad Bunny just decided to be old Bad Bunny.
1: So that was my favorite one.
3: Yeah.
1: So there were a lot of different people that were wearing different types of nudity for Kardashians and Jenners. That meant gowns with built-in nipples. They wore like molded breastplates.
3: Yeah, it was weird.
1: Katy Perry was wearing one of those like fencing masks. So her option was just to cover her face, which is kind of a good move for her. Then Doechii basically just wore a scarf that was precisely placed over one boob. Sydney Sweeney was actually remarkably covered up.
0: Yeah, what a letdown.
1: But she had one circle just showing the cleave.
0: Nice.
1: Because you have to have at least a cleave circle if you're Sydney Sweeney.
0: That's all.
1: And then Bad Bunny had dressed like an old person. Kind of like what I've always wanted to do, and they ask if I'm eligible for any discounts at the register.
0: Yeah, and you dress all old and whatnot.
1: Yeah, damn.
0: And old people do look the most comfortable. I know they're probably not because their bones are all creaky and whatnot, but they do at least dress like they're comfortable. Right?
1: Who?
0: Old people.
1: Yeah, exactly.
0: Old people clothes always seem very, like, comfortable.
1: Well, yeah, then you're in the Shoals territory. Right. Those are the golden years.
0: Yeah, all that stuff.
1: Yeah, so I think if you can just go for a costume that is comfortable and also makes a statement.
3: What was Heidi Klum? What was that blob thing?
1: Oh, I didn't see hers.
3: Oh, you didn't see that? Oh, okay, that was scary. I had another question. Do you guys know what, Jared Leto? Was he the tiger?
0: I don't think he would have repeated because he was a cat a few years ago.
3: Yeah, I know. That's why I thought he was the tiger.
1: Oh, it looks like Heidi Klum was a Greek statue.
3: Is that what that was?
1: Yeah, she's just kind of like an illusion of a stone figure.
0: I would love another...
1: which is hilarious.
0: I would love an alien planet to be looking down at this and going, what the hell is
1: Should
0: happening?
1: I vaporize them?
0: Well, what's happening with this human race right now? They take the biggest celebrities and they dress like old people and Greek statues and then they pay a bunch of money to walk upstairs.
1: Yeah, I don't see Jared Leto's costume.
3: Oh,
1: I don't know. Maybe he was there and, maybe he skipped it. I don't know. In this week's edition of Waymo's Gone Wild, a Waymo has dropped off somebody at the airport and then driven off with their luggage.
0: Oh, that's amazing. That's so funny.
1: Here's the story. This happened in Northern California. Guy's first Waymo ever.
6: On Monday, D-Jin took his first ever ride in a driverless vehicle, a Waymo, from his home in Sunnyvale to the San Jose Mineta Airport. He was going on a business trip, but when he got out of the car and went to the trunk to grab his luggage, he says the Waymo took off before he could.
7: I pressed the trunk open button, but it doesn't
5: do anything. We drove away.
6: Breechin says he immediately called Waymo customer service, but was told Waymo couldn't turn the vehicle back around.
1: They're like, nope, it's gone.
0: Sorry,
1: it's gone,
0: sir.
1: It's gone, we're not responsible.
6: So Jin flew to San Diego with no suitcase, no change of clothes, and no work notes. Later that day, Waymo found his luggage.
1: Oh, really?
0: Great.
1: Was it exactly where he left it?
6: A rep told him either Jin could pay to have his stuff shipped back to him, or Waymo could cover two free rides intended to get him to and from the Waymo yard to get his stuff.
5: Oh, this sounds terrible.
1: Yeah.
3: Yeah, it does.
1: Well, great. And he's in San Jose, and his luggage was in San Francisco, so he was going to have to take...
0: Forget it.
1: That's like a 2.5-hour experience just to go get your luggage when it was their fault, and they were like, oh, you can find it in the lost and found. He's like, this is not a lost item.
0: That's Waymo's luggage now. they'll be wearing that man's clothes.
1: But it's great that, I mean, he pressed the trunk unlock button and it just didn't work.
0: Just drove off.
1: So the Waymo was like, goodbye.
0: I love it.
1: It's great because you're chasing down a Waymo going, please, but there's no one to turn around and go, oh, sorry, let me stop what I'm doing. And then sadly, we are saying goodbye to something nostalgic, something that you probably didn't even know still existed because it's completely irrelevant. Ask Jeeves is going away. Ask Jeeves, which later turned into ask.com, is finally going away for good. And they said, we are deeply grateful to the brilliant engineers, designers, and teams who built and supported Ask over the decades.
0: That was the idea that everyone had their own personal little butler.
1: So who could ask, who would answer any question you had.
0: Right. And it didn't really feel very fancy when you'd say to Jeeves something along the lines of, hey, Jeeves, how can I make a mustard sandwich?
1: Yeah, or Jeeves, explain this wart.
0: Yeah. And now Jeeves just goes, use AI, you dummy.
1: But a lot of AI, people want their AI to have a personality, and Jeeves or a butler is one that is being used.
0: Get into a brand new hour of the show next right here. 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
0: Happy Cinco de Mayo, just after 10 o'clock, which means in an hour, we'll be going across the street for a Cinco de Mayo hang, Klein Alley Show, Viva Klein Alley Show, Cinco de Mayo. While you're there, you'll be able to apparently rub my bald head and also get yourself some limited edition Klein Alley Show merch, gourmet tacos, and shots, live music. Manic Hispanic will be there. And a Vanessa impression contest for her birthday and her quinceañera, a chance for you to win access to the Social D show happening tonight back at K-Rock's In-N-Out Burger Soundspace. So lots of opportunities to win stuff, and hopefully we see you mid-Miracle Mile, Wilshire Boulevard in an hour. I was just told that people have already started to line up for the events.
1: How do you feel? You feel drunk?
0: Yeah, I feel. I did a bunch of shots during the last break.
1: Yeah, I think you've had 3 or 4 by now.
0: No, more than that. Because then I went out there, and then Suave Agave has been giving me a little extra stuff under the table.
1: Good for him. Some
0: of the good stuff.
1: He's making sure everybody in this building is well taken care of.
0: I'm covered in hair right now. Blind Charlie has left the studio. I haven't seen yet the final product. But Allie, you're all doing the same stuff to me right now that we did to Jake when Blind Charlie cut his hair, where we knew it looked terrible.
8: This is nowhere close.
0: And we all said to Jake, Jake, you know what? You actually pull it off. It looks pretty good on you. Look, I'm hearing the same.
8: That's such BS. Mine was all like patchy.
3: It was patchy.
8: And all messed up.
3: It was so funny.
0: I'm hearing the same. I'm hearing
8: yours looks like an actual haircut.
3: Somebody put it side by side on the socials.
0: I'm hearing Jake's the same. I'm hearing the same.
8: I would feel like radiation, and you look like a guy who just like paid for a haircut. I was like in Chernobyl, and you just went to a barber.
1: Jake's did look post-apocalyptic.
3: It did.
0: But also, keep in mind, that's Jake's whole vibe. I mean, it's not just
8: my whole vibe's Chernobyl?
0: Yes, it is.
8: Since when?
0: Always. Always.
1: Yeah, we've always known that. And the difference, Klein, is that we were lying to Jake. We're not lying to you.
0: It feels... I need to get honest answers. Omar's the only guy that was honest.
1: He said it looks fine.
9: I couldn't be more honest. It looks great.
8: Yeah, bro, you look good, man.
3: Listen
8: you
3: to Vanessa,
8: good.
3: Man.
9: No, but I'm actually like, Danielle's going to love your haircut. Like, get ready for tonight, Clyde.
1: I think your wife has some competition because Vanessa's feeling it.
9: I'm trying to... I need Clyde to feel confident. He's our leader.
0: Hey, so, Vanessa, in all seriousness, if I approach you at a bar right now...
9: No, Clyde. Don't even try the scenario.
1: If you had to pick between him and Mr. Chernobyl, who would you go on a date with?
9: I don't know who that is.
0: Jake.
9: None of the above. No.
1: Celibacy forever.
8: Come on, Chernobyl.
0: That's good for my confidence. I really appreciate that. You know, every week around this time, we share with you an old people's secret so we can help you live forever. And then last week, we learned that there's an organization that keeps track of all of the old people, and they're the ones that officially determine who is the current oldest person on the planet.
1: LongevaQuest.
0: We thought it was made up. It sounded so unbelievable. Well, it turns out not only is it real,
1: but they're available.
0: But we have the CEO of LongevaQuest to join us on K-Rock, which we will do in a moment and figure out if these old people's secrets are actually useful. And that's happening in exactly 2 minutes after Sublime on K-Rock.

0: Hey, Rock Klein, Ali Show. Another round of Shot Roulette coming up. Suave Agave here, pouring us delicious drinks. Just brought Ali another one with that syringe floating in it. Ali's chugging these. Ali's are virgin, by the way. These are mocktails because she could be pregnant right now as we celebrate Cinco de Mayo. And yes, Ali did say that we can name her next, if she is pregnant, which we'll find out later this week, she's going to give us the power to name her next baby.
1: I never said that. No.
0: Omar, didn't you hear her say that?
1: No.
2: I do remember that.
1: No, you don't, Omar.
2: Yeah.
1: Nobody remembers any of that.
3: I remember that.
1: You're all drunk.
0: Maybe
1: I'm
0: we are.
1: I'm the only sober person here. I remember.
0: We're feeling it.
1: Nobody's naming crap.
0: So I put my hat back on so I feel good again. But
2: I think Klein suggested.
0: Mahjong.
1: I do like it. And it's Jenny Nooch.
0: Great name for a baby. And very popular now.
1: You little bitch better take your hat off. You're not wearing a hat.
0: Why? You just said, you literally said earlier today, hey, if the haircut's bad, just put a hat on.
1: It's not bad.
2: It's not bad.
0: I haven't seen it. I don't even know what I look like.
1: Then take your hat off, you bitch. God.
0: Jesus Christ.
1: Take it off.
0: I think
3: Ali
0: is.
3: I have a baby. Listen.
0: I think Ali is pregnant. She is very.
1: Just take it off.
2: Well, she's an angry drunk.
0: Yeah, she's very hormonal. Either are you drunk or pregnant? Which one is it? You got to be one of the two.
1: You know, the progesterone that I'm on acts as a sedative.
0: Ah, well.
1: So it's like I'm sedated all the time.
0: Not working. Get more of that. Let's get into some old people's secrets with a very special guest to join us. Here we go.
4: From Chicken Brain.

0: joining us right now on the phone is the CEO of a real organization that we thought was too good to be true. And I don't even know if they're aware that we do these old people secrets, but we do focus on the old people, but not as much as they do. This is Ben Myers, the CEO of LongevaQuest. And this is remarkable, Ali, because they actually do know who the oldest people are on the planet, and they've probably been collecting the secrets even longer than we have. Good morning, Ben.
1: Good morning. Happy Cinco de Mayo. Seems like a great day to get you guys.
0: We are not at our best right now, so don't hold that against us. But when we heard about your organization last week during Old People's Secrets, we thought it was fake. It's a real organization.
1: Sure is.
0: And what do you do?
1: We verify the oldest people in the world, and we basically study how they live so long.
2: So how do you verify? Do you ask for birth certificates? And what different ways do you go about verifying if someone's old as hell?
1: Exactly. There's a paper trail when somebody's lived 115 years, and that starts with a birth certificate, a baptism, and usually it tracks them through life. So there might be a marriage record, a military service record, driver's license, census, and we just make sure that the person shows up in the records throughout their life and that they're always reporting the same date of birth. And, you know, sometimes if somebody shows up later in life and they're reporting a much earlier date of birth, that's obviously a red flag.
0: So does that happen a lot, by the way, Ben? Do people lie because they want the glory of being the oldest person on the planet?
1: It's funny you ask, because it's not usually about the glory. The lie usually happens sooner. So there's a different reason. Like maybe they're a little bit too young to apply for Social Security, but they could lie and be a couple years earlier and get Social Security sooner. Or maybe they want to avoid inheritance tax, so they're claiming to be a family member who is deceased. I mean, there's reasons why somebody might lie in their 50s or 60s, and then they have to stick with it for 50 or 60 more years.
2: So I'm sure you noticed some of the trends, like men versus women or specific locations mm-hmm. where just there are older people that live longer.
1: Mm-hmm. Sure, absolutely.
2: So what is the location where people live forever?
0: Greece. Apparently it's Greece
2: because that Mediterranean town in Greece?
0: Diet. Right.
1: I think what you're referring to is the blue zones, and there are definitely blue zones. Your Valinda or whatever it's called in California is definitely one of those. But men versus women is a much bigger factor than location. And it's actually probably the biggest factor genetically. And I would say let's say Las Vegas was putting up odds on which of the two of you is going to live to 110. Yeah, Ali, you'd be favored heavily because, I mean, when you get to 110, it's 90% plus of those folks are women.
0: Ali smokes, though. Ali's a smoker all the time.
2: Not anymore.
0: Yes, she is. She'll go back.
3: And she's going to be fat again.
0: Yeah, She's a fat smoker,
1: well,
0: Vegas.
1: Those could all be problems. And it's not so much like, you know, California, United States versus Japan, not so much that, but there is definitely a bias towards rural or suburban areas. Like people who live a long time don't really live in big cities that much.
0: Oh, damn it.
2: Okay. All right. Well, we're all out.
0: And every week we listen to old people on the news because the local news loves to cover the old people secrets. And they say, hey, someone's birth is 114. What's her secret? And she says something like,
2: right.
0: We have to figure out what she's saying. But we are convinced maybe the old people are sabotaging us, giving us bad intel so that we die off young and they get all the glory. As the CEO of LongevaQuest, do you think there's any potential truth to that, or do you think they're actually trying to give us good intel?
1: I don't think they're really trying to give us intel at all. And the funny thing is, when people live that long, they tend to be as surprised as we are. Like, hey, they live into 114. They oftentimes can't even give a good reason. So I don't think they're trying to sabotage, but sometimes they're just as bewildered as all of us.
2: And you only do people, right? You don't do world's oldest dog, oldest cat, or anything like that?
1: Unfortunately not. Usually the documentary records are not quite as good for other species, unfortunately.
0: Who is the oldest person currently living right now?
1: Her name is Ethel Caterham. She's 116 and lives in the United Kingdom.
0: Mm-hmm. And then after she goes, there's someone waiting in the wings, right? Like the runner-up of Miss America.
1: Well, the number two oldest person actually lives in the United States, Naomi Whitehead in Pennsylvania. And believe it or not, the second oldest American is in California, actually. So you have somebody living in your state who was born about a month before the Titanic sank. And I think she's number eight in the world.
0: Wow. And you keep track of these. I mean, this is for you. This is your whole life, right? So you're constantly keeping track. And I would imagine it's a lot of Sharpies, a lot of names getting crossed off pretty regularly, right?
1: Unfortunately, that is part of it, but you know, it's definitely always sad when that does happen. But look, I mean, typically when somebody passes away, they might be 114, 115, surrounded by family. I mean, if I could sign up for that now, I would.
2: Yeah. Right. Well, it's fascinating what you do.
0: I can't believe it. We heard about you last week. We said this can't be real.
2: Yeah.
0: We tracked you down. LongevaQuest is the organization, and the CEO is on with us right now. And maybe we'll send you some of our old people's secrets that we've done on K-Rock so you can include this and share this with the people that you work with.
1: Wonderful. I appreciate you guys focusing on it. They have a lot of wisdom to provide old people.
0: They sure do. And we heard a woman one time told us sweet dibbits was her secret. Do you have any idea what that means? Because we say it to each other all the time.
1: I don't know what that means. I'm going to have to look that up.
3: Sweet dibbit.
0: There she is.
1: I mean, different people have different things. We've heard a man say that his secret to longevity was cigarettes, whiskey, and wild, wild women. So we've heard everything.
2: Cool. Well, Ben, you're probably really good at speaking old person, too. Like, when they get older and they kind of, you know, lose their teeth and it's tougher for them to get words out, you probably can understand them better than a lot of people, right?
1: You know, we do our best. Sometimes, you know, there's a family member who
2: translates.
1: Is very close to them or a caretaker, and there's sometimes like a translation that occurs where we'll ask question and but you know, usually it's pretty easy to communicate. It's usually not so bad.
0: I'm going to try to find. I think I have another old person speak here. I want to see if he can translate this for us. Let me see if I have this ready to go.
1: Okay.
0: This one's.
4: Good morning,
0: hold on,
4: everybody.
0: That's not it. Hold on.
5: Whoa, sweet.
0: Hold on. I got to find it. It's here somewhere, Allie. This was in the intro to the show.
2: Which one are you?
0: I'm trying to find the woman that.
4: It's just.
2: Oh. I know. There it is.
0: Here it is, right here. I got it. All right, here you go. Take a listen. Tell me if you can translate this.
3: This don't let things bother you too much.
2: What do you think, Ben?
0: That's an old person giving us her secret.
2: Oh, gosh.
1: No luck there.
0: Really?
2: I think it's don't let things bother you too much.
3: Just don't let things bother you too much.
1: I think you nailed it, and that's actually one of the most consistent advice that we get from centenarians, is actually exactly that.
0: How often is God mentioned? I mean, give me the ranking of the top three old people secrets ever.
1: God has mentioned a huge amount. We've almost, and I, you know, I don't want to offend anybody here, but we've never had anybody admit to being an atheist who's lived that long. They tend to be pretty religious.
0: Right.
1: Sleep is a huge factor. They get their sleep. Mm. And the other thing that's highly relevant, and it's relevant to what she just said, that woman just said, is that they're not really avid news followers. And these are people who, you know, the average person on our site was in their 30s when World War II was going on. And they lived through like extremely momentous historical events. And we'll ask them, hey, were you aware of what's going on? Were you paying attention? Nah, not really.
2: Yeah, they're just chilling.
1: They let it brush off.
0: All right.
1: They're chilling. They're in their own world. They're taking care of themselves, their kids, their family, their business. You know, their worlds are a little bit smaller in a healthy way.
0: Omar, play him another one. Let's see if you can figure this
2: Ignorance
0: out.
2: Ignorance is bliss.
0: This is another old people secret. Let's take a listen. What is this person
6: promise? I'm older than everything.
1: I'm older than everything.
0: Okay, that's Ben Myers right
1: there.
0: That
1: one was easier.
0: LongevaQuest CEO. Thanks for shedding some light on the old people secrets. And let's go ahead and leave you with these parting words.
4: Okay.
3: Just don't let things bother you too much.
0: There
2: That's
0: you have
2: right.
0: it. Thank you, Ben. Good to talk to you. Quick break. Back with
1: Thank
0: more show
1: guys.
0: Next. 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
0: Getting close and closer to getting together for some drinks. If you can't tell, we've been drinking already. So the sentences are difficult now. do some clickbait as we solve the internet's biggest mysteries and riddles next on KROQ.
1: I'm having trouble trying to sleep. I'm counting shit but running out. 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

0: J-Rock, we are Klein Alley Show. It started with us doing shots of raw eggs, and now here we are, only about 30 minutes away from going across the street to Descanso for a Cinco de Mayo hang. Love you to join us. Get there early so you can get some of this cool stuff we have for you and surprises as well.
1: You excited for some food? Taco? I feel like you should get a little food in your stomach.
0: To eat, to go wash down all these shots, and then I guess you will be able to see what I look like. But according to 323... Klein looks like he's going to a costume party as Edward Norton's character from American History X, but he didn't want to try very hard. So that is one of the many things I look like after getting my head shaved today by Blind Charlie.
1: Vanessa's explanation of what you look like was even wilder.
0: Vanessa, explain it.
2: I was hyping Klein up. This is my job. I hype you up.
0: So you said that before I got my head shaved, I looked like a man with a wife and children and a house.
2: Yes, and then now you just look like you might produce for an R&B artist. I don't know. Like you right. might wear chains around your neck. I don't know.
0: So I used to look like a guy that had it all together, and now I look like a guy.
2: No, now you just look like a cool guy.
0: I'm okay, great.
3: Finally.
1: She's there to hype you up. That's what she's there
0: thanks
1: for.
0: Thanks for hyping me up.
2: I'm hyping you up.
0: It's time for clickbait. Here we go, Internet.
2: Clickbait.
0: Start with this one.
2: Bait.
0: Everyone talks about what is the germiest surface on so many things, but there's a new germiest surface that you're not even thinking about when you go to hotels. And this is the place that you are most likely to get yourself very sick if you encounter this new germiest surface at hotels.
1: You know, I don't even think it's in the room.
0: Because,
1: yes, everything's gross in the room. I understand that. But there's not as many people in the room as there are in the elevator.
0: Oh.
1: And if you go over to the elevator and you press those little buttons, those are germy as hell. I don't think they ever get cleaned. And unless you do it with your elbow or your knuckle, you're going to get a bunch of fecal all over your fingers.
0: You know, while we're talking about germs, I don't want to promote too much. But tomorrow on the show, I know how can we possibly do better than the guy from LongevaQuest. But we have a guy who calls himself Germ Guy who will be on with us tomorrow.
1: The Germ Guy.
0: Not Jake, a different germ guy. Jake's going to sue him because Jake is the germy guy. And this is
4: trademark
0: number.
4: That.
0: Tomorrow.
4: Same with Audio Sniper. People stealing my stuff.
0: Allie believes it's the buttons in the elevator of the hotel.
1: Yeah.
0: Omar, what is the germiest surface you could possibly touch in a hotel?
3: Well, we've always heard the TV remote, but I don't think it's going to be that. You know, there was this viral video of some influencer posting about putting her panties in a coffee maker and using that as a coffee filter.
1: A lot of flight attendants do that.
3: So I'm going with the coffee maker.
0: Mm-hmm. A lot of flight attendants use their underwear as coffee filters?
1: No. They wash their underwear in the coffee machine because the water gets hot enough to sterilize the underwear.
0: When you say a lot of flight attendants.
1: almost all.
0: where are you getting this intel from, Ellie?
1: I've heard it.
4: Okay.
1: The underwear
4: from the streets.
1: In the field.
3: It's not on the gram, too.
0: If there's a flight attendant that has done this, please confirm what percentage of flight attendants are washing their, quote, panties in the coffee.
1: The question, Klein, is who's not done that? Call now.
0: Yeah.

0: We know one.
1: Right. Okay. All right, Jake, what is your answer? This is the germiest place in a hotel.
2: Allie got me thinking outside the room. I think maybe the hot tub.
0: Oh, yeah, those are gross.
2: This is like human stew over there.
0: Yeah, yeah. It's human soup.
1: That's great.
2: Soup.
0: Yummy. Well, skin cells, nail clippings.
1: I can't believe I have to say this publicly, but one of you is right.
3: Yes. Oh, it's the coffee maker.
0: It's us about the panties. Go on, panties.
1: Out of all of the high-touch surfaces in the hotel, germ experts warn that
0: including the germ guy?
1: Elevator button for the first floor.
0: The first floor, or the LL.
1: Everyone touches LL. So all of the germs in the whole hotel are on the LL button.
0: And sometimes it's just one small button, and sometimes it's one long, wide button.
1: Yeah, either way, that one is super germy.
0: Gross.
1: And that's why when you get into an elevator at a hotel, you never hit the button. You always say to someone, hey, you mind hitting lobby for me?
0: Grossy.
1: Yeah, yeah. Hey, grossy, hit that lobby for me. That is the grossest one.
0: Interesting.
1: All right, next question. Clickbait.
0: Mate.
1: This exercise, men, can lead to serious sexual issues. And if you're doing it, you should stop immediately or else you could have sexual problems for the rest of your life. That's real clickbaity right there. What is it? What exercise for men is leading to serious sexual issues? Jake is a man who has serious sexual issues. We will let you go first.
2: Yeah, the expert. I'm going to guess squats, because then I think it's a possibility you could be doing it wrong and like hurt yourself, and then that way it can affect your sexual performance.
1: Squats. Yeah, okay. Jake says squats.
0: Kind of came to my mind, too. I guess I'm going to say doing the stationary bike, because it smushes your balls.
1: Yeah, there is something about bikes and balls. They don't play nicely together.
0: I don't think there's a right way to sit on that. Like, it's going to smush your balls no matter what, right?
1: If I'm not mistaken, that guy Lance Armstrong only has one now because of the bicycle. Right?
0: Is that why he lost it?
3: It was testicular cancer is what took one of his balls.
2: Hence the bracelets.
1: Agree to disagree. Omar, agree to disagree.
2: The bracelets are all about bicycle seats.
1: Yeah, I think it has something to do with the bicycle
0: Why
1: seat.
0: Wouldn't they make a seat that has little, like, divots in there for
2: I think
0: balls.
2: They do actually.
0: Really? They have ball divots?
2: It's like a cut in the middle of it.
1: I think it's because if you fell off the bike,
0: your balls would get caught.
1: It's caught. Yeah. That's probably why.
0: Okay.
1: This is why we don't drink during more of the show.
0: I'm sober.
1: That's right. That is no excuse. Omar, this exercise can lead to serious sexual issues for men.
3: Yeah, you know, I'm gonna go with the what's that high intensity thing that people do?
0: HIIT training.
3: No. They have gyms. So, man, why am I blanking on this?
1: CrossFit.
3: CrossFit. Yeah, you know that rope exercise they do at the CrossFit.
0: Oh yeah, where they're like ropey.
3: Yeah, I think that's just not a natural movement, and it's supposed to strengthen your core. But I think you know it might pull a muscle down there by your balls.
0: Oh,
3: really, I don't know.
1: Just the most basic men who do not lift weights the right way are overworking, leading to chronic tightness, eventually sexual dysfunction.
0: What?
1: Because the pelvic floor muscles that are supposed to keep your core stable, hold organs in place, and help with the basic bodily functions get overworked and strained in the wrong way.
2: I'm closest.
1: So just
3: so any,
1: by lifting weights, if you're doing it the wrong way,
3: right,
1: where you're not lifting, like, let's say you're supposed to be lifting heavy weights, you're supposed to lift from your biceps or from your back, but you're lifting from your pelvis.
3: Your core needs to be tight at all times when you're lifting.
0: Or you're doing too heavy of weights because you're trying to one-up the
2: That's
0: guy next to you.
2: That's basically my premise.
1: No. It's not your premise at all, Jake.
2: With squats, yes.
0: Do they know about the ball argument that we just made with bikes?
1: They do not. They do not. And it's probably a good thing. All right, that's all the time we have for your clickbait today. We're going to wrap things up. We'll do takeaways. Get the hell out of here. And then we will get into a big jam-packed afternoon that includes a party at the Sconso for Cinco de Mayo. With tacos and tequila and much, much more. Some of you will win tickets to come right back to K-Rock later today for Social D in the In-N-Out Burger Sound Space. All coming up.

0: You know, when we talk about how this show ruins our personal lives, and then we get caught up in the moment, we have some fun, and then we get egged on by the text line and people on the chat on YouTube, and then we just get carried away, and then our real life interferes. I just got a not-so-happy text from my wife, who apparently saw some of the pictures.
1: Look, she should be happy.
0: She's not happy.
2: What did she say?
1: Don't let her... Look, you made your own choice. You're a grown man.
0: Jake made the choice.
1: It will grow back in 3 weeks. It's not a big deal.
0: She may not even answer.
1: Oh, my gosh.
0: She's very unhappy.
2: Yeah, you got Vanessa as a backup.
3: I got you.
0: Vanessa, tell her I look like you. Hello?
4: Not really in the mood.
1: Vanessa, do you
5: want to... We're live on K-Rock.
0: Do you have anything... you'd like to say good about the haircut?
4: No, I mean, you're going through a midlife crisis, Kevin, with everything from shots.
0: All right,
4: that
0: listen.
4: You're doing,
0: let me just. All right,
4: I
0: listen.
4: Mean,
0: first of all, let me just tell you.
4: You wanted to get your head shaved, so you came up with this idea.
1: Whoa.
4: For the radio.
0: I didn't want to get my
4: so
0: head.
4: You could do it.
0: I didn't.
4: You've been talking about shaving your head forever, and you told me and your daughter that you were not going to do it. You promised her.
1: Well, that's
4: so
1: just...
4: now she can't trust you.
5: Oh, that's why you bitched out on the Clippers or the guards.
1: Oh, wow. We didn't know about all that.
0: Vanessa.
3: Hi, Danielle.
4: She's going to be so upset. You promised her.
1: Why would you promise that? You knew that you were going to get your head shaved.
0: I didn't think we were going to do it.
4: She already has a hard time trusting people.
0: I didn't think we were going to do it, to be honest. I didn't think
4: we had this segment planned, Kevin.
0: I know. We didn't. I didn't know it was going to happen.
4: And it was your idea, the segment.
0: It was not my idea. It was Jake's idea.
4: It was.
3: It was Jake's idea.
0: Thank you, Vanessa.
5: No, it was Clyde's
4: no
5: idea.
4: Way it was his.
0: So do you,
4: he's been talking about shaving his head for like
0: but I
4: months
0: said
4: now, and then conveniently that happened. I don't know.
1: You're going to have to get a wig now.
5: Let's do it again with a guard
4: off. She's going to be so upset. That's your daughter. You promised her.
1: You have to get one of those like Guy Fieri wigs.
0: I'll
1: that's
0: wear,
1: just the top.
0: I'll wear a Rastafarian hat with dreads.
3: Danielle, honestly, no, if we
4: like
3: saw it in
4: funny,
3: person.
4: Kevin. She looks up to both of us for honesty
0: well,
4: and
0: not
4: trust.
0: Both of us.
1: Oh. Listen,
0: Vanessa, go
1: it
0: ahead.
1: It does look good, though.
3: I was going to say, I think when Olivia sees it in person, she's not going to freak out. I promise. It does not look bad at all. I can talk
4: clearly
3: to her.
4: Clearly, you don't know our daughter.
3: Yeah, I kind of know
0: okay.
3: her a little. Yeah. I know she's a little scared.
1: You guys read the same books.
0: Yeah, they read the same books. They both,
3: we do.
0: They both read.
1: We do.
0: They like the same stuff. But are you mad, like really mad, or just not real, like pretend mad?
4: I'm upset because you... promised me and Olivia something, mainly
0: right.
4: Olivia.
0: Do you know Jake's cousin died in the line of duty and I did this for Jake?
4: Kevin, who struggles with trust issues to begin with.
0: Okay.
4: So why would you do that?
1: Yeah, I don't know why you'd promise that.
5: Yeah, you promise you shave your head and you use
1: why
5: a guard.
1: You promise us
4: at
1: different
4: least
1: things?
4: Don't promise her. Like...
1: don't promise things.
0: I did.
4: That's
0: this
4: not
0: isn't
4: right.
0: It technically shaved. It's a number one.
4: Kevin, it's not right. So why don't you own up to it, okay?
5: And shave the whole thing.
0: Jake, shut up. Just shut up, Jake. All right. Well, happy Cinco de Mayo.
1: Why don't you...
4: You can't get away with doing that stuff to her. That's not fair.
1: Klein, why don't you just go out of town suddenly and then be back when it grows out?
0: That sounds
4: great. That's like a big promise to tell a 9-year-old.
0: Well, it's my hair. It's my head.
4: But then don't promise her that.
0: Well,
4: that's not right.
0: All right. So now you've sucked all the fun out of this.
1: Well,
4: yeah,
1: you apparently
4: not
1: sucked it.
4: Everything in life is for your entertainment.
0: That's right.
1: It's for our entertainment.
0: For the rest of the show.
1: Right. But
0: my hair grows fast. It'll be back to normal again in 3 to 5 months.
1: No. It'll take
2: less
1: like a month, max.
5: Less.
0: Vanessa says I look like a cool R&B producer.
3: This is true, but now I'm scared. I think I promise you, Danielle, it's not that bad in person. And Klein's
4: it's
3: hair grows.
4: It's not about that. It's about the fact that he gave his word.
3: That's true.
4: Doesn't matter what it looks
0: I'll
4: like.
0: Buy her
4: it's
0: a squishy.
4: The fact that he. No, Kevin, that's not the point.
0: All
4: you
0: right.
4: told her.
1: Buying things is not the solution.
4: You can't buy her off. That's not right.
0: What is too
1: squishy?
0: I
1: mean, you can, but it's not right.
0: It's not right. I'm going to wear a hat. Around the house, and she won't notice.
4: No, it's not right. And once again, it's for the entertainment of everybody else.
1: Would she feel better knowing it was for charity?
4: No. The fact that her own father looked her in the eyes, he goes, look me in the eyes and swear to me that you're not shaving your head. He looks her in the eyes and tells her.
0: I didn't
4: that.
0: Shave my head. A blind man shaved my head.
5: Also, I don't think he really shaved his head.
1: Why would it bother her so much? Because it means her dad's lame?
0: She said it was cringe.
1: Oh, I see.
4: You'll see when your kids get older.
5: He's not even bald. It's fine.
4: And okay. It's harder when they're girls.
0: Well, maybe she's... All right. Maybe she's afraid her friends are going to have crushes on me.
1: Or maybe she's going to develop a fear of all bald-headed men because of all this right. moment.
0: You don't seem to... You don't find this funny, so let's just end the call.
1: You're really helping.
4: All he cares about is himself now. So enjoy. Bye.
0: She's gone.
2: Damn, dude.
3: I'm scared for you.
0: Thanks a lot, guys.
5: You're fine.
1: Don't blame us, dude.
0: I tried to say this was a bad idea.
2: Dude, I didn't know it was like that with your kid.
1: You didn't say any of that stuff.
0: I said all that stuff.
1: No, you didn't. You didn't say, I promised my daughter I wouldn't do this. You never said that.
5: And your head isn't shaved.
6: Klein, all you got to do is just take your family to Chili's, have a triple dipper, talk it over. Everything's going to be peachy keen. You're fine, dude.
1: Your whole family would
5: your
1: be miserable
5: gonna
1: in a Chili's.
5: You're going to look like me, and you don't look like me at all.
0: All right, let's do takeaways and get out of here. I think I may have to leave. I may have to go.
1: I think the main takeaway is Klein's family.
0: Yeah, I mean, damn.
1: Damn, she is pissed.
0: Well, I've heard that before.
1: Well, that's a core memory for your daughter. All right, 818.
5: I'm betting she's going to like it.
1: No, I don't think she's going to like it.
0: You're wrong.
1: I think she's
0: sure
1: going to be upset.
0: But I'm sure when I pitch her the Chili's idea, she'll come around.
6: Yes, it will. Works for me every time.
0: Takeaway.
1: I'm 4-9. My takeaway is Klein Alley Show. Good for what it is. 562. My takeaway is Jake's main theme is Chernobyl. 818. You can't throw brown things away today. And 909. My takeaway is F you, Jake from State Farm. 213, my takeaway is Bruiser 1, Estupido 0. I think you lost a few more points. I think you're in negative territory.
0: This show is ruining my life.
1: Don't blame us, dude.
0: Takeaway, Jake the Nerd. Go ahead.
5: You ain't ready for the new Post Malone.
1: She ain't ready.
0: Allie, do you have a takeaway?
1: My takeaway is the Best Mexican of the Day award goes to Michelle Granola.
0: Michelle Granola. She is the Best Mexican of the Day. Speaking of Best Mexican of the Day, Johnny, takeaway?
6: If it's brown, you gotta throw it out.
0: Vanessa, takeaway.
3: There's something about bikes and bulls.
1: There you go.
0: Beautiful. Omar, takeaway.
2: Vanessa's all boned up for you.
1: Yeah.
0: All right.
3: No.
0: All
1: right. Maybe that'll be your second marriage.
0: I'm gonna go produce some R&B. I'm gonna get out of here. Hopefully, we see you across the street at the Sconso. Heading over there. I heard there's a nice line already, but you can still be one of the first 106. 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
7: 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Doo-doo-doo. Glenn and Allie. It's just okay.
0: Wow.
7: 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It's just okay. Just okay.
0: Doo-doo-doo. Oh, baby, gonna get down to the
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0: Guess who? 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Turns out you're pretty good at this game. 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

0: 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And I'm here with Craig Thomas, who co-created the show along with Carter Bays. Hi, Craig.
1: Hey, Josh. Somehow it has been 20 years since the show premiered. I'm going to check the math on that. 10 years since it went off the air, and we thought that made this a perfect time to look back, see what the hell we did, and why the show still seems to resonate with fans around the world today.
0: 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Hi, Craig.
1: Hey, Josh. 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

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Klein just had to get his head shaved while live on air. 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
18: Partly sunny, high temperatures in the mid-60s.
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1: It's 106.7 K-Rock. It's Postmaster Johnny. In for my boy Sluggo. Now remember, if you want those No Doubt tickets to see them at the Sphere, you are listening for a block of No Doubt. Now that's two No Doubt songs back to back. As soon as you hear that, hit us up at 800-520-1067. May the odds be in your favor. It's K-Rock.

now. Hey, if you're listening for No Doubt, it could be coming up anytime throughout today's show, so you better be listening. And when you do, give us a call, 800-520-1067. Let's get you to the Sphere in Vegas. It's K-Rock.

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106.7 K-Rock, it's Postmaster Johnny. Like I mentioned, it's Cinco de Mayo. It's the craziest day for K-Rock, without a doubt. I got Klein's head shaven here while he was live on air. Drinks and tequila especially been flowing all day. And now we're going to go head over to party at Descanso with all our listeners right now. I hope to see you there. It's Postmaster Johnny and the world-famous K-R-O-Q.

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0: Yeah, it's the 90s and noon on the world famous K-Rock. Now, let me tell you how you could see No Doubt at the Sphere in Las Vegas, okay? So you're listening for a block of No Doubt. What's a block of No Doubt? You're basically listening for two No Doubt songs back to back. And as soon as you hear them, you call me at 800-520-1067. I recommend saving that number right now. You're going to get tickets to go see No Doubt. You're going to get a two-night hotel stay, and you are going to get a gas card. And here's the kicker. I don't know when the song's going to play, so you just got to keep listening all day. Coming up next, it's 40 minutes of nonstop K-Rock.
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1: You want to play me on one-on-one ball? Bro, I'm 6'4".
0: Yeah, well, I got a private gym over here in Beverly Hills, bro, at my job. What's the deal?
1: Say less. 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
0: Man, you playing, bro. I'm going to call back and answer my call.
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Why, thank you, Sublime, for that new K-Rock music. You know, it's Postmaster Johnny on the world famous K-Rock. It is Cinco de Mayo, and the morning show is coming back from their event. Klein comes into the studio, just burps, and then walks out. And to that, I say, hell yeah, brother. It's K-Rock.

It's the world famous K-Rock. It's Postmaster Johnny. You just heard a little bit of dead air. No, you didn't. For once, it was not my fault. But we are back on air, and we are here. It is Cinco de Mayo. We're getting crazy. It's the world famous KROQ.

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0: 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It's Kevin Ryder in the afternoon with an animal story about a goat named Smokey.
1: Smokey here is a neighborhood favorite.
2: Well, now he is. They're buds, but a couple of days ago, this was Daylon Scott.
0: So a couple of days ago, the goat was chasing Daylon, and he was screaming and running as he jumped up on top of a car to get away from Smokey. And this is what it sounded like when he was running away. Check this out.
2: Don't want to offend you, but a lot of people thought that that was a girl scream when you jumped up on that car. What do you got to say for yourself?
1: I mean, he scared the female out of me. You know what I'm saying? I mean, look at him.
0: I mean, in the world of nice goats to ugly and mean goats, this is closer to ugly and mean.
2: Daylon and brother Jupiter Star, not his real name.
0: Wait, Jupiter Star isn't his real name?
2: Meeting Smokey the goat for the first time Monday since he got loose and scared the out of him.
1: I just wasn't expecting a neighborhood.
0: I mean, the guy does live in Detroit, so I guess you're not expecting a goat to attack. Here's a little bit more of him running from the goat.
3: That's a real goat.
4: That's a real one.
3: What the?
2: Just like a big brother would, this was Jupiter Star's reaction.
5: Just looked through the window, made sure he was okay. And my mom running outside with a knife trying to.
2: Your mom brought a knife?
0: I mean, not to nitpick in an emergency, but it was a butter knife.
5: Yeah, she brought a knife trying to get it to him, but she's so scared of animals.
2: With mom's help, Daylon made it inside their West Side Detroit home.
0: So Daylon jumps off the car and makes a beeline right for the back door.
2: They have an unscientific theory why Smokey was so, well, excited.
0: What do you think their theory was about what was going on with the goat? I didn't guess this.
5: The goat was trying to hump us.
0: Smokey was trying to get some.
2: In true Detroit fashion, it doesn't end there.
6: Comfrey and dandelion and fenugreek and chaparral.
2: Cue Dr. Bob.
0: This is where the story gets really good. Dr. Bob runs the psychedelic healing shack.
2: This is where you do the body work.
6: Right.
2: The brothers' investigation into the loose goat led them down the street from their house to the psychedelic healing shack.
0: This guy looks very much like Shaggy from Scooby-Doo.
6: You know, they're just gentle creatures, and they're biblical, and they're very healing.
2: The doc took in Smokey and Perfect and Angel.
6: If it was up to me, they might be in the house, but my wife's not going for that one.
0: Dr. Bob is married. What?
2: He's currently locked horns with the city of Detroit for proper permitting to keep the crew. And now that Smokey cannot escape, the brothers hope he can stay.
7: That noise is going to haunt me. All right, so here in Detroit, you can have ducks and chickens and honeybees. Dr. Bob says goats are still in a gray area. He plans to fight the city so he can keep his trio.
0: Not to insinuate anything, but I'm not positive Dr. Bob is the best place for Smokey.
6: What about the butt?
0: That's not funny.
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0: You are caller 20.
1: No, freaking way.
0: Which means you heard a block of No Doubt. You called when the second one started, and you just won a trip to see No Doubt at the Sphere in Las Vegas.
1: Oh, my God!
0: Tickets to the show, a two-night hotel stay, and a gas card.
1: Ah, yes! Happy Cinco de Mayo!

0: Florida.
1: A Sumter County man has been arrested in connection to military explosives found in the Villages.
2: The story is in the Villages, which is a huge retirement community in Florida.
3: This case traces back to North Carolina.
4: Yeah, the FBI is now leading this bizarre investigation, but we learned today the man you see here has been arrested in North Carolina and is now facing a charge there. Investigators say he brought what they believe to be military explosives from North Carolina and stored them at his parents' home in the Villages.
2: Dude had C4. They're not quite sure how he got it, but he had C4 and he put it in his parents' house in Florida.
5: Edward Joint now faces a charge of hoarding a weapon of mass destruction.
2: Imagine your name in connection with weapons of mass destruction, which is what they consider C4.
5: Channel 9 was in this neighborhood in the Villages earlier this month when federal and local law enforcement were called to a home on Yucatan Way, prompting an evacuation of the neighborhood.
2: So they find the C4 and they immediately evacuate everybody in the houses around, which cannot be a quick thing in a retirement neighborhood.
5: Bob Morhard is an explosives expert.
6: C4 is an extremely energetic material. It has a velocity of detonation in excess of 8,000 meters per second.
2: I don't know exactly what that means, but it sounds bad.
6: And the law enforcement community, including the ATF and the FBI, have specific protocols for quantity distance measurements.
5: Investigators say Joint was storing more than a pound of C4 at his home in North Carolina.
2: The hell are you storing C4 in your home for? A pound of it.
5: And then transported it to his parents' home here in the Villages when his girlfriend kicked him out of their Wilmington, North Carolina area home.
2: Dude, the guy got kicked out of his house, and so he drove to his parents' house and dropped off the C4 and then went back?
5: Investigators say they also found a plastic-based explosive commonly used by the military for breaching and demolishing property.
2: All of this could only be gotten from the military.
5: And there are now questions about how these explosives made it off military property and into the community.
2: And in that quantity, a full pound of C4.
6: When explosives are issued in the military, there's a very strict protocol about who gets them, what did you do with them, and how much is left.
4: Investigators believe he was in possession of the explosive since at least 2023. He is now in jail on a $15,000 bond.
2: No biggie. He's had a pound of C4 for 3 years.
7: What about the butt?
2: Thankfully, not mentioned in this story.
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It's a world famous K-Rock 106.7 KROQ. It's Kevin Ryder in the afternoon. A bear was spotted in Pacoima and schools went on lockdown. Details coming up on K-Rock.

0: It's a world famous K-Rock 106.7 KROQ. It's Kevin Ryder in the afternoon. It is Cinco de Mayo, and a bear wanted to celebrate in Pacoima. And you don't see a bear in Pacoima very often. It's time for animal stories.
1: A large bear found roaming in a neighborhood in Pacoima has been tranquilized.
2: Several schools in the area were placed on lockdown while the bear was spotted walking through backyards.
0: Wow, these schools were locked down because the bear was in the area. That's wild.
2: Jory Rand is live in Pacoima where the bear was caught. Jory.
3: Yeah, pretty exciting day here in Pacoima. They're not used to seeing bears roam their neighborhoods, and it came to an end right across the street from an elementary school. Sarah Coughlin, one of three schools, as you mentioned, put on lockdown today after that bear made its way down from the Angeles National Forest.
0: God, I hope they told the kids it wasn't a shooting.
3: Into this neighborhood and right into the backyard of a home here on Borden Avenue. Fish and wildlife were called in. They wound up shooting it with a tranquilizer dart.
0: I'm not going to lie, there are times when I can't sleep that I wish I had my own tranquilizer dart.
3: Air 7 was overhead as that bear was wheeled out from behind that home.
0: They put it on like a flatbed thing with a bunch of wheels, and its tongue was hanging off, like almost dragging the ground.
3: The bear with its tongue lolling out was wheeled unconscious into the street and loaded into the back of a truck where it will be driven back out and released into the wild. A nice ending, but some stressful moments today when that bear was on the loose. People don't always make the best decisions when it comes to wildlife.
0: What decision is there to be made about a bear? Stay away?
3: Yesterday, people were getting a bit too close to take selfies of the bear while it was up a tree by Hanson Dam.
0: People were getting close enough to a live bear to take a selfie. Wow, dumb.
3: Today was the third day in a row this bear was spotted in the area. It started Saturday in Shadow Hills. After being tranquilized today, it wound up asleep on top of a wall. But not everyone was taking chances. We spoke with one neighbor who saw the bear and promptly went right back inside.
0: Oh, good. Not everybody's dumb.
4: And I came out, and he was actually over there in the neighbor's yard, backyard, and he came running out around the front and then ended up in the other neighbor's yard. This area, like, you wouldn't expect a bear. Right. We see coyotes, but not a bear, like a giant bear.
0: Yeah, that has to be shocking.
5: I'm from Los Angeles. I've never seen one. It's exciting. I've been watching them on TikTok. It got to be a first for me, seeing one in L.A., you know. You got to see a bear in L.A.
0: He's seen bears on TikToks, but you have to see one live in L.A.
3: Fish and Wildlife estimates the male bear is around 4 to 5 years old. It weighed 275 pounds. They checked it out, took its vitals. It is healthy. They tagged it, put a tracking collar on it, and it will likely be brought back to the Angeles National Forest. They say this can happen. A bear can just kind of stumble into a residential area not knowing what they're in for. They're hoping that this experience kind of spooks it from coming back into human habitats and it'll stay up in the wild.
0: Yeah. Yeah, I hope so, too.
3: We mentioned the schools put on lockdown. We were here when they reopened things. Some of the parents were, you know, understandably worried about what their kids went through. Well, we just saw a child, a student, pass us by, rolled down his window and asked about the bear. I asked him what they told them in the school. Never said a word about the bear.
0: But the default guess would be shooter. Isn't that worse?
3: Just told them there was something going on inside. They had no idea what was going on. There was a rumor it was a bear. That turned out to be true, but they had no idea until they got out of school and started talking to their parents.
0: I feel like that went well.
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1: So a crime alert. A suspect behind bars accused of trying to steal a sports car from a parking garage in Miami Beach. And now we are seeing video of the moment he was caught and cuffed. Local 10's Cody Weddle joins us live with details. Cody.
2: And Louis, just a bizarre and shocking incident for this car owner. He says he came back to his vehicle in this garage behind me to find this man inside his car asking him for help to get out.
0: So the guy got into his car, tried to steal it. When he realized he couldn't steal it, he tried to get out, and he couldn't get out. He was trapped inside the car that he was trying to steal.
3: And as I'm approaching my car, all of a sudden, I see an individual just pop out of, like, underneath the seat area. He just popped up, and he shocked me. And I was like, hey, what are you doing here?
0: This guy's a lot cooler than I would have been, I think.
4: My brother, this is not your car. This is my car. But why are you in my car?
0: Help me get out, he's yelling.
4: No, you can't get out. We calling the cops.
2: Julio Solano stunned, he says, to walk back to his car after breakfast on Monday to find a man inside asking Solano for help to get out.
4: We calling the cops. What do you mean for what?
2: It happened on Monday morning at a Miami Beach parking garage. Miami Beach police officers arriving and arresting the man, later identified as 33-year-old Ravesh Rabindranath.
0: I'm not exactly sure what that guy's last name is, but I know it's not what he said.
2: Ravesh Rabindranath. He's now facing charges of burglary, and Solano believes he successfully broke into the car, but then couldn't figure out how to turn it on or get out.
0: Hilarious. Hilarious to be stuck inside a car you're trying to steal.
3: He was able to break in the car, but that particular Corvette, if you're in the car and you don't have the keys, none of the electrical components will function.
5: Dumbass. K-R-O-Q.
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1: Hello.
0: I went down a rabbit hole this morning chasing a story that I could not verify, and it made me sad.
1: Okay.
0: And somebody broke into a gun store and was trying to put all of the guns in his pants, but couldn't get his pants up. So I started trying to track that down, and I couldn't find it anywhere.
1: Oh, my God.
0: But I found two others. Thief makes off with 12 guns from a gun store, putting them in his pants.
1: God.
0: I'm not exactly sure how you would fit that many.
1: Well, and how do they not come out the bottom, you know?
0: Yeah, exactly.
1: It's heavy. I don't know.
0: I don't know.
1: Whew.
0: And then this one, police, gun thief suspect shoved 12-gauge shotgun down his pants.
1: Oh, my God.
0: It's like you have to keep your legs straight.
1: You do,
0: just
1: yeah.
0: to walk.
1: You can't bend at the knee. Mm-mm.
0: So it made me think. It's always funny.

0: when you have to sneak stuff in your pants.
1: Yes.
0: Always. So that's those are the calls that we're going to look for today at 800-520-1067. Calls and or texts about sneaking things in your pants. And did you want to bring up the women version?
1: Well, yeah, because I was thinking that, you know, we wear tighter pants typically. Mm-hmm. And so, you know, you got to put some stuff in your boobs, you know, and
0: sure.
1: That's been a really great place for me. And I know along with a lot of other women to get things into places that you need to go.
0: 800-520-1067 is the phone number.
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